0: Best, sir. Hallelujah. You mean to papa. I'll try. Hallelujah.
1: Amen.
0: Praise the Lord.
1: Hallelujah.
0: Don't give up. What I'm trying to, all I'm telling you, come back to the word of God. Instantly, your situation might not change. But like I said, you are a miracle in process. There is an appointed time. There is an appointed day for the one that walks with the word of God.
1: Oh, yes.
0: Hallelujah.
1: Amen.
0: This is our mission line, 0530. That one you can text, and after here too, you can also call us. 0530 4745 4749 0530 4745 4749 The studio lines are 0551 0551 65 65 65 65 0551 0551 65 65 66 66 56 56 56 56 56 56 56 56 56 56 56 56 56 56 56 56 56 56 56 56 56 56 56 56 56 56 56 56 56 56 56 56 56 56 56 56 56 56 56 56 56 56 56 56 56 56 56 56 56 56 56 56 56 56 56 56 56 56 56 56 56 56 56 56 56 56 56 56 56 56 56 56 56 56 56 56 56 56 56 56 56 56 56 56 56 56 56 56 56 56 56 56 56 56 56 56 56 56 56 56 56 56 56 56 56 56 56 56 56 56 56 56 56 56 56 56 56 56 56 56 56 56 56 56 56 56 56 56 56 56 56 56 56 56 56 56 56 56 56 56 56 56 56 56 56 56 56 56 56 56 56 56 56 56 56 56 56 56 56 56 56 56 56 56 56 56 56 56 56 56 56 56 56 56 56 56 56 56
1: message. Then we pray for one or two people.
0: Yes.
1: Brother Stephen now has really touched my heart. Hallelujah.
0: Amen.
1: He said, if we stay here, we will die. Now therefore, come. Let's surrender to the army of the Syrians. If they keep us alive, we shall live. And if they kill us,
2: this is plan B.
1: We shall only die, or die be die. We shall only die.
0: Be
1: into you know, God put that faith in them to take the risk. Because there was a prediction, a divine revelation. God has spoken his word. The Bible said that he watches over his word to perform it. So let me tell you another secret here. When you take the word of God, you are bound to be under the watching eyes of God.
0: Hallelujah.
1: So whoop a divine protection, Papa.
0: Amen.
1: Praise the Lord.
0: Hallelujah.
1: Muaya musha ring na mudi for protection. Ufa playing them say play ni konyasa and now ring ni miawa two free playing them. Hallelujah.
0: Amen.
1: The word of God. He said he watches over his word to perform it.
2: 0.5.
1: So when you take the word of God, God's eye will follow you. Praise Jesus.
0: Hallelujah.
1: Beloved, the phone lines are still open. 0556-0551-656565. 0551-656-6656. And this is our mission line, 0530-475-549. You can send text message. Sometimes when we leave here, people even do send us message. So we still respond to you. Hallelujah.
0: Amen.
1: We came to encourage you. We came to draw you. And to bring you closer to your maker. I didn't come to draw you to myself. I came to draw you to the word. The word that is able to save. The word that is able to do. The word that is able to perform. Hallelujah.
0: Amen.
1: Kalapara. If somebody is, how do I say it? It'll blink. That's fine. Hallelujah.
0: Amen.
1: Verse 5.
2: 104.5.
1: And they rose at twilight to go to the camp of the Syrians. And when they had come to the outskirts of Syrian camp, to their surprise, no one was there. In your manner, was the things you fear, they are nothing. Hallelujah.
0: Amen.
1: Next week, I'll continue my message.
0: Yeah.
1: I'll tell you the wonder of the four lepers. Hallelujah.
0: Amen.
1: I want us to pray for our listeners, especially Mr. David, Mr. Stephen Na.
0: Yeah.
1: I want us to pray that God will touch him.
0: Yes.
1: He said he's deficiency in a certain way. He's blind. So I want us to pray that God, whether God is going to open his eyes, that blind eyes, or God is going to perform. He has so many ways of doing it. But one thing I also want to tell my brother David Na is that God's eye is on him.
0: Yeah.
1: My brother, God's eye is on you. He has not forgotten
0: you.
1: Your deficiency doesn't mean that it is a rejection before God. And after this time, you are going to see the hand of God in manifestation in different ways. And whoever is listening to me, you are going to see the hand of God. So I want us to pray for Brother Vina and any other person that is listening to us.
0: Yes.
1: That is in one condition or the other. I want us to pray that there will be a divine intervention.
0: Yes, Lord.
1: Let's begin to pray in the name
3: of Jesus.

0: listening to us, we declare by the power of God, let there be a manifestation. In the name of Jesus, I want us to pray that anybody that is any God that is discouraged, we want to pray that even as they've heard the word of God, that God should draw them closer to his word, that they should begin to desire the word of God, and the word of God should have its his way in them. In the name of Jesus, let's begin to pray. In the name of
1: Jesus Christ,
0: I told you about the enemy's plan for Tema for the next 2 years concerning the youth. I want us to pray that the hand of God will resist the enemy.
1: Yes.
0: And want to pray that God should deliver this youth from the hand of the enemy.
1: Yes, Lord.
0: And the spirit of God should, should fill them.
1: Yes.
0: In the name of Jesus. Let's pray. In the name of Jesus,
1: your
0: bombai said the blood of Jesus will sanctify the Tema land.
1: Yes, Lord.
0: The whole of Tema.
1: Yes.
0: We are praying that the blood of Jesus will sanctify the land in the name of Jesus.
2: In the name of Jesus. In the name of Jesus.
0: In the name of Jesus,
1: Jesus Christ,
0: we have some few minutes to go. We want to pray for everybody that is in every area that Plan B travels to. Your bomb pie that the angels of God will take charge.
1: Yes.
0: And those who are listeners, the Lord should touch them in a different way.
1: Yes, Lord.
0: And that by the grace of God, they should experience a divine manifestation.
1: Yes, Lord.
0: In the name of Jesus. Let's begin to pray.
2: In the

0: Tamalanda. We cleanse the Tamalanda. We cleanse the land.
1: In the name of Jesus, my last prayer then, if there are any message, if there is any message, then my last prayer, we want to pray for Christian businesses that depend on the power and the grace and the word of God. We want to pray that they will have favor and advantage in all things, so that the kingdom of God will move.
2: Yes,
1: and whoever I listen to me, we tell you empower when you're Mishrawa, men found kononominoma. Men found, don't preach today. Push it. Let the church also have access to that that blessing for kingdom work. In the name of Jesus, let's begin to pray for them.
0: Father, in the name of Jesus Christ.
1: In the name of Jesus Christ of Nazareth. So, Brother Karis, is there any message?
3: Yeah. Please, for SMS, there is no message, but I think on the YouTube stream.
1: This is Plan B. 104.5. Talk fast on the end time.
3: You see that? Oh, yes, God's word can make you whole at all times.
1: Otherwise.
3: And then as Selena Minta.
1: Okay.
3: Says that God can never be defeated.
1: Yes. That's from US, right?
3: Yeah. Yep. And then Mavis Sapon says that God bless you.
1: Until
3: God bless you.
1: Okay. Yeah, I think that's all right. For now. All right.
3: Yeah.
1: So Brother Garris, I'll leave it for you then. Then when I pray for anybody who is sick shortly. So if there are any announcements, you go. But let me say this one. We have a vocational school that is coming, a very authentic one. MVTI certified.
2: Yeah.
1: That is coming on. It is a Muamuchi Mumbabi per se. No Bia Nebeko University Ababa scientist. Everybody has been gifted differently. We have a very sound, God-fearing, well-structured vocational school that in no time we are going to roll. We are everything that is needed is available. Swinley Vocational Institute very soon is going to, we are going to roll it. So, if you want anybody who wants to be part of it, line with 0530475549, 0530475549, you can reach us from there. So, Pastor Karis, if there, please give the announcement then. We are out of here.
3: Okay, on the other phone, I'm sure I'll say, on your time, Mrs. Sabri, Eradia Duma, that's a number, so Atienka, Elo Kasa Fidisu. Now, Yekai will say, Spirit Life International, and Otienka, we are located in Amasaman Sonitra, Sonitra, Eho, and
0: this is
3: Plan B. Sorry, location, El Google Map, and as well, Life Sanctuary, that Spirit Life International Lives Sanctuary the Spirit Life International at the Overbar Church the Red. From Anapa 8:30 to 11:30 AM. So we say we tin ya coupon some crying to say dear papa a kanyamia some kama kama idea and ye bomodin say Sunday service no be bomodin a do aboy and say when to me amba or cramp or with me I connect here YouTube Spirit Life International ye logo no a dove bisa a white and sky blue and a dark blue so into Ubo Spirit Life International Ubo say a baby Sansuna every Friday a supernatural intervention service but this September there say the whole of our Friday and Sunday you know yeah the year Jume Difu Frokra aya 2 days gathering crowds into the whole of September there Fridays and Sundays program we enye for the agro into baby biara wutie ye every se akwenya ne basa obetimi e de ho ahye program ne mu bia. You are highly welcome. So when timi amba so obetimi a connect ye with YouTube Spirit Live International. Into Fridays no ye se asori ase enumere 7 p.m. to 9 p.m. and Sundays no so ye 8:30 a.m. to 11:30 a.m. and on Tuesdays and so a healing and teaching service in Yabotre, a church in Yankupon, Asimu, 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
1: Your mompai, so we are ruo baby afonsa to o mami. Wherever you are sick, wherever you are affected, let me pray for you. Father, in the name of Jesus, yes, we thank you.
3: Yes, God.
1: Bible says that when we go, we should cast out devils, yes, and heal the sick. It's, yes, your word. Therefore, yes, I command every sickness,
3: Jesus,
1: by the sound of my voice,
3: yes,
1: to loose and go.
3: Yes.
1: In the name of Jesus,
3: yes, Lord.
1: I declare deliverance,
3: yes,
1: and I declare healing.
3: Yes, Lord.
1: You are free,
3: yes,
1: in Jesus' name.
3: Yes.
1: I declare you whole.
3: Amen.
1: In Jesus' name.
3: Amen.
1: Jesus. Amen. Amen. Amen. Or four, say if you have any attacks, demonic attacks, you reach us by the number that we are you know. We'll take you through deliverance. We believe in the power of the word and the power of the spirit. And it doesn't matter whatever it is. Say baby, if you know there's something or you have somebody that is suffering from that, please let us know. Then we'll be able to help you. May the Lord bless you. Next week, just at 11, we'll meet. The Lord bless you.
2: Amen.
1: Okay.
2: Okay.
1: All right.

0: Ghana, you are listening to Plan B on your mega.
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0: 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Edo, coach, say, I choose the canino, et me, Edo, and do be our honoma. Hello, sister, New London, and also I wouldn't so busy in Nibia, any lending. And I was ready, a baby, a chimia, wonder, no, maybe they have me, for phone, but number we, but we baby, a chin, no, sick, that phone, see, nano, Nina, et me, Echo could do, but to my, yeah, me, etches, I couldn't any more, papa. Oh my god, Ganimo. And for Hona, a traditional banking system, say, be a young lady, this can issue butum, yet with the acono. Nina, no, a dear na, sacro for refuge to me first, so agent, sickani, a dear dear, Nanso, and Brimbring, so what a car barefoot, Kansono, and also one up well room, Honor, my home body. Come here, say, one edge, sickapa, Elwo, a Honor, and a canino, would you sickanum? And my show butum, I've been one knock of an actress, second was so actually two or so surface can crown. Bra. No one's going here, no more dear Jessica. Nay, and I say, be a year if I befriend the video so. Nay, dear, did you must look on? No, eh, dear, before an answer, I confirm for his own sample. Ya caught the guitar, they have ever caught the guitar. What is out, Bomadia Bobromo Honomo, Eddie, and Quail Hodro, Egua Quemo, Emma, when Primbre, what is the kind of Fabiana, no one in him. It's all on my scabbard to where. 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more. Now, what to etus, I dear Nas, and we just animal to na 20. Watch lesson. Fraud incidents you see and after transactions are hold draw. Yeah, the constitutions are hold running after financial ecosystem in an air cost of power. And it's yeah, my meme says as Santi Esidu Australia. Are there two judges there? Sa and Anomo two and Anno winning two said the Abaya. You between Abu and Naya two is Anomo in Anno, I say, and woman cockroach canoe. And Cobasses will be in the Sika Faber footed evidence and none of Yemusino, or say Cranus or your cobankers on any Yemusino. And before ya Anomo two be a year call for Cambia so. Obey me a hair, no way intervene, said the Abaya. 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

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For more, the answer on the penny.

maso time maso plan b fm grassroots cup 2026 mechre the most prestigious community soccer tournament in town say say dear teams ni nyina nya bedwasa pjanti eject your tour. Aha! 32 teams from 32 communities. 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
1: 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So, Anna Ute, Anope, Ebre, Aso, Plan B, Passion Sports, and Friday, Ebre, so say, Yede, Ebre, 11th of September, 2026, the year of our Lord. 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If we start to make up him, Aye, Nonson, Abremu, some of the latest news around the world of sports, Etragu, Ena, Yede, Ebre, na bibianso etimi aye kama na midi edi dan kepo bioko chaje ochenkwana na 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Okoya offers to approach a game no. Oya has a folk fan. Na upese uhe se match nibia. Yente and sema coach Nebosa Kapo. Akra has a folk wadituja.
2: very serious and composure victory. I'm talking serious because from the beginning we really approach every action very well. This early goal helped us a lot, but as we told, this is happening, and that helped us a lot because this game after normal helped to rise our confidence and morale and everything, what is very important side in football, what you cannot see, but you can feel this, and the spirit in the team is very good, very high, and that will, I'm sure, help us to continue winning path. Every game is different, normal, every approach is, when we are preparing the next game is different, depend of some things what we see in opposite lines and strength and weaknesses, normal, but a lot of things are always same because as team who is trying to get the high standards in league, we are also always going to implement our structure, and I'm sure because one aspect of what we

0: eti for March no eba so e wo bibiani dance park na obekaya 2021-2022 season no ana hustle folk etumi ekopie mu e wo aye dance park ekotwa bibiani eka baako a wo mantimi ante efi ho no wo mo best 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no home, yenti rodi tuja.
1: Obviously hoping that the fans come out in their numbers. I think obviously after having won the Democracy Cup, you know, and the club has started to win things, we hope that's gonna bring and attract the fans back to the stadium. So I hope we can have a full capacity crowd. Against a very, very difficult team.
2: Coach says the record.
1: Well, first and foremost, we obviously had an opportunity to play them in pre-season. So we played them in Accra. And they're a very, very good team. You know, very well structured, well organized, very hard working. And as long as we match them in those areas, you know, we always stand the chance of winning the match like we did when we played them in pre-season. So, you know, got to go into the game with a lot of self-belief. Got to go into the game, know that the home matches are extremely important for us to collect maximum points. We need to make up a fortress and we need to make it very, very difficult for teams to come here. And the fans play a big part in that. You know, the team should fear to come here because of the support base that we have. And with them, we can obviously change that history.
0: Wey, eni nzemwa kumase krobia asante koroko coach Eric Tinkler Edia Tuja Ochrese Heart of Lions ne kotoko onwankasa every South Africa ebefo adwumano womono womo abo ema kotoko asho mu ewo Legon 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And on our case, Womun Timinye, Sadi way without a kotoko fans no. 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
1: reap some of what it is so. And I feel like one of the biggest challenges in women's football in Ghana is that we wait till there's a tournament and then we gather players and then we don't understand why they're not good enough to win game tournaments and stuff like that. There are women's football clubs there. There should be at least 200 women's football clubs in Ghana. It's a fact that I'm sure people in football don't even know. Which means that they are, if every club even has 10 players, that means that there are over 2,000 women's players, female players in Ghana. We need more. 2,000 is nothing. We are not building, we are not helping, we are not growing, we are not developing. And then when there's a World Cup or something, then you are going around looking for players. If people invested in the club that's existing, if we stop pretending that we're supporting women's football and we actually supported women's football, I think when the World Cup time comes, that the coach's headache will be, which player should I take? We become like England and now people are insulting you for not taking that player. But we haven't reached there yet. As a matter of fact, sometimes the coaches are even doing trial, like if you ask me, because the players are just not there. And they're going around doing, who should I take? And they just pick whoever it is that's available to them. But I think that the structure should be taken. It should support the clubs. They should follow the players' lives, not just it's 2 months for the World Cup, so where are you? At least they should be following to make sure the clubs are helping them. They should be coming to the club. They should be encouraging girls. They should be telling girls that we are watching them. They should do something for the players to know that there's a World Cup coming next year that you better be ready for. But if you pop up a month or two before the World Cup, then every day will be in the group stage and participation group.
0: Wei and in some aye Rich City Ladies. Aye and as a Rich City aye football club. 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
2: thanks has a responsibility for is to provide sporting facilities so that all regions of this country can have good sporting facilities. We used to have 10 regions, but some regions did not have standard stadia. And then we also created 6 new regions that do not have stadia. And so in this year's budget, the Minister of Finance is making allocation for the building of 10 new stadia. And so Oti region, Western North, Ahafo, Bono East, Savannah, Northeast, Bono, Upper East, and Upper West are going to get new stadia. This would include football pitches. It will also include athletics tracks. And then it will also include the what we call the lesser sports. So volleyball, basketball, and all those other sports will also have facilities in the stadium. Ho has a sports stadium, but it's run down. And so for Ho, the whole sports stadium is going to be refurbished and almost built afresh into a new stadium.
0: Kakumi, yajine kwakuanum, Ghana mampeni. 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
3: first game it's our home, we wanted to win. In the end, we won, so we're happy.
4: How easy is it to score goals like this? We can show it to you. For us, it seems like brilliant. How does it feel to you?
3: I don't know.
4: You don't know? You really don't know? How does it happen? Is it just from the inside, or do you think about it?
3: I mean, I shoot, and then it goes in, or it doesn't go in.
0: Wei ene ensemo aye Michael Olisi ede atuja enra Bayern Boboko no omochi Bodo Glimt omobubu omo hweminsam moja ekanum womo antimi ante ameno ekase owura no aye Hurricane ede atuja se afie de 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the victory ye kuti no
5: I think it was important for us tonight and play some really good football, attack well and managed to make changes and get players on the pitch we wanted to expose to that who haven't really had it as much and delighted with all the individuals really and in the end it's just a really positive night for us.
0: Okay. 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

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Mitre, the most prestigious community soccer tournament in town. 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E jet ye tuo. Aha! 32 teams from 32 communities. And on a Chaguno, Wankasa Unimodida, ye biem a chassis life. Ewa tema. 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

0: of justice and a silver medals. 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
1: Afi aya kai se coaches beba, team managers beba na afi official aya scout team a eba no. Aya Kick Nation Sports Agency Plan BFM Grassroots Cup 2026. 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

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Be this year, Kofi Sechi. 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

2026. Abusia, you see, I've been a little bit of a channel in here. A channel for an amaco, 253 days. 253 days. I got 112 days. Now, a few years, yes. Then some funny beam, yes, you have me a channel for an amaco, 253 days. I got 112 days. Now, a few years, yes. Say that I'm a time this year, pet. Say, a few years, we had the Yoma Pinesi and this war. Then come on, Sadia Chen, yes, saying, and Anokwa Nelko, and she would die anywhere, Yanawati, who don't want to be trim. Now, wait me, I'm sorry, and sir, a bit me up, Wapa. Now, no pens your foot 20 grand chance, made a banana in here. What talk us, and I'm the best I see me here.

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I could read you maybe. A human or yano, what then Kukwasa Kukwasa Subai, and what the Ashajman Moon. O be Pesakwen any beat names when ya Abusawanya, Sakwenyana meant to turn us watching. Menoka say, once ya mufrana ever goes to us, and we Jesus know. And O Bianya Quenya, Nema men and our fire crowd of Pesia didn't call school to us, and so we're now Kana and Konkan Kra. 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And you go run out every year, Mono. And I tell you, they are two phone book call. And Yamawa. And Ope Mamotion Life, oh, Facebook from P104.5. That's all about the Inseman Ope.

any assembly man, our Padmo, about to impersuade any command of pay. And Sana Cabra, a day weather update, you know, and after the worker terms about to us, you know, Toto. In tune, one fan to us, we see, and for my union, I plan B 104.5.

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1: 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If your hand chimney, you're 940%. 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

0: And Tiabusia, and Ocasa, Honorable Charles Amos, a sublime man, and a moment for Padmore, about to empress so a war, a chama, and an honorable Babakin say, Daruma, maybe you didn't assemble man, or better than him too, it'll be an any day they can with you, Honorable. I was going to say, hey, and Honorable Nabetina, hey. Oh dear, make me a cassette, the Yuma Poyenti, or man for name Dida. When you did the kind, when you did chat to honor body, or born home or the empire. If I'm in Quan and Channel Pay, I'm a man at Chen, and man calls one seven to be the answer from P 104.5. Honorable Charles Amos, and Ope Memoache.
1: Opein Mejodo.
0: Honorable Ponsible Cordier.
1: Opein Adumalo, Adum. Yes, not my lap.
0: That's right.
1: Yet my soul if in Puma. Abatraham, your boss may have my day. Ne Adumala.
0: Maybe I know why a meboom.
1: You,
0: Michelle, a honky cana. Yes, yes. You to spread in womb, Mupa.
1: Zero. And
0: all right, honorable, my mouse, my bar could be
1: you.
0: Na what on Shadi, a mother of one sana, and a page, you may deal getting your cos one of pay.
1: Yeah, eh, dear, my dear, plan B. I say, that one, madam, I couldn't hear them, man, cheer, Munkrofo, Michia, ubi a watamaha.
0: Right.
1: Especially Padma Electoral Area. Na me pray me che de Padma Electoral Area no. Ubi o nyim Padma Electoral Area no. Site wo form of Padma Electoral Area ye. Site 1.
0: Okay.
1: Site 12. Site 21. Site 0. Ye kan site 0 a. Wo ko Full Gospel Pentecost Fire Service, when you know, site 0. And number site 16. Number site 14.
0: Okay.
1: And son number site 15. If you are man, now call Meridian, when you know, do call GNPC, GT Bank, when you know, Padma Electoral Area, Okwa Okisi, Toma, Runabout, Hono, in TNA, Urban Head, in the inwardy opposite. In the call, fire service opposite was now. If you are Tamasco, Kwan or Domino, on and on ye, come to two, now come to one. Yeah, Obosiano. And one, Padma Electoral Area, or End War. In the Padma Electoral Area, also.
0: Okay.
1: Also, Papa, also.
0: Right, you. Honorable. 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
0: right.
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0: That's right.
1: And ti sabi I shall quote abotai I cut the bends him na in namka quanodo. 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
0: That's right.
1: 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Inti, but your tea, China, Yapumiti, I'm just last 2 weeks. na me de health insurance ba every ho no me ye wo mantedin Monday and Tuesday
0: okay
1: na me call Central Mox website one Thursday and Wednesday na me fi o me call Meridian Encrypts where men's good ho no so Friday
0: yeah
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1: 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Mm-hmm. 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
0: Okay.
1: Ni aka me area hu.
0: Mhm.
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0: Okay.
1: Na yambo president Mahamasu Sanabado.
0: Okay.
1: After flood no.
0: Mm-hmm.
1: Oyi on the 11th on the 10th no. Some one Friday and Saturday mm-hmm. bi. Na Ukraine made assemblyman 8 years.
0: Okay.
1: Menyim de son of Gota bi oda South Philly station no put it no.
0: Mm-hmm.
1: Oh yeah, over 6 feet.

0: or a Jubilee House. Nay, yet, my four year one, and you know, they are boy and obey. Yeah, expect there, President and Ben on Betting, you're going to Mayan. It's your best there. Democrata and the moon in the moon there. Oh, say, Kadamukate, yet, me the dadawa, it can so to ye. The people forgot any moon. On them, the new Missy, in Sutta, on them car quanado. In a car quans, sent to Pin on them da, car quano to two. Ewa, into your best rapper, your best target, dem, Ara Hono, or your high sense, Nichi, Eleba, Tomarana Batano, got a be on my Bachiado.
1: Okay.
0: You, ne, sight no bian proper. 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Got an hour or when you know, or your was said it. Woof ye. 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On your cobremos, no, I don't be your mamma. Or your was said solana pa, or that pra when you. A pra woof your compound now, a puya guano, a bepra when you. 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Woof ye name him. Got an hour or woof ye name no. Or your woof ye no, na said it. 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
0: I no call Mancasano binumu watch em free barrels woho.
1: Okay.
0: Obit say Gapoa. Mekada Gapoa chem free barrels 5. Obit say Anke fee Clear and forwarding, or men's good,
1: okay.
0: A one no so or chum shovels, kakra. Obiti say, Grimaldi lines, or war, a local fishing abwa, once a left, Grimaldi lines, once so, or chum, GS, in the Asia, it will overroll beer, watch your home, Amos sanitation team. Or a dam quafono, no what a chum.
1: Okay.
0: Or a Grimaldi lines.
1: Okay.
0: One watch them dam. Or may a boot. Or may a boot, one box. One box, no. And the no womb. That by a 2 box. T in your almost 12, in your 24. Or may overall, so no, overall, near 20. Or may a 30. Glasses.
1: Okay.
0: Or my helmet. In the China, and we know, be all shed a matter, Bibiano. Yeah, Grimaldi lines.
1: Okay.
0: No, what the Chayan. You.
1: A China, you may know, a your pe. To one farmer, an answer a your chester a debt now will be a bidi clean up exercise, Nechi.
0: And Ukraine, a China from 6 to 12, you know. Shop be a one me area near to Mumbai.
1: Monsieur Sisuma me beam.
0: From 6 to 12 o'clock, oya and the penuncia. Case if you are big day being. Shop be a one Padma electric area near to Mumbai.
1: Okay.
0: Ibuya City Gas Boko Run. Obo lock will shop no.
1: Okay.
0: O lock will sir. Oba remain the map to Monday. And send away Bui. Answer no Bui Susuno. A baby but your penalty or your Monday in war TM Revenue Department
1: okay.
0: And send a baby amount. And see, obeya how there
1: a papraka
0: kra one is about papra. Need to win you. Now for the Iber Mobile Lock Workshop. Memenda, Quisida, Judah, Judah is not a call TM office.
1: Yeah.
0: Bokona was Latinaha, Bokona Tanaha, Mwaba Bay. Into a best show. You want to swap me, dear? My mamma will be around Kamodo. You and me to be no so for. Oh, my, what can I do? From post office, the bad, them second hand, na shops, most of the shops, no homo, one tip part more electoral area.
1: Okay.
0: So I miss the pa. P, one tip part more electoral area. Anytime be a clean up exercise.

0: What decided to obey the fee? 11:30 in the way, Simon Wolf here, Waba. Waba, Benny, ye, ye, no, we will be one shop. China, Ukraine, ye, mama, Damonkoff, no one, one, Tom. Because, ye, mama, ye, I was part of my electoral area. Yes, yes, ye. No, won't be Pawusika. No. Say, Abba, near with a shop, you were out to him. Osimesi, where he was on by. And ye take note. Ye take notes. Ye wee ne bape e baba na pa lockdown. No. Yes. On a day, sabi. Ye yina ne ye your man ye.
1: Okay.
0: O man yi pa kwoti on to me ye. In a metima katsila president mama on to me fi Jubilee House. No mba pad my literary mba pra pra ma yen. Inye ne ye ye finu wo ho. 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Inti o day yes yes ye bibi ya wano. I'm a big burn of what you now. A bone, yeah, pardon, or a neat. Hey, and say, no, man, but on a day. No, do a clean up exercise, sir. And I dodge Dabi. You are not wise.
1: Okay.
0: You.
1: Okay. My memusa, we say, I can't say, we are a nay or more, and so tell which maybe we be our corner. You know, say, we are bassia in sue. Ni akadi ebi nso ebebo amani pana wo ye juma benya ho fama anwode aye juma no e wada ma science ye nyina nso e frem fa na banasa ni nyina ejina wa wo na so
0: ma menye honorable ebi bright
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0: nti after exercise no ye tu se ye bo use two sinuses, no, TMA, one may be. Yachu be out, what about my hand? In tea, ye be out, a dear old from home. Two sinuses, you used to be now, from one. In China, no, I'll be two sinu, a very natchy, you, about one candle.
2: 1045.
0: In tea, ya, ya, de, it'll be not can I, ya, de, in your mouth to talk with him, you.
1: Okay, Obibe Busa se a debt and a banny via ya. A doubtful be on one, or sa plan se sa and we see near proper, or sad be guacumubium.
0: Yankasano, debby I am a catcher there.
1: Okay.
0: Young Chen president, ne first Saturday of the month, no, on your clean up exercise. Nan sana ya ye. And to watcher, last week, president in the first. Clean up exercise, no. Okay, yeah, with New Town. Yeah, into my yeah, waha.
1: Okay.
0: Into na yeah, this week, no. Yeah, di. Into every month, biano. Your target, baby, a problem war.
1: Okay.
0: Na fi de yeah, yeah. Into anya da yeah de yeah na fi ya jat wageke dabi. You.
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0: 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Oh yeah.
1: 02444 51 51 73 88 88 88 88 88 88 88 88 88 88 88 88 88 88 88 88 88 88 88 88 88 88 88 88 88 88 88 88 88 88 88 88 88 88 88 88 88 88 88 88 88 88 88 88 88 88 88 88 88 88 88 88 88 88 88 88 88 88 88 88 88 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88 88 88 88 88 88 88 88 88 88 88 88 88 88 88 88 88 88 88 88 88 88 88 88 88 88 88 88 88 88 88 88 88 88 88 88 88 88 88 88 88 88 88 88 88 88 88 88 88 88 88 88 88 88 88 88 88
0: Sabi, yesu kwa po bi sede, akotafo, akunuwa usadi nao, wasa wa yalibano, ukrono wasa na ebay, osu munga unu amunu wahi. 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
1: ndasia.
0: Ndasia. Oh, then, you better say you won't pay ndasia.
1: That's right.
0: Inti yabo boti na fide, ya bo abado.
1: Okay. Honorable, medimania diwechi, we die me amahu na mebusa wo
0: yo
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0: anu no ene sisi abu health insurance wenye two offices wo tamaha oye tama Newton Lighthouse wano in a committee 8.
1: Okay.
0: First, you know, it's only committee 8. Now, if you want to lie, no, nothing to be the VT. Committee 8, when I do call traffic light. Into the Kumoko Homo, no wonder no. In Kofuli Bre. Into Abedin Mutuma, yeah. That's what I mean, I'm Remano. Yes. Into Abedin Mutuma, yeah, Mutuma, that boom and Kofu.
1: Okay.
0: Into Mukona, many hatching sura from Kakase. Na the health insurance aba mobo madam Kafui since you are with Newtown mobo na bado moko na make change there the way lie we have me aben boa na butum da boa na musum da boa mera funu no sin boa butum da boa man there Saturday and Sunday one back but you retain here Saturday and Sunday one back and Saturday and Sunday one back there Mentor let and bread there Saturday and Sunday. Wababa wadama kobna Amos.
1: Okay.
0: Into me for me do mambra. Into mama ya and them bobo de wool. Manga some more megaphone. You be no bomo. Manga some matching full crop. When I'm in name. Yes. A health insurance, health insurance. I will be a le inny bibia and a black or bremo sniff ye.
1: Okay.
0: Into ba no macho within macho with telephone number. With date of birth. No mind and less.
1: Okay.
0: And sometimes. Before now, Saturday, Friday, you be boss, no, maybe a man, you bear 200 people. The 200 people, no, my catcher, Madame Kafui, since I'm getting 200. That's the Friday, no,
1: okay.
0: No, my organized bus, Saturday, 3 bus, be. No, we be see, be a man, we be see, maintaining a one, no, until by the listener, I'm a one people, no, until by no, my booty, no, call. Into me, you in there. First batch. Yeah, you walk up. In fact, I say, impact 35. Yeah, you walk home. And send a bus and bus and let you baba man teddy.
1: Okay.
0: No baba for another one. You do health insurance office one. In a while, you pay 20.
1: Okay.
0: In a bus now, then. On your own abba. No, I send a bus for 35. You build. Into a day, no. Oh, kafu omo ya de pa. A day you took me 200.
1: Okay.
0: Those days, no. Okay. Into a Saturday and Sunday. Into motuma kede se wa parliament literary area. Ne nyi national health insurance. Ano walu wala.
1: Okay.
0: Walu wala.
1: Okay.
0: Nyo.
1: All right. 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Jabuzian, honorable yamrene ya ye bi.
0: Me pocho, ma minti won break a kra. Tama.
1: Yeah.
0: Ya ye a jinsim. I been telling me sorry wa jinse. Since I was here no bill to be wa ha. I was here no bill to be wa. Oh yeah, any answer. Eko obi onim GT Bank. GT Bank nincha wo ye obi bo fun labor. 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But in be no sisi do no. Oh yeah, banity. In a moment can cheer a man for the day. 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
0: The coordinating director, but minute akoda appropriate department, oya horticulture. 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
0: 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India 35.
1: Okay.
0: In Koko, Koko 35. And you put this in, we put in a leg from. Yes. 35.
1: Okay.
0: Lord, so chair there. It would be a cry. It'd be a 10. And see, Paco 35, me get there. On that will be bright. It'll be not can ask him. Yash and 12 there of the of Tema.
1: Of Tema.
0: On spend. On spend. It's ambassador.
1: Okay.
0: Oma wired the madino. One blood, see me or home. This is plan B. About the one, it'll be a man or risk dying. Only a project. Go to TMA. Find the appropriate office. Let your permit. They are there. Now, Tama, you are developing ye.
1: Okay.
0: Do I say?
1: Honorable, where do you may hear some pa quick one on this? Now, young family, now, once you make catch on the infant, sorry, war of Eddie Cannon. And they talks are a pack war. Yaro, Kwanon. Honorable.
2: Plan B.
1: A chancel. Last month, yeah, you name yo. Class, I can see a four containers, me, no, ni, me, away, ni, me, ha. Of your parking, ah, send me, baby, any quasi parking, honorable, near parking tracks, ye, dear, see, oh, what are on assembly, no, at the bench, and I'm, dear, welcome.
0: A one day, mansum, ya, assembly, manti, mintuman, kade, ya, do, a one good thing,
1: did you want for?
0: Me who said I'm in can yet you won't for
1: that's right.
0: Malazo so me can win me because me kai about 2-3 years ago near recovery trucks or your 44 ton CB road safety.
1: Yeah,
0: let to me pack a quahu. We're told this year, why got you 3,000 and in a discipline work on do.
1: Okay,
0: since I make a say. You pay young co, and I do be a law or tea, you know. Unshare urban routes, run about one. No, I'm finding you mean share fire service. Ah, look at Lawrence Wolf. Trucks and continue go. Trucks and so go on soon. One pack 111 0. Ah, can't believe about both winning him. Or pack 2. Double packing. They be a one car, but you power ho.
1: Okay.
0: And see, them a truck at some day on a day. Motima kind of point blank, the mim shemechi, name shemenim, assembly ye fail war.
1: Okay.
0: Because assembly is the authority. One of your local authority, why the watch at imagining, you know, but many honorable it be bright. Yama made the mon commono, and to onye, urban roots, I am Mr. Edem. What to so what to tell me, jet there, and chel cry, you boom, recovering trucks war. Your road,
1: okay.
0: My discipline as yaba.
1: Right. Honorable Yaman and Yasun, Yako, in 1 minute, won't see me not to fana, Yan Sorosu and Pay.
0: Manamotuma kind there. A check clean up exercise, you know, or a big into Biambra, number boa. Naminchi, I'm a padmo electoral funina, especially a bar life, no. A gomuzu.
1: Okay.
0: A when you are meant to move waiting in a into Mohana meant to Mambozi and Pacho, a de Mansham and Cantra Mambozi. See, Medobiasi,
1: right,
0: Biala, Michi, Meda Pambisu Sassi, there, Danny Dinano, Mebahama, watch him or the two. Management, so you be a, oh yeah, Mr. Doctor, on your Mr. Doctor, and Nana. The meeting is even too much better.
1: Honorable Charles Amos or your assemblyman or Padmo about to open source and pay clean up exercise a ditch now all the shares swono and an opay your two toe the amaya tearful and a general pair honorable say better than a pan said Danny Dan and hooky can swan you pan a BBI before no bono what Japanese said will jump boom crow big jabono with Jamono now about the can send them be also then in a deal honorable no pay yes so Yamin Shopa no man who are day now for him Diano now for your money for my mouth for pan and opay better say. And Jabusia, and Yanian Penny Fonsu beat me at the Incomonate, Timia Twyans, and Sabasia.

in the Bincoma Honorable Charles Amos, or your assemblyman at the moment for Padmore, but to Pesuaswa, Honorable Danada or Badi Sirawati, on your Cassia Pan. And to offer the Kanye DSC, and Ocasse, minimum manual phone, so Baba Twasso no pay, and send me no and I yadia good simpy in your Pasua, and no pay, yeah, Baby Bubu home, and send me no idea to simpy in a Pasu de Dikai. 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
1: Gamia refi Mr. Hubert Asigbe.
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1: Oh boy. 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Oh tie Mr. Jamie is saying say. Mhm. Obi say no new station crop.
0: Anya anope winim. Ma Mr. Abet Ntiwe na.
1: Yeah, Hubert Asigbe.
0: Bomanu. Ntiwe is ya na station o tie anope. 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
0: 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Oh boy won. Station na o tie anope no edi no enu nie o di ntie.
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0: Edi era Hubert.
1: Boy Asibe.
0: Oh boy.
1: Yeah, so onu ne yire mama ahiafo.
0: Okay.
1: I winner Christian Bright. 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
0: Munina o ningo pram pram.
1: Ningo pram pram.
0: That's right.
1: Ichiamu anopeyi.
0: Medasi
1: 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Na achiago mofono. So.
0: Okay.
1: Minwe efimu.
0: Diana si wofono.
1: Diana si wofono. Enfa woso.
0: That's right.
1: Yene yekurono.
0: Medasi fan. 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Say a war independent bodies. I will hold to say on Nijuma Woody as special prosecutor. No, say a nyane pe anfa mano. Natcha said Dana da and Penifordo mano. If him and in Simua, and your bed in set prene can queen, you be to us here. Solomon Kisia Jabe, eh, Casa, and send me to media me who say, Bibi Kosu was here. Special prosecutor, special prosecutor. Ninsemi, O Genesis, young queen.
1: You. Medasi. Ninyina. Special prosecutor.
0: That's right.
1: Mi jidi se. Ninyina ano. Mne na omode bano. Tam na omode bano. Ena. Ntubwase. Amba.
0: Okay.
1: Ena nyame bi. Ebae. So ukaya. I think 2017. I think so. Tam na Nanado.
0: Former administration.
1: Former administration.
0: Former president. Former president.
1: Nanado. Adi ba ye no. I mean, money mrani. So, sama mi money mrani.
0: Oh, Debbie.
1: Enti no.
0: Edine ni mnu. Eye, former president. Nana adodam kwa kufuwa.
1: Mati.
0: That's right.
1: Mati. Na. Amudi. San shishe yi ba ye. Some baba fighti corruption. And I say, send your money, you know.
0: Okay.
1: I say, prepare be by my rashes be rashes. I'm
0: prepare.
1: I'm prepare be by honum. and I could see say the first one. The first complete strategy is logistics. Okay, Honorable Martin Amidu. Martin Amidu. I also a former attorney general. And no static complaint.
0: So on the identity office now.
1: On the identity office now. And no static complaint. Logistical complaint. Or sometime call to me, I say, Officer Modena took crown. Pay on Modiman, the secretary, crying to me in top your water. Or start to complain. Na be do baby no say. Ejuma no kwa mpotin tonton. Onye biom. Oje ejuma na toho. 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Ena kusi sen. 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Omusa de.
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1: Eja kisi. 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Na onuswa start to complain. Na se ba de bakwe ti en se. Onu die. Ye to bulletproof ka. Emano. At some time. But bulletproof can crown and to me solve a problem. There are logistical and office management funding issues. Now, you see, one thing I all can say independent. Usha, not too much of the funding, but okay, independent. Say, ombenyo mwamu hum, fa hundi no mwaye di ompeso mwye. 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
5: Yes.
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4: 104.5.
1: Kisi ya jaben office.
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1: office. President Mahama di ninyansi fom se debida. Ya bany office. Ani panu ye nejuma. So ye nejuma di ya. Mfano se. A bany A and a bany B. And a be jume mu. Those are signs and the beginning of proper independence of office. So what I say? But there was an instant I who or my okay before my call home. You share other anti-corruption agencies. And your OSP nunkwa na ye anti-corruption agency. You were BBT say Shiraj. You were OSP Nankasa. You were Iyoko. Omunina F A anti-corruption agencies. Enna, omu omu support wa omu. A enye directly anti-corruption agency so. Mm-hmm. Awo ho ti se, bibi ti se, control and counter-judge department.
0: Mm-hmm.
1: Audit.
0: Mm-hmm.
1: Ghana audit service.
0: Yeah.
1: Ghana integrity initiative. Mm-hmm. Umu omu enye na musu ye, anti-corruption agencies.
0: That's right.
1: For example, Shiraj say.
4: 104.5.
1: Say, T assembly and a petition be called for conflict of interest.
0: Mm-hmm.
1: Shiraj, help me to me then. I investigate it.
0: That's right.
1: I did report about for incrimination.
0: Mm-hmm.
1: Audit service. Bet me audit.
0: Yeah.
1: Now what you want to say? Bibi atosima. Bibi anko ye. Na yen DHA.
0: Yeah.
1: Na Shiraj. Mm-hmm. Ni complaint is saying. Shiraj should complain about independence ana. Audit service. Omu complain about independence ana.
0: Mm-hmm.
1: Yoko. Omu complain about independence ana.
0: Mm-hmm.
1: So omu complain is idea. Na ban say na yok OSP onu kwa oka say onya independent
0: say e bia ono de onsi de ade nisi kona ye mia no na wonka na no ntum
1: good
0: mhm
1: en america say
0: mhm
1: mabo anti corruption agencies we mia a chere
0: din okay
1: o kai say mra bi twem oga na ha ah na papa bi e fe ndom level
0: mhm
1: oda ba kwa no
0: mhm no ye former auditor general.
1: Medasi.
0: That's right.
1: M. They say, wow, wow, boy. Did I miss that car? Say, oh, that back one.
4: Plan B FM.
1: Then I told him, all the report by Eka say some company B, former finance minister, or Safo Mafu, and Yamukoye Jume B. Amukoye Jume, no. More than some millions of dollars. Ako mua and se sebeko.
0: Right.
1: So kai that time na ya mwa bana na wo bua mai. Domle vo ye auditor general no. Obin kai hwante o this report no. E bai.
4: 0.5.
1: O di report bai no ses charge papa no. 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
0: Tonko retirement.
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0: yeah
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4: BFM
1: enti no ama at the time no yin hu se the audit department no ana audit no service no enye independent and di no hu. 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
0: Okay.
1: So ti ase ye. Ye nye omu authorities. Se o bibi ti se.
0: Na nkomonde omu.
1: That's your point.
0: Okay.
1: You see.
0: Okay.
1: Omundi omu. Omu tumu ye ejuma se nye se fata.
0: Okay.
1: Oko China. Okwa China say ya. Unim na okoye bibia ensem fata. Na anti-corruption agency fa wewu.
0: Okay.
1: Emfa hu ni bebia wu nipa unim. Emfa hu ni se wo papa na ye president.
5: Once anti-corruption agency bi almost catch I say wo omo investigate wo and omo say ampa sika bia ko di unsem enu anu no umpo ebeku
6: yes
5: so we are president kwa ubeko mini wo ka say say Korea South Korea I'm a former prime minister oh jail
6: yes
5: say obi ache ni sika I want declare my state mini wo ka say France wo ko France ah President Sarkozy. So mu ni mu no. Na president bi betwa mu France. The friend Sarkozy. Ni hui ti se.
6: Yeah, influence your. Na make we say.
5: Ope na na se mu nsi. Ope your youngest pa. President o mu kakra na o island na o the girls na o mu ko jomu ni kakra. Na be Daniel say. O wie ye no. Ni term no. A woman 5 year jail term. Say na, I see obi around 5 million euros. Say free you, say free you. One declare my state to. I say mini you.
6: That's right.
5: Eh, I check here. Yeah, the chair no. Yeah, I check former president. Tell me now, your president. Yeah, I check this sika. So what I say?
7: FM.
5: Now, a man of the din in say, yeah, check this sika no. One country of mine no. One form, I feel say.
6: That's right.
5: Koku mensa, I check me sika say. I sense I'm more no. Yeah, do you see I guess what? Our mind in the show. Ubi bia.
6: Yeah.
5: Toothpaste o. E jebeng. Tapetechi na open no mo. E yo man no. E den. E nebe man.
6: That's right.
5: Nti se o. Ubi vu fro di apetechi brewa. Unya apetechi no wahim.
6: Okay.
5: E o kwan ben su. Asem ben su no. Jina o di apetechi no. E di man.
6: Okay.
5: Nti omu no. Se uye president o. Uye former president o. Uye president o. Tia kunya su. Yebe ye wa. Yebe chou. Ba ye ye di eno. Ako ye se. Same year in this year. I said no bad in this phone year, boy Jesus. Political witch hunt. So MPP. Now MPP also, where's your political hint chant? Political hint chant. But I never quite me who say. Offer Sakwa no swa. As a NDC, a year I did. Saying MPP. Oh, me, my dream. And now, mama example, Bako. Say, President Mahama, by one funny son, Kobia. So, be in Kushi.
8: 104.5.
5: By a wee. Say, for my president, and I do, Penso. My example, I'm out, don't believe. You caught President Rollins. Ever so. In fact, most of the institution, on the DC, on the by. Most of this corruption institution, you know. Now, President Kufuor Dean Echibaye. Onu ne starti go on leave. President Kufuor ne debaye. Oshe, na uyo biya, omu na banon, obe kebi biya, e nye mfa mpe, osi go on leave.
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5: Nti abay, mu ame mu, ni go on leave no. Eye President Kufuor ne debaye. Oh, Ghana. In 1992, Constitution, time eba, democracy eba no. Aye, President Kufuor Nete buy. MPP. President Mills buy. President Mills, what's it? I say, vengeance belong to what? Go. And the onu on show be here then. And to tomb.
6: Okay.
5: Father for all. And in a sense, Bakuswa, and one party for use against him. What's on Pamu Obia? Obia, Obia, Obia, Obia, Obia, Obia, Obia, Obia, Obia, Obia, Obia, Obia, Obia, Obia, one change this is. I bet Daniel Samano. What's it this is for no more honor? Only a Ghana for. So I'm with MPP Tamu. And this is Tamu. I had you want Ghana, Pesel Bayano, and no more. In Tanya, I may you more free. And I bet Daniel and Tena Party as some. And to share that time, no. This is for Tarahobe almost 1 year to 2 years.
6: And Sana, you bepe new DC as a man.
5: I bet your man. I look at Pesel Bay. I bet Daniel Sama, a former president, runs Bufui. It was one of the problems I know among you know among you. And me more comparison say, a bad fight against corruption. And this year, this MPP. That's what I'm trying to tell you. I'm not blaming anybody. We are all Ghanaians. But what we are trying to do is that, you shit not die a year, a bad boy, I'm a dinner causing the pay you, send you a penal, you're the enrichi. A crying, we are saying you're crying, you know. Bakuko, right, Bakuko left. Now, me, Michelle, left the deno, and a obisus, right, then a Ninyi na mu ni se ye kokumase. Obibetu ya fa kofredu ase. 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
6: Okay.
5: Ba je omu ni se e se ye hwe ba kobetu aka se kofredu anko na wododo. 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E be do too much for. Obi se no ye fa nsa wama. Here na wo ho no. E betu ya patre ako kun obi okwan so. Nti ba de no. De de hin na ye hwe ni emu a both safety and cost no e ye better. And then I made this as a mbase. We share NDC, better in fighting corruption than the MPP. To the sense, okay, this lady, something Lamte. Under President Mahama. This lady be. No, the, was it Shiraj? No. And I'm saying, Sika Sembi. Bye. President Mahama, na appointee. Oh, you need free, you mean? Aba mono. Now, guys said the recent government to him. I'm one changing one minister and poda. Then I phone you, sorry. Said the Ben Yaman Koye. When we say, I'm a bank group, the group Nankasa Mwempis, I say, I'm one finance minister, no, Yem Peno.
6: But the all candidate, no, but no minister, no change. Say, a baron, son, Yenimu Kran, a ten of Rata, yes, a son of free finance ministry.
5: Oh,
6: so there was a change.
5: What I make, I say, but Danny, as some cassia to the sense of the party is
6: very
5: well. I didn't see Canada, sir. The incumbent party, more MP, almost 80 something MPs. Now, see, the BIA government, your pet, nipa, uncle, did say, how many changes and compare, sir? Do you understand? That's what I'm trying to say.
6: Very well, right.
5: Tell me what I say. And you know, we cry and cried and cried. They said no. They who go ahead and who come no. E nye nye na yezi e dem na shemo sa. E na dem ye edia. E phone na hold on. E phone ye edia. E ye hang ourselves your phone mine. Na send your phone no call the MP. Nipa na hold on eti hano ye ba dia banchi oho. Nti mani ko form dodo. Nipa no odo hanu mani de no kwa shalo wa waji contract no se debi e me fu na se wofu but satam no sa ye kan ya obi antie enti no that's what I'm saying that if you look at the NDC by how many months ni but who started by ma for to ko changes are started by changes are babebre. Do you understand that enti no that's what I'm saying say corruption die enye obia And there's a big dream pool we are see her.
6: Okay.
5: And this say, you're quite a bit passive, a bit faso. I am the agency, say, I'm responsible, no. I am independent, no. And in here,
6: right.
5: And this is our point. We should find a policy,
6: okay.
5: We should find a way to make them as independent as they can be.
6: Right.
5: However, be independent, so there should be a supervisory authority.
6: Okay.
5: I'm on fast. Independence for law. No, I'm saying we're going to be here. We're going to be here. We're going to be
6: But that's the point. Yeah, we should have Solomon Yatana Kano, German Opedia, my NDC, all the way from Ningo Pram Pram, and Yatana Kawa, and summer in Iraq, is a special prosecutor at the Abetrobont. Now, here is a second case, you know, it's about National Rules of Authority, or more HMI, Sene. Ukra sen na gbasi me binti asene sei si kwanchen enefo abese dunu ba ko 21 days na wantimi anto ehena saban anase National Rules of Authority omo ya banju me ko muto kan di floor ma ene kan se wuka 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bet me to us here. Only National Rules of Authority in Penny for Yajin.
5: What do you mean, Jim Pons? I'm one. We know we are Papa.
6: Okay.
5: Casa, Casa, I say, Paca or Kama, a nipa mokun, Ghana. A dozen scry saying, dear Yari,
6: okay,
5: a kumo Ghana. Only most one, son.
9: 1 0 5
5: Many years, no, but I think around 2002 or something like that. Those times, super acting, film acting, Ghanaian movie was one of the best.
6: Oh, Kwame Uswansa.
5: Kwame Uswansa.
6: Kwame Uswansa.
5: Thank you.
6: Yeah.
5: Kwame Uswansa.
6: Oh, near home, credit.
5: Me that's it.
6: Into my bonnet.
5: Open the credit. That's correct. Why are you? What do you mean?
6: That's right. Accident, yeah.
5: Accident, you have been here for a while. Car park, walk, one, in a kuno. car park asai na asai a park o kwan ho
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5: nanu ya is it ofanko anan fan
11: yes em say ya betra ya kan ofanko
5: e betra ya ya na bebe asai o kwan ho
11: that's right
5: nipa hin okun ni ku nipa bebre oko a cash no basa basa basa and then Gen Z for the assembly in say and you can calculate a bit short that pass a woo as a woo no unka
10: plan B
5: those days now yeah bano before we drive it rotro after YG lances no ASA city authority to say TMC and AMA a crime to person on the mount another license and we have commercial driving license. And no, just own chrono prove to them, say, oh, yeah, Juma wa crano.
11: Yes.
5: Unim root ninina. Baby, a one lane. As own. Baby, as a baby, two feet hour. And as a two, you open yab. This own ninina, so on my license. What drive a chrono?
10: 4.5.
5: The same thing, dear me. San, I say, on those days, I'm away. But she say no. Obi kura o Jesus kwa unye. Na wana mstia so. O tu kwa Kano. 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Dava e nimse runabout u kwa. Give way to traffic on your left. Ye nim. 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Ese wa ube ule mu to obomano.
11: Okay.
5: I'm telling you. Mitika mdebi ya mi fetro tobi minika. Trotro, kwami ya himi na mahi.
10: This is plan B.
5: 4.5. Driver 4. Boys way.
11: Yeah.
5: Inti, kronom di kana crosswa ha. Kana se kwan swa. Omuja oho. Omuko. Na, sa uko advanced countries. Uka end to me sa uko more than even 10 minutes.
11: Okay.
5: Enya se ya. Uhu baby ya tomi kafano abetu uka no.
11: Yeah.
5: If you are who a candle do call who will tell you not cano, you two cano, Eddie
11: Cocra.
5: It's a ma relatively no safety no a better
10: 104
5: because you're crying. You need proper road lighting, street lighting, you need street lighting, saying your papa. If you are Uber who can own him before Uber who say castle, come especially in you may boom the car saying, oh, now they are watching.
11: Una wo sino.
5: Okay. Hwe ye kwan we so. Wo bi sa honorable. Se cars na park e wo kwan. Mi ka una wo se ko free gasem runabout.
11: Okay.
5: Eko committee 8 han ko hwe kwan. Eko enim he ya GMP se enim he ya. Ko na ko hwe kwan.
10: 104.5.
5: Omo paka ma omo tu nyina wo kwan nim. Onya bebi mfa. Enti we mistake be who do you watch him say? Okra Ayra.
11: Okay.
5: And you know, so I'm saying by this idea. Yeah, but the other motion is say, towing companies now I'm saying by subscribe to.
11: Yes.
5: How effective are almost almost
11: going to be? Okay.
5: Oh, you know, I'm going to be saying some no more. Omba ma sekandi omba diyo. Because they are compulsory. From this kind of year.
11: Omba ziya chirasem.
5: Chirasem.
11: Okay.
5: Uka no sena ofre omwa. Hey. And I say, it is insurance. So I'm going to insurance. I'm two options.
11: I'm
5: going to say, subscribe to towing company. Now the certificate about the towing company. We can say, I'm going to and now say, over here insurance.
11: Okay.
5: You are Ghana, ha? And you are Africa, ha? In your name. Where are commercial issuer? Yen bo company biye di anase company biye bibiya. Baya di ayo chwa bibiye yon yon eshiya. Se insurance oko chwe sikandi oba ji si si ya. Oba ji. Within minutes. Ba asem tuwa.
11: Okay.
5: 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Sa ense hon kwa. Any say insurance assembly. Into me insurance assembly, say, any compulsory chip, say, car, this and your man, fam, bam, me, piss a bit, ye cra. They may wound ya, they may fail more insurance assembly, me, piss a bit, ye cra. And to no more, So I won't say pay bet your car, yeah, for no mini car. But one more can. A be a one yaman quay, yet the Vienna Yama ye. A Vienna o Yama quay mound, and I'll talk on. You must say, oh, you want to be bonny part, Debia. Would you business to me come from Debia? 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Na car no best say. Na amon ba na aban akoton ka we amo bi no e de ensu so boni ene beba enti se sa na mo ka de mo hye oho so e ma ye ye na mo nya ready say me to insurance no ana me subscribe
12: 04.2
5: particular towing company they should be able to give them guidelines strong guidelines e be ma bibia ko si ye se nana ye pe no
12: right
5: na o mo sha se so a ye mpese e be hu ka bi a be se o kwan so
12: mhm
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12: okay
5: Bida
12: 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Oh, Sama Baku. Good morning.
13: Good morning.
12: Dr. Newman.
13: What
12: would you know? I met you
13: as you're
12: not paying.
13: Tifuka, Idi Yamavati. Hey, Unia, Edi Kamamifa, a Yako Kesema, Madame Fu, a Nimi Abema, ye Yena, a ye Honorable, a ye Henry Davidson, aye. Aha, and a Tisku, and this is for former a second
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13: Now, you know, a year will keep me a whole Tisku Park 24. If you are a Yipi, Utimia, Mamayako Kesepa, Unisista.
12: Good morning.
13: Morning.
12: Good
13: morning.
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13: Ape ni makasa omo moko esese na osi chuti ndibe momo ni na ni moni yo budi so opposition MP so ni ma wo yewa na ni ko bon e bon transition men ko wo se kisi osi se class si fa e kwansua ndi na here no ba bitu pa so okay 3 weeks
12: 21 days and told them fans 3 weeks yeah
13: oh man can I should
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13: Kan se si kwa wa please. 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

0: my annual correction ye is about 21 days in ye say. 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
1: Ah, okay.
0: Very well.
2: They give me
1: love.
0: Good morning. 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
3: Good morning.
0: Elios.
3: Yeah.
0: Okay, and to us.
3: Yeah,
0: I'm a Tiasi.
3: Oh, that twin car win
4: 104.5.
3: Let me say, your papa at a mass in Edibai. Oh, Kaipa. Omo lunch your fake. Almost the same thing. Omo the twin car be bre a buy. Because it's a good idea. Be meta nut, meta folk up. Apa you see, my cassas, see, me, if you have him, if you are. Oh, a good idea, say, O canoe, say, your car, a bit to me, I got two baby. Oh, sometimes, as you get baby, see,
4: this is planned dinner,
3: that car, where say, or quang room. You got a two year canoe, a year, Jumasa. But where, yeah, cassa. So, OBC. Yeah, MP before Eddie Bae. It's not true. It's a liar. It's not true. Atamas na Eddie Bae. What must I say? Aka, your papa, I could for the Otua Sua. Master, may you sure say, Cabbe Bre, but say, a good road, and so, as the Bebre Abba. So, any car boom, because as that bad dear, me nim, a besi, me su, me nim. Time obviously was saying I am carbon because 21 days there. It's good idea. Auction a bit talk about me. The year's crowd because Ghana focus at Yasue Dean. Thank you.
0: Okay, Mr. Medas, my man, good morning.
5: Live from Cantonment to Market. Akra Ghana. Obini Jambajo, it's not and then from work to the room and from Namakasa. Everything to Mimkum to where? What's your job? National Chamber. Or Batin Din, the only Tokota, and your bar, and a B, Fred Right Chamber. Had your look at National Treasure and a Papa Bowie, a Dutch president, and Punch Rubble. Obini Jay, here America, they are going to Kaswa. And then the party is 3 o'clock, the kind of four. You drive two good to work, can't say two good to work, can't be outside. Instead of starting trying to be the one, I can't get it. And can I can't get it? I'm not here. I'm not here. I'm not here. And if you make a new road 34 years against that, can't say that. You and them, and that's why I would told you to see one of the Panama, 25 days in the ground also. 1 week, but if I don't mind, I'm on tongue, and that's a mobile mask count before. If there's any more, you know, and the wood killing him of papa. Can't ask, and that's all the time you're still. Nanka can't be bad. Who are who there? And if you can't be assay, how fast you own? And what I can do with Denver? Oh, maybe a conscience, any problem, or then a conscience, and if we can't go, but you can't do in a wood younger yet. Oh, no family, no one will go.
0: Okay, I need your mention, my man. Good morning.
6: Yes, sir, master.
0: Yeah, who's that? The boo?
6: Yes, sir, boss.
0: Right.
6: I'm in position, no correlation. I can't kick up.
0: Why can't you encode that? Why? I'm ready for what I don't
6: want. Because I'm a co-consult organizer.
0: And one, why can't you make a carry? Why?
6: I don't so cannot now go on ahead. Oh.
0: Hey, Yahuza.
6: I can't wait to say this. I'll myself. We can be content organizer. Yahuza, people, watching the American people here. I want to have an as organizer. It's not a problem. I'm that down. And my brother, in 3 days, now, I'm going to call a new name.

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1: Okay, yeah, who's a mess from a dance pan? Good morning. Too bad went to me and you know so fache se wahuman at ya to mamen kwa say. Good morning. Good morning. Yeah, we upon Jawusu. Yeah, right, kiss your baby and also come with another one.
2: Yes, you see, I come. I didn't have to say that I come out. I don't know if you see that. But for them, you see. Yes, you will be with the girl and your wife. But she can't get my mouth of what you want to do. But I don't have to be in the back session. At least you will be not missing on the back or the back session. But I need you
1: to do it. Martin, let me do.
2: I'm not sure. I came to 4 hours.
1: Okay. Good morning.
3: What
1: you mean, Gav?
3: Okay.
1: And Trasso?
3: I'm a general secretary. I'm a key. October. You're a general. and this Ghana is the entry and Yanvaniano, and Yadia Media Mitia, and Yakayana, there with it, some boom, and the Queen Abitini. We are a better with everything. Some, you know, come think that you're almost starting. What do you say? So, my already passed on my idea, you're almost starting. Who can't get you 10 minutes? I had a package. Because the Nipa Yunna, whom he has been on to me, yeah, why be on his abbey? And then I guess I have to go. Bye bye.
1: Okay, Mr. Medassi on a paper. Good morning. Catching. Yeah, catching. Yeah, baby, you're born in change. You're born in change. Oh, I'm born in MC. You are to who? You're in two Kakura. Oh, where do you fetch me? Passing me with Friswell. And yet.
4: Who's it?
1: Aha, after the year, Yanko.
4: Mammy, can you go? Yankopo, Chami Chiano.
1: We are last one.
4: Ayo, Mammy, Chia Gana, Mam Penini, Ayanu, Yanfunya, Sanya, Fedria, John Money, my Emma, Gunja, this year. And I'm a common servant, meeting Cremo, Fama, Auntie Emma, Famami. We are gonna need to watch our true. I won't kind of quarry. To go near back to me at Treo. To go near what Jinny Gana Wono. Or back to me at Aka, no quarry at Treo. Since we are we are gonna need our chance through. And Penepos who will be at the Sushiaka one, sir. And seeing Kratui from my auntie and my family. In so which he is the way a gunner put chance through. To go near to me, Aka no quarry.
1: Special prosecutor.
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wa so time wa so plan b fm grassroots cup 2026 mechre the most prestigious community soccer tournament in town say say there teams ni nyina nya bedwasa pejanti eject your tour. Aha! 32 teams from 32 communities. Anuna e chaguono, wankasa unimodida, ye biem e chasye life. 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

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Affairs that also be an confirmed executive producer. 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In Shira Womu Papa Pa. 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Facebook abusia foni na nyanku pon Shira muni na boat drivers, Yango drivers, Uber drivers, taxi drivers, truck drivers, mamu ko long journey en afinsu kada riders in nano nyanku pon in Shira muni na 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Remunamus, being a bee, and what a village or bar, a fair sudden in Chani bee, and come from a castle by Jasifunina, Palm Wine Junction for. 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Afe Information Centers, and nay, Wama Jepeni, Ebia Wunfidiemu, Etreya Shemuni, Nanson, Wamos, Ekasin Yanko Pong, Enshira Wamuni, Ken Information Center, Ewo OGB, Mr. Garlic Information Center, Okuja 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for the compliments. Also, and a Pedro Wama Dina Cruz, also official live. Our Indianapolis Kumasi Town also Kesvin Junction is the main location. Pedro Pedro Wanyaku Pun Shrao. So also the message about our Facebook and so Abusian. 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Ewo ho. Sanso and a Facebook is here live. 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Ewo so do a bell like it. Obe share and wa comment it. 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Obe share and wa comment it. 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X and so ewo ho. 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
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And also, drop a like, or share, or comment, say, Edia Mayen. Now, if you want to subscribe, Edia Kahu. I don't maybe that's here, and no, and a notification button, a message also about Bosso. 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Ehonso drabe like ube share na wako menti edia maye. Nwa follow page no edia kahon. 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Na wa like it, na wa share, na wa comment edia maye. Na what's our follow page? No, a day a kahon. I will see a makan and sana make kai will say nay. Chime dear be a wood, dear say any man a woton. Dear woo ye be a say ye be a nay in sue drinks, dear woton piano. Never send pimpim a better one canoe. And who be here so the baby down plan B. The abahon dodo a day a mound. And into the fraying. It was 0551656655. 0551656655.

0: Ebsia was so routine as a profile media ewo plan B 104.5 FM so ya dey offer the kind no ebeshesho so ene efiada enu ntini NCC for abetna se ifiada bia no na wetwe mienu ntem bia no won betna se na ye ne wo mu atwetwe enkomo ene director Fideoni Ekufubote ewo dendwem ha Ono eye municipal director Emma NCC ewo Tema West yebe ko nchen ni amana chi amano akwaba director Fede Obachi
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1: 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A be so, yes, eh, one in a panel, a boss, sano, my own combo, and now one in a cancer, no, my own sem. A bra. 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
0: common.
1: Aha, we yes are sexual harassment. Inti say we send you be internet was a mere Canada. We send you pictures, videos, name messages. 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
1: 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Eno na first step. Na afi the other aspect a criminal aspect no ana nia wo sɛ mmra no ani san de parkour no edi no so na police station no eno so afa ho no na ya film
0: okay
1: school for so I'm paying for say headmaster. Ube to me a report to my headmaster. Ube to me a report to my secretary supervisor. Ube to me a report to my education unit. Depending on the level na econo. Nti ebi wa meet ena eya obi sa. Even your teacher, you can report to the teacher. But near woman say report to someone who can take
0: action,
1: proper action. Someone who can handle the situation very well. Be able to me, Eddie, Assembly Hujuma, ye,
0: a
1: dear mouth.
0: Okay, and see Uncle Fedo, yeah, Kessa send me a reported to a higher authorities, Mose Sukua, a diakwaku P headmistress and a headmaster in him, a Juma diakwaku P management in him, baby I would be a penny or no dear some in him. Now send me to me akwaku P police for a catcher. Punishment bay and a beko, a diama, a sunny pay our harassy will be.
1: You. First one, I bet me aye me say a canoe in terms of baby I will surround the nevo alone. I say a juma, sign a pacrono. I bet me ye needy. I bet me ye needy. Near tossum me, I say a school, sir teacher, na student, no. I bet me a train nursing suspension. And I say, bet me a no, so I bet me a needy. Into those ones are the immediate society now. We know, but sir, cop mremoa, you are near from indecent assault. Indecent assault. Into a no, sir, a beer physical way abem giddy giddy, your niece, no man, no man. Near all yes, and I bet me at the for a minimum of at least 6 months.
0: 6 months.
1: I bet me at the for a minimum of at least 6 months. So, a coin in Bibria, Nipano, I bet me, on us obet obedim. Odemuswa. Ubekwa kwa dem, but depending on ni severity. 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
1: 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And also your terminal sexual harassment.
0: Idea. So far as harassment no woman no dear. Senipano Emma who paya. Senipano Nibun Junior who ya nuswa. Harassment.
1: So irrespective of the gender to gender.
0: Harassment.
1: Okay.
0: Sanet ye.
1: He said, me, oh, can I say no? My dear, could see case be a see was senior higher, not just say, who say you do senior higher, you say a man, and is oh, I've grown a year dee. So that's my say. Now, so be an answer, you don't say a cow, your uncle barn, it be an on penis, sir. So that's my say. But see, honey, who is say a year grow and a year dee. But see, be an answer, so I dream power the tie chili, maybe soon who say be a oh, yeah, your bow, but see, be an answer, so I dream for fro. 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
0: 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Okay, miraculous clothes, no, say, Akosia, please, it happened to me, and I refuse to do it. Or say, with the old woman in my village, no, same so, obi the big dino, Osano, went wine, na let me say, or say, me panic at you, say, oh, you crassy me, wine, no.
1: So you can see me. When you're quiet, you
0: see the old woman said, I'm a villager. Kafra. Now we saw a report, and no come and I ye die. 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Okay. 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It'll be a full line, so no idea to know so. We do it, dear. 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

0: Ebusia was so routine and Sapofia Jumedia, our plan B. 104.5 FM, so you'll be a phone line snow. A day at two, bit me a fray. Edward Jenchre, and I was in Bisa a day about 0551656565 and 0551656656 and a sexual harassment, Uncomo, any a chichin, Edward and Jimha. Ebusia, Jim.
1: Yeah, me do.
0: Eja kafui.
1: Mimi aba.
0: Baje tsang.
1: Ya mi adumu.
0: Baje mainti.
1: O di enye question na ubisa. Na me se se Ghana Water Company Limited. Bone den ya ye omo. E ko be August ni na. E fi amu ni na. Ye enye nsu. Ye enye nsu e so bill am di bread so be so me flash toilet. Mimi mo kevi at ya mile special be treaty. This 75 galaxy is there. That's why you're Yensu. I'm not for Yensu. You have to see a piece of one thing that I'm here, sir. Because of my increasing tariff. My increasing tariff, so you don't give good service. Why? The person with Bisa, Ghana Water Company Limited, that's Yamai. I don't think that Yensu, I'm not to Gulf City, come to 25, Saki, and you're going now. Why? You're Yensu, I don't know. And I'm not interested with Bisa. But so.
0: Okay.
1: The person may come because you know, you're adding a month for you, you're a polytank, so a polytank when you ask. I think you answer. You're only a guardian, you're near money, you're near my. But that's it. You're near me, you're
0: near me. It was a jack of 0551656565 and a 0551656656 sexual harassment won't come more and in the attitude a wedding dream ha ncc4 the bp more ha yene one more attitude and come on no into what's in bisa a 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Yeah, na and chains a fair phone every battle. 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Na Uncle Fiddle. Sexual harassment, see, and come we are. Yeah, you change. And pen people could pin with it if you are now a house helps the deano. When him say house helps the deano, a back would be a question pan. 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
0: Okay.
1: 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Na onwa kasa ma uko kwa nse. And then this I grow no cry. Still no mrano and you bidi.
0: Uncle Fedo, as soon as I came on a bia vicinity, see and hear say, say story I mean yeah, brandy and me a baba one as a daughter more chimp. And if I say we share no na bofanny ya 16.
1: Mm-hmm.
0: Enna on any a shame, and no say ni but see what yam rafis and abofanny ya 16 into a defilement. And as the same, he said, but finding a bay 8 inches, so that means from that age now, Konomat, ma 18, sexual, ekoso, mood in Pemagura, net and ne, Sabafani, and I didn't say, or pursue a reported case now, or what case say, set when you're 16 or only she first, no, not when you're 16.
1: near, near, near, oh, Miss, matter of evidence. Mm.

0: they provide the evidence, not say for their.
1: Okay,
0: so what evidence in quiet? Into both who say, pen baby, and send it to me, banner as you see you. Oh, says that time, no, some ran a woman, a bonnie.
1: Oh, okay.
0: Once and at Napoleon. Into once I never bet me my evidence. Nins I know my nomina. Bet me I juma. Meaning, so back, Kai. And yet Ghana dear, but Michael Jackson. Won the case no. Into your quick chili of fat San Roman in Yina almost say or my baby when you know against him. And Fahunia Ecoso. Wasn't that now quenu. It is a nipano ambeca, nas a chili or beca. Nas a muhu say a nucre, nas a satan no ebony,
1: ebony. Okay, Matthias, see, na it's me a build the cases, edit ya will be. Yes, in fear be bread, chimney, a coffers, I case, and the crowd, dear, dear, dear, dear. Okay, Uncle Fedo, young Shena, young Fadjum, median, and Bradley, a one who sent my chat to. Nancy, so who said we do birthday? Nancy, who said we do birthday? Happy belated, belated happy birthday.
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1: Okay. Uncle Fido, yes, sorry, so. Na better was a so be kind, sir. Emma, the of the kind of a buyer. Abusia, Fidoni, a kufu botte, and a mutin in canoe. Ono, a municipal director, NCC, Tema West, and a be kind, sir. Emma, the of the kind of a shesso. 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

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Na answer, and Ebusia. 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E ya dole catering services e ho. 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E ya dole catering services. 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Ope ye chira kwanya yo opposite community 8 number 3 primary school tema eho and Adole Catering Services ye wo ubeti menswa freying ewo 0245 707628 se gane pa and I pa to edidia Adole Catering Services eho and I may come for a day amount. 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in penny for and treat your home and come on 0551 656655 0551 656655.
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Wako for BBA Fennessy Express Cakes, and as the same day cakes at their bar, Uti Dean and Dean, and in Hunam Se Uti Express, and actually say, and Tempa, it just won't say, ka. And as the same day, not just a Danano won't say, eka, and which they say, Express Cakes, you know, and as the same day cakes, you know, and the Dean and in Hunam Esse. And unti a nay, say ye impromptu celebration. In perfume will be beer ba, ube here cake, edia ye. Now say, rade, made them in sarcan, we visa bra. Faba dying. Don't shrim ye nun temuno, ye baby kill cake no edia mum. 2 hours in tem, unsa ebe can cake no. Na cake no, a freshly baked eye, a freshly baked cake, and ye cake, a chef regim, and a woe besheying, na say ni yakoyi, edin ya mania maybe a bake cake, hon ya dia bana obedin as a cake, ya chew frigim as a chew frigim, there be way age lay a naso, naturally say 2 hours in temuno, ya 24 for cry dia mum. It's a new si penon, sa, and ye ye no, a dia mum. The creation I will pay ice and I will penon, sa pe. And ye a day a month. And unto the nay, say your birthday, a year anniversary, a year graduation, a fake office celebration, dear will ye piano, na impo frimu, ube here kicking, and vivi, sefabe dying, na yem beku kicking, and for mau. Ya watama community too. A fake ube to me a fraying. And as I send you a WhatsApp message, it was 0267786648. 0267786648. And I said www.nuvivicakes.com. www.nuvivicakes.com. Then you have 10% discount. And we'll order no as soon. I will feel at home. Or to feel at home, dear. Let me say, if you're a perfume, I'm doing a bovary. Me say, so what was that would be when you feel? Not catching us a feel at home. Now, I'm saying, what bets now say? I did them, Eddie D. I just said, we did the peche. I'm a wato, I did them. Sir, and I feel at home, so yet, ye ding, and ye honam say, and into a PM where I catch you, and actually say, we be did the peche. We be did the. Ama hon ato. 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Ye bene, kama, edi amau. Pay a chira kwaya, ye watema community 6, ye bay Monte Carlo, a ho and a feel at home ye wo. Ube timin so a fraying. It was 0248-717470. 0248-717470. And at 0244-068926. 0244-068926. What's a feel at home, ma? No, I just so enya ma hoa day. Abusia Tema Parent Association School no send your name. What on inside at your free all students in a all students in a just a more about more course cool.
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0: 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In se ene fiada ya be he de social and legal perspective on effective punishment eno. 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Isabella machi yon.
1: Oh, ye yeah, niya.
0: Ache bibi yaboko.
1: Yaboko, yaboko.
0: Milso me hon ye. Okay. Shwa jenswe.
1: Oh, bibi yaboko.
0: Okay. Na wepi ye topic no. Eye effective punishment. Eno. Any topic and I would train penny for the abetuja. The free a jordano. Yachucha hunkoma, a wooden dream habit of rabbits, Nancy. Yakapina, a dear fat topic in a home. Any wabe, like you see, be good topic in your comb, say Jane, may a janny quine that by. Nay, I shall see Biana. Yet a topic, Nancy. And son, I am bo, a dear brim. And until my same be say, Dick Kino. Any same be so say. A dear any punishment and as a searching a dear dear.
1: Okay, in see a castle searching a search a dear a chess a dear a bia obia a bonny and I say obia a bia a say a ye reprimanding and I say ye chin a swan. Aha, in see, sir, a searching and dear obey a huna obey ya hun. I kiss you. Just a consequence of me, because the consequences of our actions. In this ABA, our actions, no, ABA, consequences, no, does not really demand, say, you're trying to too much, you're trying to do so. But, as such, ABA, so, ne, dear, only a crony, yeah, you know, so to say, I'm fine to say about a murder, and I say about him, Ghana, him, Remoir. You were a first degree felony, and I was second degree felony, so on. Ah, Nina, there may patch and say to say, I'm fine to say, be to say murder, crime, murder, a first degree felony. And see, I don't know, it has the highest level of punishment, which is for life, in prison for life. And now, and I will misdemeanors. So, to say, you might be to say, be a wako ria, hoko, and I say, wako akofa a punching. Unse obia wako ria, hoko, and you will be a wakun dipano. Obviously, no, the punishments ain't yet the same as obia wakun
0: nipa.
1: Even though, no, so, na so cheer, ewo hono.
0: Okay, intino wache se aso e boni bia ni nasuchia e woho, nye boni ni na nasuchia e yepe. 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
1: Okay. It is about our real money, a fear. Make us any if you need to say relationship. Make us say, oh, punishment is not supposed to be the way forward. Say, it be our partner. And I say, where are your baby? And I say, who can I your baby? In see, what per se, where then, watching us home. It be more, I call the extent of. Acting violence, and I say domestic, are they a friend domestic abuse? In the person's mind of mind, no, I'm not doing say domestic violence, a way of putting punishment, and I say reprimanding Nipana, and I say Nipana, and the consequences, no, obey facing this, I will be able to. There be, and this, what's that? relationship our we musa de we e wo papa obi o hono ma o si o eh say na or correct me or check me no that is not how it's supposed to be nti e ba aware mu ne marriage mu a e bia obetumi a correct ni pa no anasa obetumi atwe na so in a way but not to be abusing nipa no because I was abusing nipa na that means no sa no dey here ba be ka domestic violence asim because domestic violence sisi ano e ade a che say e ye serious crime e wo come hand ah you can go to prison for that we say every time sa action punishment here what say you be chill say why abuse we here and I say why abuse we kunu and I say why abuse we ba and I say why abuse akolebi o te won chen ah we here we hwe ne so that sort of thing we abuse akola abuse no you were more physical and you were emotional

0: ne na no kwanto wanwe sa ade ni nina e ade a obi etumi di yawo e wo as I say, and when it happens like that, it is a type of emotional abuse. It's our relationship ni mu nipa ne be ka say o me twi waso o me twi na so e say me twi na so na next time o yes ade ni. But in marriage and relationship, me mean your marriage counselor and as a marriage expect me worry. But at least kakra mini mini say marriage and I say relationship and ye babia say obi eye babia ubetchin as one who say mebo and I say me chin as one who say me ne wokasa. Eba sana wo twi niamma bebre ekwetri that you say because first of all some who say muni na mara be shea no ya wo mu fie ba ku mu wo fi different walks of life and am be shea e nti e bia the type of punishments I will be used to when you fie no enye the same as they wo we used to e bia me no me ye bibi wo fie na say ye tia me aye kasa wo ho a you're moving on into another near used to. But one ebi I a chance so ye few and I say a bufobi woman till say after some time and yet good practice. Because punishment there is not even supposed to be a word there say is still relationship and I say marriage. So o partner yeah then I say shall I say a idea. A friend is saying, "Law, like I said, it's beyond reconciliation." And no, sir, no. You can decide, say, "Obi, I be call the baby," but say, "Obi, chini panasu umu." Na muni na moti hona mo bready.
1: Okay. Cause Obi oha ni belt to daho. Adi eno ye ye ni adi ni po. Osi ay o correct me. You know, in a domestic
0: domestic violence, because Bani say that for instance, she say, maybe say, mommy be a on a stepchild, na say, I'm a stepchild, na for funny be views a day, or the name, or the Aqualan, son, or the shade. That's what I say. Oh, yeah, so soon, oh, Jack, or Lanisa, one sacro, why, yeah, cone is she, and see Aqualan, son, prana airport. Nti sanu that kind of action now we are sisi ano ene akolana chese sisi ano wa say ne dachi ne physical part of ne body be ebeko because of punishment I will say wo dey man your punishments your different types of punishments ewo ho your friend say retributive punishments any idea or who just say but you should know the appropriate punishments I would be my uba to say we back of our idea instead of say uba wouldn't in sabeshe gym and say bibi Bible classes spare the
1: rod and spare the child.
0: It's the say Bible cry at your say you have to discipline Aquila. And so who quite so I would Aquila no ever fast obi be back as a woman my way. Oh, my call an idea, and say, oh, me mouse can't find good school. It's at the chairman, I would the chuckle and say, all sign corner on conquering Diana. Here, children's acts are they be a charge, they be a yakas at the age, man. Say, children's acts and say, make the welfare of the child is paramount. In see, obi and Cassia Colana, a bonia and discipline a colano, but a son who quire when it sa colano, a befaso. For instance, where we are, dear, as I would to me, chair Aqualano, the consequences are a woman. So, where we are, dear, it to me too.
1: Okay,
0: we have lesson teaching and our punishments. Lesson teaching at that point, you know, oh, chair Aqualano, a lesson now, and yes, I won't train the lesson, say, yeah, but we all train up, baby, in the long run, and I say, in future, no, upon any more, bravo, ma. On sign conquer, yes, I did any because a bit more coffee baby or honoma, yan see a move from fear. It's a good day,
1: okay.
0: I would do a dream come with yard.
1: Okay.
0: It's a dear beer, what I shall see a beer, so saying to me, Aunt Snitzin, Sandy Pano, I shall see any more, or do you
1: mean? Okay, miraculous clothing, something can show so why if it pals
0: me. That's
1: it. You are looking lovely.
0: Thank you.
1: So you are looking lovely.
0: Thank you.
1: Okay. Punishment, yes, and yeah, okay, and my friend.

0: Idea, ye king. Nancy, back would be a story, gammy tea, and a crammy, and yanny banner, say, a brantiano, and any baba, a quachimpna, and em say, mean say a bim. Nanny, dear panny, eh? Or did ye know, a brantiano, a bow, say, a bubble yarn, now a chitrino, adding nothing to all tree, a bubble yarn, a brantiano to siphon, says a car quine so. And I just wake me to whom I branch and say, be the twa, a honey na a ye crew or trenasso or trenasso.
1: Na and no sano, and no, I bet, sister,
0: a very sad situation or trenasso. They say, oh, Miss, ah, they say, what can I say? What's a man do? Care, be care yourself, so banner your mind on our nina quaquinum. Now send you with your jenny. They say, also, a case will be back.
1: Aye. Well, in Siena, would there my main change or types of punishment? Your retributive punishment. So, retributive punishment, we to say the young fat, for example, Sabia. Obi a committee murder.
0: Mm-hmm.
1: Say nipa no, the appropriate punishment. Mm-hmm. Ewo hono na ye say
0: demand,
1: which is for life.
0: Mm-hmm.
1: Say if it is be reduced to manslaughter no. E patch say, Ebia, you've been able to show enough evidence, mm-hmm. and I said defend me defending who said,
0: mm-hmm.
1: Ebia, dia we are no, na you were intoxicated.
0: Mm-hmm.
1: Ebia, not one no me sa. Ntiwabu.
0: Mm-hmm.
1: And I say, who to me chess, Abia, you to me chess, Abia, nipa way, you'll be a, or ye insane, or you'll be a mental capacity, yet stable, sir. And no, sir, you to me, you see the back man's lot of man. And I say, Bia, who to me, a show, you say, Bia, at that time, and now, well, yes, I dare not, we need new, who so, some who just say, you want every, if any say, defenses for murder.
0: Mm-hmm.
1: As I say, the accused person is able to defend themselves.
0: Ebiana,
1: mm-hmm. it was out of self-defense. And no sound yet me reduce the bad manslaughter. Mm-hmm. Punishment in the bad manslaughter now. Manslaughter is also a whole punishment as it is all up to the judge. And mm-hmm. then the appropriate punishment are listed error section at 30
0: mm-hmm.
1: of your criminal and offenses act. Ewo Ghana hano. Nti ye ba retributive punishment e na maka no se wo committee murder punishment a e wo for murder no e no na e se ye de ma wo e ye based on say e bia obi a wa ye adebone ye be ma wo the appropriate punishment e na ye for retributive e na deterrent deterrence punishment ne say se wo ye ma wo punishment a ye be catch on say say de we unye bi you you will never do it again.
0: Mm-hmm.
1: The type of punishment I had in my own, yes, I did any bill. Just preventing you from doing it.
0: Mm-hmm.
1: Your rehabilitative punishment and so on.
0: Mm-hmm.
1: To say, for instance, yacho for stealing.
0: Mm-hmm.
1: And I said, be near the walk or two if you ask. That kind of punishment, you know, a punishment. Is supposed to rehabilitate you.
0: Mm-hmm.
1: Prison. Maybe because a prison and your baby. Say in Kofu Koronoma or more back, back as hardened.
0: Mm-hmm.
1: And say experience that will feel more honor. Yet to me, rehab the word rehabilitative, mm-hmm. rehab. Oh, it's a sense
0: of
1: transformation mm-hmm. be about I will be to me integrated back into society. Anymore. Ah, just say a man mind in na say or more money or work community. Bet me no what's the reason why I we are born here, ye you film adequate if you ask any say, you who say, well, no, what's not amongst friends and Kofuma?
0: Mm-hmm.
1: You keep causing trouble. And I say chaos. It's in there, say, you feel her. Now, you can transform you. Now, you sign the old baby. And I own restorative punishment since so on. It's in there, no, sir, no. You make sure, say, well, no. When I acquire bonino, at the end of the day, you are able to be integrated back into the society.
0: Mm-hmm.
1: And you know, these are the types of punishments.
0: Mm-hmm.
1: But a banner said the American makes sense to you. Say our real relationship and yet a place of why I deal with the same. you're correct here. You correct each other
0: mm-hmm.
1: and move on.
0: Mm-hmm.
1: Some moon to me, no be a connequan. Sana was say.
0: Mm-hmm.
1: Ben, yes, sir. Obi bala ha pa fa ni se wa wa re no na pu wo bo no o ba bo no sa na che se nipa no one day o to from nasa wan so
0: bi ma
1: asen ku na ka wo
0: okay go kai ha se me twa na so wa ya dia me mpe okay Isabella yen bon ra ye dwuma na yen hwe ho so so
1: mhm inti se e ba ejume ma
0: mhm
1: minim se se obi ya dia institutions bi wo ho no ma. Yeah, well, appropriate ways of reporting a friend say say obi aye ade ewo office hono ma enye inti you probably speak to supervisor first
0: mm-hmm.
1: from supervisor no say supervisor ntumi anya hwe anfa ho a
0: mhm
1: e bia odi be call the next mm-hmm. person after supervisor
0: mm-hmm.
1: say next person after supervisor no ntumi anya hwe ho a odi be call the final mm-hmm. points na after final points no na chese dey be say to say me say amie juma or government sector mm-hmm. say so we are dia query be an answer whatever you dey mouth
0: mhm
1: only HR be kasa
0: mm-hmm.
1: na chese say asem no ebu HR so a you dey call disciplinary committee
0: mm-hmm.
1: disciplinary committee no better na say amu be bobo asem no ho any ade ade there mm-hmm. enunse na there's right for fair hearing mm-hmm. in 1992 constitution and ma kwan say say obi a enya fair hearing
0: mm-hmm.
1: before say punishment that is supposed to be allocated to nipa no na e dey ya allocate am am
0: in
1: say for instance yen fa ni say e bia yes say wo wie wie anema e wo other
0: mm-hmm.
1: colleagues
0: mm-hmm.
1: you've been found on evidence say one away side yeah the Uber disciplinary committee yeah
0: mm-hmm.
1: yeah be ma o kwan am a waka sa first they be am ka say o ma e o modi case say by your honey say o mo ba o say o e na o mo si mi e say mi e say o ma tie ma no kasa e na o mo ye den o mo yi me di e no sa no it's not right e say at least o bi sa nipa no na no asem first e tie no answer where you need it, where you need it, because mm-hmm. everybody deserves a fair hearing.
0: Mm-hmm.
1: Oh, cool man. And you know, a dream mono, a bad disciplinary committee, a disciplinary measure, say, oh, a bit more of a car before say, we'll be in your employment letter.
0: Mm-hmm.
1: Yet, sure, a friend is saying, rules and regulations of a dream, a what, sir, employment way. It is a what kind of. Who say, Ebia, we are ABCD, I so chin say straight dismissal.
0: Mm-hmm.
1: Ebi or Hans, so I beck at your say, so we are ABCD, your better salary nesso. Usikan, your betchim, Ebia by 2, and I say, Ebia by 1/3, and I say, you forfeit some month no salary, so we are ABCD, say, Ebia were absent without permission. And I say, if you do anything that is against rules now, by stating one more, a unima. It's a jumay, a cool biane, nay rules and regulations. A bimmer honoma, a mudoma no better, because on shed ni paper so adi, a file no one called paper so we via. In fact, it's a buja for your more market, yam, I mean more market in your dear mother, who be set na.
0: Story,
1: I'm over bwame, need those kind of new man. Mean Jim, this is almost any agreements. A bimmer, a bia do, a bimmer, but. Eno sano, ebi mo fera, ano kasa, word of mouth, by word of mouth agreement na, omo ye de, omo ye. 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
0: Okay.
1: 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That's what I say. 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
0: Mm-hmm.
1: Because employer na wafa wejuma no. Ano so at the end of the day, at the end of all town,
0: mm-hmm.
1: and no one will be yibi amal as aketuya.
0: Okay.
1: And fa wa dream kosu se, hey, onye sikau. Where if you say, Sanya man or tone, at the end of the day, and one will be no best say ye can a woman. As I dare shun a shop ni more, as I restock it. Obi o ha loan awa kodje. E so tu ya loan. E wosu. 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
0: employers.
1: Because e di ene e ya no. But e di o chine bi. 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Se uko obi e jume ma. We are yeah, and I won't so de and she said at the end of the day, that's a wire bonia. Dear no panel, I so cheer well home. If you catch on says I won't baby 2 days, sir. Mm-hmm. Mamma have you.
0: Mm-hmm.
1: That's a woman I'll say, hey, Missy can be a hanoma. Why catch all fitty? I shall say I say, so we'll buy us, I will sick and cry and pull off of it.
0: Okay.
1: And see. I said, a my state rules and regulations, and I said, you may have quite soon near dear a mode one side, a shat near my say, a sign, you know. Make sure, sir, what kind. If you know, I know my own kind, she. So, woundy, Miss Woundy, my king, kind pra. Catch up, say, can you please read and explain? Kind of mammy, and see, I see, and son, I made a mess, I shall see.
0: Okay.
1: Your horse say, yeah, yeah, mediation meeting.
0: Mm-hmm.
1: Before I say, Uber sign it, Yabema was signing, and I say, Yabema, who said, this is what you are about to experience, and I say, you're about to go through. You have to consent to it. Say, we're not saying, yeah, agreement of decision now, echoes work on now. And say, Yemma, etias here. It is a wound himself, wound him, I can kaya. Now say, Mekaya translate Yamawa. I say a state woman say yes, yeah, yeah, can you translate him out into what they want will time print and a bear day ever print so say you subscribe to Sardin at that point. One sign is to say signature because if you sign it means that if anything,
0: what's a buffer
1: because he had my memory any other idea of a school court and to me, I'm creating maybe not a time print and see make sure say. Ya kind, I explain it, dear woman. Now, Amma, and I want to would you to say, I you go by that. And son, I don't want to say it. I see,
0: okay,
1: And see, the dreamable punishment, dear. And I make a ABR, your status say, we are A, B, and C are straight dismissal. One bedroom, my bear, find is a bear 1 week, and a straight dismissal. Straight dismissal, or be proud to be the kind who say, with no.
0: Number of days our age man okay. Okay. Now say na miss me video be a TikTok. Ye Ghana ha in Nigeria, but ye fambra ye Ghana setting na hawa Ghana ye beshe e deal with us and no. Or say or ye content creator. Na or start a content creation no. Na ni fee baby a what you know any space no. And ye camera for content creation and at that time in so near find a juma ewo bank as a contract staff our year juma ewo bank to occur on temper not just wako create the content ewo bank ho banking ho neno and also sound be trendy here with TikTok and about salary and all this sound in a video ewo the juma muho and a video no trendy or why your boyfriend say bra Okoya is oh headquarters Afro in Tibra. It's okay headquarters no miss dear why ye idiot. Ye ain't me my name corner, unti me ye videos ewo banking premises one of and unti almost suspended for a few days. Into also coffee and bear 2 days and the boss friend say resume work and also buy. And also buy or see muhona within a month and ye twerk it to him. And ye promoting it from contract staff to staff and kazanga such as you are promoting number musika na kwa elimu tori onim so one management eyo okay ana em so sa kwa ye video fufu ene no so ye friend no mo man query ene no no so responding to the query no it later on you sa ye video bi em say video so ye content creator ti hwana no ye videos ene wo ye no ye no so dey we dey also copy mo discipline committee enim ene ko copy ye na chese we dey dey awo dey dey to hwana almost the only dear two one who say, and was all patcho and all patcho. I didn't see 2021 from 2021 to 2026. Anna, and no, also on the one manager friend said, bra, we are way our bra shro. Into a point, our first shro manager said, oh, management at Nancy Adrian, who say, was our one cassava resigning, bring in your resignation letter. Na a resign. And they are all content now, all creation, content creation, videos now creating them. It's against your policies, into no, resigning. And actually say, or no, so a tender and a resignation letter at the man woman. Now, I didn't be told, you know. Now, a bitch says, oh, a bank need to me say, content creation now, where you need to know, and want to go meet me a unit in a bit so chess, oh, dear, you find a dream and one kind rules and regulations now, a word more. And I hear kind of scrummatic like warning from 2021 to 2026. And Isabella, her situation with any idea, and see a crack way. The punishment, Miss Edumano, yes, eh? Eh,
1: yeah.
0: Why resigning? No, cool. Her situation.
1: She said, they're making. BBA, Munu, minim, how are you? Mim certain, but minim say, you may be our that kind of a juma will be a friend, HR, human resource personnel. Oh no, na Sanya my name away in a econ wage me. Ain't see a child no bit me afro. I catch all say, mammy, maybe I dear we and moi. And I say, it's again, mean Jim, this says, maybe I'm catching and says against age men policy and cobessine.
0: Aye,
1: at was why. But in every case, you know, in law, you will be a friend say contract. Aye, for someone to have accepted the contract, no? It is could be sometimes by the person's conduct. That's what I say. To say, ABR, me say, me de, friend is saying, what will be now? Now, me de ma no, one cash and share me say, me turn for two cities, one kase, OJ, and I say, who better answer won't come. But however, no, what you bottle in a way be an and I want no content new by your conduct you have accepted.
0: Okay.
1: What you say? What you and I say well, actions echo out to me actually. It's you know, not at the end of the day. No, their first action of suspending you should have made you know say. Adiana wo ye no omo njin too. They don't like it. Second time osan ye ebio and na ye ma no query. Third time and na ye dey call disciplinary committee. Inti their actions and conduct alone should make you know say after the first one, second one they say we try so. Third one no dey. Na disciplinary committee near the idea be they gave you rights for fair hearing. Maybe I wait to me at church near the idea. But at the end of the moment, who say at this point, you know, ABI said we'll resign because it's against their policy. ABI, a mom person, a mobile circle, a mom himself, we are content creator. They know it's ABI, a mom, be some lawyers so near the idea. If they let you go, you could bring an action against them. Meaning they want a contract. But who says, see, I know, we are in a day of social media. If you are a banker, say, or customers may want to withdraw money out of emotional support towards.
0: Okay.
1: Into no, ebi a bank ni so a consider sa ni ema ni na and sa na more catch ni se ya show who say I just a worries.
0: Okay.
1: Into their conduct alone, no, should have made her know say, amu ye interested in the oil. Into amu be in it.
0: Okay. Was well 3 times a day. Na se u talk us wa a year. Na che so se bi as a wono kano. Warnings near the mawo no went see and I said one far and you okay ebusia yentwa so na yenkoyeni yehwe se se ko ba ni se punishment e bro so a yenfefi na se punishment a kona se mami bi aboneba na a brona brusu chese utimi se we prepare kolana it's me at the resentment ebana
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0: no we di ni dem
1: ena mo sun ti na and the way di dem
0: okay
1: sa pain no and I say sa resentment no will be after you and I say wo obeha boy woni mu for life ena de bi anso so me ye firm believer say obi ntumi nche obi di onye in terms of ni emotional sentiments obi ntumi me kan cho say menso and I say men kasa and I say men yesi e ba no nipa emotional sentimenta nobody can tell you how to feel
0: okay
1: obi a deserve it say or feel the way I'll be feeling it is say if resentment no is out of their way here na so be it nipa no will feel resented towards you ye won ko fu be bre we ye ma me mo krampo 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
0: edini fame
1: Abeka so we be a media chair and I said bibi but deep down the person still resents
0: you. 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
0: what say nani because obi mi ho obi na obo ne ba na we ye mu de rim
1: na me kan po we for the as a third party whatever
0: mhm
1: e me say na mi sa or something and I'm mama say na baby a ifia na ye ti mama bi a say me say na Oni mame ni nsheda enka wo so oni mame ni nsheda kasa na o se na media go e wa bonte na from nowhere se mame no e ye de ye de o to mag e na mag ne be bo me me ne so mi nim se mag bi e da ha me ni o but
0: e da so ba ho
1: days e da ho nti se me mame kai mag na me how would I have known the story because na mi sakra that's wait me I catch him say na nipa no
0: eye
1: and she resents me resenting nipa no because won say me akola they don't really see anything and I said they can't really remember anything but me mama dey or resent sis her nipa no because of the
0: Now what I don't know yeah topic ni na effective punishment I don't know yeah they been say sir punishment for the nipa go through no was it effective and na nipa say sign
1: you say they be am ka say effective punishment punishment at the end of the day you feel it the effects definitely na effect to say am fine say when it o partner e wo na ebi awaka kasa eye yaya ahwe nipa no at that point no nipa no feel say I say me okan I can never get over it your fair relationship no in see here me into asupi na ebi a oni akro na enu ne hu abe patrol wa enso o se wunti baby a ujina na wedding
0: ujina
1: that other party no at this point no ebi o no dream say or cancer asem no out of pain be and I say whatever it was. But Sisiano, sir, when your relationship ni bi, ebi a the pain, ani pano e go itu no. It's the effect of sir adiana. Oh, decision no.
0: Take
1: it no. That pain na ni pano e go itu no. It's the effect of it on the person.
0: Okay.
1: And see, at every point in time, no punishments be at the same time. They say, where could be? You do a hot tomb for murder. Maybe I make a say. Obi, yes, now baby, I can say. Say, Obi, cool, be adding tonight. You cool. Obi, call the passes out, call up your passes out, comment. No, I had that. Say, when you mobile, baby, or cool, but you didn't panic or two, moon, you say, you need pan, no man, you panic sign, and I'm back again. Into your new dear, any he cry, not from the way the person was talking. What to me say, any panaya? Dear, make kaka make can say at the end of the day, do not feel like say obi eku obi say eku nipa. No, that is not what the law is saying. As long as the law is saying say a life imprisonment. Do you know the type of feeling ewo sa if you ask her? Debi ameka say, I wish say nipa bia betumi a visit if you ask it. Now wash it the kind of life they live there. Na se wo be fear. What's na say? Say if you would want that for yourself, that is okay. Because imagine say him mammy bia na say oye bibia dey no call ya bye back on social media or kasa or can about me experience e won honum no. I could tell that it is not a pleasant one. Imagine say onu oye the four e was society ni mo ni sika ni bibia o e so o say o call ya no ya addressing ya addressing no bye. Yeah, yet say as a roll caller. Yeah, address all by dear we are your bonnie. I would be yeah, do by
0: home.
1: Yeah, but I can't. It's imagine say every day you are being reminded, say you committed murder.
0: Punishment's been a chance, idea.
1: Punishment's been boom na a chance, say. Who did it twice in a day? Ah, time, eh, down. Who could that time down? Who could drive a time down? Se okaya kwa ka se se ukoda na se bi a step drink so kwa ka wa who to me nko kwa se o pese wey de o pese o drink so ana se bi a nature's call o pese o ko back door dey be a new hostel so you can imagine the experience se bi a pain bi e na wo feel ma se o twen ato anapa ansa. But freedom, you could do anything you want. Imagine, say, even time I year caught secondary school, you can say, that boarding house. Look at the way you feel, say, oh, baby, who school now? Who school now? The moment I who school gates in the pen,
0: just say,
1: oh, feel uncomfortable.
0: Say, not BB, I say, all of a sudden, now BB,
1: yes.
0: Because your honey say no do barrier honna with you rakuro di mono. Who drew one night? Because I'm saying, man, who no draw night? Say bibia be cut out so.
1: And to imagine, say, prison. At this point, who they imagine prison?
0: Won't take care, so won't take care. Basically, bibia mko won't take you. We shall wash our clothes on back. In terms of no back room, man, we no show you.
1: If take your freedom being taken away from you, yeah, the West. Because nipa debi amika say so be what the person doesn't feel anything. Yeah, wanna.
0: It's
1: yeah, yeah. Tia se na ye nim nipa ne say nipa ne wuno. Here na ye feel is happy. Because me kaya man for ya. So we lose who loved one da. Lay in states na ye lay nipa ni states. Na wo suno wo hwe nipa na wo ku se nipa na keka ne ho wo hwe nipa ne keka ne ho nipa ne nye hwe person doesn't feel anything but wo na wo lu su sa wo nipa no wo na wo feel all the pain. It's imagine say we ku bi Now you do have to a fiance for life. Mm-hmm. Now you have to endure this all these things for unquandeni. Imagine the kind of pain now we go through.
0: Mm-hmm.
1: That is the effect of the punishment. Asochienu, bani awudi yenu. Asochienu, effects no.
0: Esunsu zanso. And a woman, if you say one, they be a year cow, said the beard or bonny cow, and if you cry, say, young fambra, ye say, only will be ten hour could be with dinner bonny, say, be a wahan or barco, a beer, a make a beer or fan, a cheap beer, I could not show their chow. Nanny and Como be a just a wine yardy and walk a bosso. Just a wine yardy and walk a bosso. A time will come a while cry, your bosso bosso crana, and could the jaw my uncle a cranke, ye. 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battahono society then he beats my affair because a nay I'm not ex convict on a bar so I'm coming one shall answer and a corner
1: says all about this of one at the end of the day you know for
0: believing
1: yes after there is cause it's a trend a lot of them are forced sell they are so
0: about so full. Kwasa wani wani yam yedu my young husband
1: ah what I say baby and I be a man yanko pong crown friend into what some man na committee another into we who say society na ye wono in fact worldwide globally the moment that obi be call prison aba out I think it's a natural feeling say you feel a certain type of way towards such people me ha me ni ka say man na say me try to say me cry, me tear, cry. I won't feel that type of way. I'll feel that type of way. I'll feel a certain type of way. We be feel it some way.
0: So I be there.
1: Say ah, but once I know son, why discriminate or want to say but the moment I would be back out. Once I be or is make us say in same be or when yeah in same ni na na would you want to make say where they
0: okay
1: what do I no can. The moment I would do one back and we discriminate against the person. And the rights. Everybody is entitled to equal rights. Everyone is equal to it. Previously, prison is supposed to rehabilitate. Persons into back into the society, and yes, I will call prisoner. Okay, prisoner, say who free prison. If you are say ever outer, it means that we are condemned. There be and you tell me, may a firm believer say, I say, making sure says, you see, I know here a judicial service, they should think of taking up community service as a form of punishment. To say be out we are instead of say do back or two if he has say be a God test be an answer wherever they be a fine those kind of niamano. Yama unka papa
0: okay.
1: Maybe you do that for maybe infant is a 2 weeks. And answer 1 week. Sa effects of sa punishment about why I don't think say you would even want to say next time we'll be a coach in our local best and our coach in the abandoned. especially for first time offenders. Obi wa ha waye wako waba waye hardened. Me me who hardened criminal. Ah o ka se onu oba outcry eduani obedi kwa onyebi. But at least oko prisoner 2 times a day.
0: Obedidi.
1: Nti ne ni da hun oye de. Oye sa de. Obi wa o se wa o sa wi e no ka to aso se onu ka wa bre ababo we a oba e.
0: Sani palo o hia
1: ho. Ba in T N I we don't take therapy seriously. Oh, you come ha. Yeah, in fact, serious. Oh, you come ha. Bibiana, you did diago. Well, in T Omo amu kwe fiase eban. I believe say ebia say minim say bibi sa oh come ha. But amanone yo bibi e from as a society camp friend say community. The dia o kwa o be suya kwa kase bia eh ye fra mi se se ni se na me ye me bia de me kwatu ye ni ye yi me e me we na eh de me ye ye no me nu me then they integrate you back into the society by helping you find a job because amanoni se ye wo prisoners or maybe prison aba but ye be monitor. You are still on probation. Son of my friend. Just say, what's I yet? Sadia na why you be na? I have had on Kakana you. So, oh, yeah, show, sir, who best I eddy bonny be bum. So, would the bonny be bum, my best uncle? Your money tell out, so says, sir, period, and I ended. Then they can tell that indeed, why are we formed? I wish, say, you bet me adopted sir kind of life. No?
0: Oh, ha.
1: Where are you indiscriminating nipa no? Papa bia, I think say na oka the famous attire case. I think he was found to be wrongfully charged. And na say I think say somewhere last year na yeyi papa. Well, papa no inkofo were drawn to his story because of how adeno
0: e see.
1: He had to lose a whole lot of ne life because of sa seminar at home. Sikadu draw a pimpi mahi and a best time edisa.
0: All those yes
1: time. Now one mason. A best time baba.
0: Okay.
1: Well, and see effect of punishment a dia wan yempu. She punishment a yedi ema papi. Sisi I about back into the society, you know. But Obi wa ha on say story, no true story ni. E bi a do ti ani say papa we you know come. So I said
0: case no.
1: Na afi die, abeye you want so. E da me so say o papa no feel pleased in buy and papa no here say but that is not how it's supposed to be.
0: Be tag be a boy.
1: I say as a society, yet here as you say. Obi at me a bonny. Bonnie, any size. Who we are, mammy, and now all mammy, crying. You are as guilty as Obi, our uncle, we are full, never shop. Wounding in a way, a pet, stealing is stealing.
0: Chrono, your chrono.
1: Yes. It's in and now I'm doing said the fact, say, be a woman, maybe I am sure my uncle reports to one for one, Connie, and charge only a dear. So you are feeling like it be a sunny panny. Worse as soon, but you ask worse as Sanipa.
0: Who is here bontia? You don't know the Siabontia, and she ever chilled work with Drew, sir, a honomona. Okay, Christian Salas, good morning. Also, please, can punishment bring disagreement, rejection, or conflict?
1: Yes, and to say them, make her any say to say a wounded partner, one cassa. Say, there be a cassa absence, absence makes the heart go fonder. Brofu mu. A patch say, sir, wune obi wunye present or ni pane life mu. And I say, sir, wun show you up, you are not there. The heart will go fonder. A patch say, at that point, ni panu will have to live without you. Go on without you. And see, at that point, you know, why are you used to a certain type of life? It's the baby. Then I assume they won't. What punishing if I say, Winnie Nipan in Cassa? What punishing if I say, Minuajai? But say be anna still win you.
0: Mm-hmm.
1: Still when you
0: yeah, win your ope.
1: Still when you open, but we say we china, we chini panaso.
0: Mm-hmm.
1: See, up to what?
0: Mm-hmm.
1: To what extent?
0: Mm-hmm.
1: To what point?
0: Hmm.
1: Because maybe at one point, nipa nebeka say okay, snap. Me moving on.
0: Mm-hmm.
1: Na fe de nipa ne moving on. Ah, oh glory. Na fe na maybe I won't snap come back.
0: Unya baba.
1: At that point, we also punishment to beba because if you are not paying on your bill, we do some points on also so on your bill.
0: Ah, also attend any show. Attend any show because only obi or one as a mujai kasa, as a bibia etukwa. Ube unse ni pano ena ukai no. You get used to it. It's getting used to it. No, otene baby. Why you are one year from the team now? You are not part of nipana brabo. Into no, that make us say punishment. No, why would the punishment for mammy? No, any mutual major punishment will be a bajan idea. We be feeling pain make a cry. We should be feeling pain make a cry. And when you didn't come over, just say, will be my broken heart. And yes, I will now watch your broken heart. Don't go on a wish room. Yeah, my dear man, so as a chemical cry. It's you know, it goes both ways.
1: Mm-hmm.
0: It goes both ways. Into no, oh, mammy, our dear barney airborne. I'm not so sure na that's a yen. Yeah, I'm not so sure na de bone. Na basa ye niga, inti in a way, ono su feel pain ni bi. 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
0: year
1: to
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1: year, the year to year, it's the infant say, will be a kumubi, na se, ye the maximum punishment, a manipano, at that point, no, justice has been served for. Nipa na wo wu no ne family.
0: Mm-hmm.
1: Eno ye one aspect of justice.
0: Mm.
1: 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Evidence e wo ho. But one way or the other no nipa ne tumi afa ne ho edi. That's injustice.
0: Mm.
1: But se at the end of the day no na se punishment e se fata no ye de ama nipa na. That is justice.
0: Mm-hmm.
1: Say the maker say, "Obi akwiri akuko." Obi akwiri akuko. Obi susu akofa phone. Obi phone.
0: Mm-hmm.
1: But say be a man nipa no kwiri phone no 1 year.
0: Mm-hmm.
1: Nipa no kwiri akuko no yama no be 5 years.
0: Mm-hmm.
1: So you may feel like injustice,
0: mm-hmm.
1: But at the end of the day, no, the judge no so punishment e wohono no. Ebi a onu no be decide so be ma maximum and as a minimum punishment. I think there's those misdemeanors no highest punishment in 3 years. Minimum so ma sesani dia, but it's mostly 3 years. Highest year 3 years. Inti minimum no yetumi ma oye fani say 6 months. Yetumi ma obi be 1 year. Yetumi ma obi be 3 months. Obi cross mi kodem for 2 weeks.
0: Mm. 2 weeks, no, Abba.
1: Yes.
0: Mm, okay.
1: Depending on the punishment, I will honor for you.
0: Mm.
1: Any crime I will commit. See, I believe, say, justice there. How can we, if anything, balance justice, any, if anything, rehabilitation?
0: Mm-hmm.
1: Patrick said, at the end of the day, no, say, obikum, na se obabaka, and my own huni panu as less of
0: mm-hmm. a human.
1: Human. I say a treaty obia equally. Mm-hmm. That is why justice was served.
0: Mm-hmm.
1: And also, so as such, no effect, no. I can't so. It is see, and I say, over back into the society, bio. And also, na make her say, I pray and I hope say, aside prisons, whatever, no, a Bible to me, I set it up, and I say even NGOs, and I say mm-hmm. human other. Friend is saying institutions mm-hmm. and other organizations mm-hmm. between take care of say okay, you better facility be a you better boy amount for a mufisa aside in the bar. Am I any or my casa? Am I a woman who say, even though one am one comfortable point here at you,
0: mm-hmm.
1: people will see, but try and get yourself back into the society.
0: Okay.
1: It's the best you can do for yourself.
0: Mm-hmm.
1: Because pointing at you, need your mobile, yes, a thousand years simple. A semi bell.
0: When
1: you're lacking, puna, say, oh, way, and poor. Oh, back cry, woman, anyway, yere, and answer, woman, me, anyway, busy, and for cry, a sign.
0: Okay.
1: It's a new sign that the maker says, sometimes, say, oh, take you upsetting decisions, sir. And my engine, you inquire. Because the moment, you take selfish decisions. But say o dream o mami o family o ba and I say obi huan obi a pen as a man as obi a cherish na who nye sam nyoma bi and I'm obi wa
0: untu.
1: Me say sometimes a mi bufu to some extent me dream me mami.
0: Any
1: ebi asema waka chere me.
0: Mm-hmm.
1: Then I restrained because maybe I would drink some nipani wine. You could have restrained who for yeah some nyoma be a day so sign so baby.
0: Okay. Now we call family ni mekai I think so namely no kwa sorry. A papa ko prison for a while by ne you know. Na a papa ne ko yen na utim who say mufrano ubiya. Na yes oh papa ya ne ma papa ya uko prison ne mano. Meanwhile, any momudin before his papa never caught prison. No, be any momudin. His papa caught prison in Timclan din Katai. Would be so or describe your ma or mut or your papa situation.
1: And describe your.
0: Mm-hmm. And to go to a point, I think now, and Missiani who says, oh, ma'am, Colani cat society now, a woman, a community no woman, honomana, ever ham of Fran, and to me and send any, they will relocate. And I'm relocating here. Amache se ene papa no e ba ye no e no no ase ne onu ani fie no asa kofa ne masa ye den
1: aba
0: so mo mra no mo betna enu ti no e se mo bone na wudi no ene ya ka no beti aba se wudi e ye wo se wonko na wo kode mu nso ma wuje omu ofie no omu nso be je sunsunsanso ni bi na a papa ase mesi ba no 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at it in my mean I'm an eye day I'm a new meanwhile it was a health condition the cool mommy there's a story and I'm a mountain in and say papa ni prison no call you know and at it your banana man a day a free into no emotional damage our course okay yen be a phone line so no na a T4 and for my venture no one seems to have a na answer na a T4 yen see we ye ba it be a phone line so no a day at
2: all. Time was on. 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Mitre, the most prestigious community soccer tournament in town. Say, dear. Teams ninina nya bedrasa pujenti. A jet to a tour. Aha! 32 teams from 32 communities. 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Ah,

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The better swim you know, one also ebenya sikapa. Ubenya set of jerseys and a silver medals. The better swim you san, one also ebenya cash prize. No wasansu enya bronze medals. 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Yesansu ewo best player, top scorer, one any golden boot no, and a best goalkeeper, golden gloves obeje, and a fair play team award no, and also ewo no. Na yewe wenyina swa. 32 teams ni na.

Afo, Aetaechi, Emma Yedi Jumadi Ebreo, Dedikain, Aye Kick Nation Sports Agency, Enyo Munkwa, Sports Water, Vena, Womu Edimu Akotene, Sanso Enna Aye Little George

0: Ebusia was so tin and support for Juma D. Ewa Plan B. 104.5 FM. So, ye beautiful lines no a day at two bits me afre Edward Gentry and our Sibisa a day about 0551656565 and a 0551656656. Also, with me afre Edward D. Aba. Effective punishment, any da a piatua, topic in Hong Kong, and the chess, and any da you topic in Kong say Jane Edward and Jimha, and into us in Missa Edward Ventura, also with me afre Edward D. Aba 0551656565 and a 0551656656 also with me afre. Edward Jenchre, and as I was saying, Bisa, if I top him a day about a so chain, a home common, any chain, a wooden dream, Hanum say, a so chain, and ya in soon, so papa, a winny pa, ye chain, a soon, so, and a home common, and yet you chain, a wooden dream, ha, oh, I'm Bisa, a wooden chibia, also with me a friend. Edward D. Aba 0551656565 and a 0551656656. Also, with me, a friend Edward Gentry and as I was saying, Bisa Eddie Aba effective punishment, you know, any in command, any if you change it, Edward and Yamaha was in Bisa Wajentribia now. Also, a friend Edward D. Aba.
1: Hello.
0: Hello, Matthew.
1: Good morning.
0: Franco.
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0: Yeah, Franco, my interview.
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0: Because I miss me and my Nigerian. Me say I'm meeting and my age, man, and all that. Till this date, I don't think I'm even ready to have a child. Because me, come even think of say me baby to atariama.
1: I'm for
0: a collabi. Me a broker, I don't need to be thinking of
1: a
0: collabi because I don't have any responsibility of a collabi or romiso. But say uko yes hadia na na say bi a wen kwenya supportive partner na say supportive person na obesa hasha akolana. Akolana is all yours and your family. Na say bi a wan ye lucky na say wan ko pie fie papa mu a. Sa akolana odi ne barriers wa wo bre. Obema akolana breast. So and we say na de bi a make say we should always try as much as possible say be encourage young girls to be confident in themselves, to know say you don't need to sleep with Obi. And sana, ebia, nipa nibe hu se open. Se nipa no, hu se wumpe na, onko dabi.
1: Onko pe bifo furo. Okay, Mr. Osobe Jema. 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
2: Hello, mami.
1: Pacho Dini, baby, I can say free.
2: Hello.
1: Hello, Pacho Dini, baby, I can say free.
2: Yeah, no.
1: Pacho Dini, baby, I can say free.
2: Hello.
1: Hello.
2: Yeah, mommy.
1: Pacho Dini, any baby, I can say free.
2: Hello.
1: Yeah, hello.
2: Yeah, okay. Men se munka, but se me mumu se munka dia men munka munka se men se munka yeta.
1: Pacho kasa, yeta munka.
2: Aha. Yeah, yeta masi plan B. But men so much been checked, can I say? Madame Bakuno Church, but man picking it in. Or can be say be a punishment, no do not say a chain or two, prisoner, and answer, say, sir. I dear mamma, or quarter or bar, or something you do. Name the experience, the cause that Malcolm, Madame Makoda, stress that the quarter. Now, especially, I remember now, I say, Bill Moore. 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I want to me who said they are who Mamikano, I am quality. And to be a happy say, and I said, Magic Chinese and Kabaya. Can cancer of saying could be here, Bibia, here, part of one, but Gomna Muku, Dampa, Kumna, and Kamun, yet Mankomo, maybe Nanko, Munya, Nanka, and Fan for so, and Embla, and Sanka Moka, Jira, be it 20 years, Nadina, or better to a Ganide, a Momono, a Boboka, and me, and Sumacher Magic.
1: Okay, yeah, that's say Eja Saudi Abba 055-165-6565 and 055-165-6656. Also, be to me, Edodi Abba Abusama Chiam. Pacho Dini, baby, I can say free.
3: Pacho, Mamma Mary, if she didn't have come down.
1: You, Mamma Mary, Pacho, mind you.
3: Pacho, the first punishment, yeah, I think. Palani be over. Those say be our moon yen after now for them. Not the ones for trauma. The moon be held by the hell never had a toast. But our palaver tears them, then it says, who's the pop and crofony a banning tenna? It's near Juma. Number of 4 girls. Now, am I an feminine classroom? No, young classroom, young for the
1: yard.
3: If you teach one woman, that could be. So baby, na me buy. But before then, I'm a captain. I'm calling no move to you. I'm calling no money. I'm calling. I saw money. What that's in your mind? Which one I? That could make four baby. I'm a buy. They do fear bear four. I'm calling you. A chain you fear no buy. Man can you? Me me me me. Me and Boko Boko. What did you hear? Did you hear? 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
2: 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society sometimes eh kasa akolebi wa hani mami akasho ni say we are boy we kwasi asa to the extent say we believe say that is what they are.
1: Okay, Mr. Sobudium Kakani. Okay, but you're with me at all.
2: And Una Colana, a JD says, Anna, what's he? Into another day, or you say?
1: Okay, Biba. Ebusana Chim. Hello?
3: Hello, Jenna.
1: But you're with me, Kai. We didn't even be a cousin for
3: you.
1: Hey, Jenna. Hey, Jenna. Hello? Yo, my auntie, Jenna.
3: And what you are and say. So the orchard and you watch it and you watch it too. If you tell me the Korea, we had the work of life improvement. Now I'm all the Anika crack. We are a shark crack. Not a bar show. So, Mamia, you come with me, my member. I'd rather show on so.
1: Okay. Jawusu, yeah, that's it. Se ode odie aba. Okay, Isabella, ye for fridge me die no insina ye hwe. 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So ehun. Only him so, mammy, what can him quaddy? So, of a problem, the back of any bar obey into
2: all or she no ma old catching the men for no. Of you, Hawker,
1: Uncle Horse, one of me free.
2: In see a different personalities at the end of the day. In see punishments, dear effect, in soon so I saw to me bow so. A bra, walk out quiet, dear. In see any now, make us say any now, you ain't sure who ye. Now, ye're near who ye who enter ever soon, Jim.
1: Okay. Isabella wejuma na yen sorry so.
2: Okay. 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E ana wo de wasem aba Commission on Human Rights officer was Senate Community 2.
1: Okay. 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
0: 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I was in your bad terminal, and no man penny to umfuso, or monk was a sabi, Ghana for one watchman on Kakoye, and afterwards assembly one of Ultimus Efamano Samo, Nanso Mamma Dian, some betting me the 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Mamma Fenny Juma, said a bear, a betting me up. Any and some and found it be a free bar, save from on your phone chain, save free at this year, your memoon chain and ever, yet the answer bedoma, or mama day, said Danny Dano, and some away a mamma, 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
3: to our new justices, let the Constitution remain your compass. You will sometimes be called upon to decide matters that generate strong public emotions and competing political interests. In those moments, you must remain unmoved by the pressures, the praise, or the criticism.
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3: May you serve with wisdom, integrity, and independence. May your judgments deepen our democracy, protect the vulnerable, and strengthen the rule of law. 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May God guide you in the discharge of your duties. May God bless the judiciary and may God bless our homeland, Ghana. I thank you.
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1: 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And I was so with you, Yentiaso, Ewo, and Sam Fufromu Nam. 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Eye Dr. Tio Achampona nei ode nsem bia tjuja kire se ohwe Accra Kumasi Expressway project no ayeye no a eye ade amannwuma ebuwa ma eye mabunu bi nu pa na okire se at least etumi create 30,000 jobs ya 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
0: abusuya sene so asugusu a uti awia from Tribeca se or plan B 104.5 nakana awia su ko pimo tema community 3 ani jijai A blue toba. Well, be Cassim. Natiwe, yes, say, woman. One day in charge of Incatin Quine. Yes, say, we ain't. JJ said, radio no. What's Uncatin Quine? Nana, Nenikun Cassiano, no tea radio no. Afro's Alexis, yes, say, by in charge of Bencua. One didn't into more Bencuno. Now say, that's no one heard Bencuni and Sabecano. Alexis Nadavroma, and a deba. What you say? Afro's Emilia. Gara woman, yes, one no idea what just one no. Oh, pan a gara woman, a baby was mammy too. Never be a deal. See, Adriane, Adrianezana, make it was a mechanic. I feel so corny copy. Corny copy, what is here? JJ Jackena, yes, a ban plan be a move and yagro. And I feel in Nyananasem aspect, no. Yes, you will be out on the floor that way the warble. It will hear woman in charge of Enkatin Kwan. And I feel Alexis in charge of Bankun. Honey Yamano. TSA, a VA, or Munye Tien, a Menye Zikra. ETA VA, and the crack crimes or Muti, and the Massapa. ETA. I believe to Bamunti or Munti or Munti, where we are.
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5: of bringing community leadership and recognized traditional authority into close cooperation.
6: Yeah.
5: The Zongo community should be able to maintain its identity, its leadership structure, while traditional and customary framework of the traditional area in which it exists.
6: Yeah.
5: We should create channels of communication where there are disputes there. We must have dialogue. Saniwo Wehe. Where there's misunderstanding there must be education. Authority should never become a source of division. Authority should never become a source of division. I would like this meeting to be remembered not as another meeting where speeches were made and resolutions forgotten. Now, by Wikike, now, get you name.
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0: Okay. 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
2: 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Aha! 32 teams from 32 communities. 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Ah,

gold medals. The better swim you know, one also Ebenya Sikapa, Ubenya set of jerseys and a silver medals. 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

I tire chi Emma Yedi Jumedi Ebreo Dedikain Aye Kick Nation Sports Agency Enyomunkwa Sports Water Vena Womu Edimu Akotene Sanso Ena Aye Little Joe.

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7: Oh, Akwesiapia, Coach Akwesiapia, I didn't try because the Kojo Asambo is sitting down and the Asamboja also is sitting down. You change the player, you immediately you've changed it again. You understand what I'm saying? That you will be changed the prayer who have the faith, good faith. You understand? That's one prayer is the normal, just the normal of them. I forget it. It will be the rims is small for that match. Yeah, the rims is small. I said, Nefisa, you understand what I'm saying? Yeah. I don't know.
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0: 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So any NIV and so Ebra we do. Plan B, I have Kamadwen Sports, Ebra son se and yede Jumadie no Ede Ebreo. And I Friday. And I 11th of September 2026. Yatana se and I Friday, Freaky Frankie Friday. 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
1: 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So, any, you best ask here, you're the official seminar at the April 1 time. So, and I Friday, not your home, I had the air cosso, and you're the official SSS here, and sana, you're the Amanon Sem Kakra, out him say Abano, you're the Apisu, Eddie Amau, and I 11th of September, 2026. My main chassis, and for Infi, Ghana, I Premier League, week two, I had the Nauti every year, Twasso, Nasu Fa, Manchester. Say Anna Etier Ochina Ashanti Good 04 and a Vision FC 3 PM Omo Eddie Ebeboni and so Ewo Obwase Aye Sports Studio Michel Linkley Sanso Anna Adiachia Aye Sunday Adriana Stars and Samates Ebesia Esiakai 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artists, your own sem, and so at the air down, I will show you so, and yasem ketua. Now, yantin to menra, a pre-match conference, echo so ahead of the Ghana, aye Premier League, you know. My main chassis, Infi, aye has a fook, aye bubukunu. Akache na ye kan has timunwa na chese coach Nebosa Kapo wono ena chese ninam eho aye apaso obo adwuma yipa ede ama aye phobia never say die until the bones are rotten wakasa kakra ede afa match Sunday omo ene bibia ne ghost stars ede ehyeso no yenkuti has a full coach ensema wodi atuja
2: very serious and composure victory. I'm talking serious because from the beginning we really approach every action very well. This early goal helped us a lot, but as we told, this is happening and that helped us a lot because this game after normal helped to rise our confidence and morale and everything, what is very important side in football, what you cannot see, but you can feel this, and the spirit in the team is very good, very high, and that will, I'm sure, help us to continue winning path. Every game is different, normal, every approach is, when we are preparing the next game is different, depend of some things what in opposite lines and strength and weaknesses, normal, but a lot of things are always same because as team who is trying to get the high standards in league, we are also always going to implement our structure, and I'm sure because one aspect what will 100% be different, this is a lot of pressure came on the players before game because of opening season and because of a lot of training sessions before first official match, and I'm sure we are now with more awareness where we are going, and I'm sure that will be also better and

0: serious performance because every away match in Ghana is very difficult match.
1: Wei anen zama aye coach enabo sakapo of Accra House of Football kuno where the atu jose every match biano ewo Ghana and very important, especially whereby Accra House of Football travel from omo 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2021 womo echo share bibiani ghost stars akabako if you hono emo edin edema Accra has of fuk bubukuno anunti playing body no womo leader aye Kelvin Osei ene toche no ene yebisa ni se hey playing body 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of Football aye supporters yen take Kelvin Osei SCB.
0: Thank you for the question. I think the win was important to the team and with the players, because starting the league and having your first victory, I think it boosts the team confidence to go into your next game, and it helps you to know that you have prepared very well for the league. The confidence level is very high with the team right now. But we know it's not going to be an easy game, but all the same, we are going out there to give our 100% and put much effort and put much energy into this game and see the outcome.
2: 104.5.
0: And plan bets, God always decides. So we are going out there to give our 100%. You know, they have signed experienced players this season, and they played their first game. They were defeated in their first game. So going into this game, it's not going to be easy game. They will try every possible burst to win the game. But all the same, we have prepared very well to go and finish this game. They have been super since they won, and their support has been massive to with the players and everybody regarding the team. So going into this game, I think, as I always say, I urge each and everyone their support. We need their support in this game, because with the players on the field, though we can play the game, but their support boosted our confidence whenever we are playing, and we see them cheering us in the stands. Their support always been massive, and it's helped us to, when we are down, it puts our confidence to work and give our 100%. So going into this game, I urge each and everyone who is close to Bebiani and across Ghana to come in numbers to support the team. So I'll plead each
1: way and in some aye Kelvin Osei SCB captain Edema Accra House of Folk Bobokono where they atuja ochese onimpa se bibiani ghost stars omo awia taiso omo akwawe akwakolusu match inti weya omo ebo 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coach Edema Asante Groko ono na approacha wodi ko game no.
3: I'm obviously hoping that the fans come out in their numbers. I think obviously after having won the Democracy Cup, you know, and the club has started to win things, we hope that's going to bring and attract the fans back to the stadium. So I hope we can have a full capacity crowd against a very, very difficult team.
4: Coach, says the record.
3: Well, first and foremost, we obviously had an opportunity to play them in pre-season. So we played them in Accra, and they're a very, very good team. You know, very well structured, well organized, very hard working. And as long as we match them in those areas, you know, we always stand the chance of winning the match, like we did when we played them in preseason. So, you know, got to go into the game with a lot of self-belief. Got to go into the game, know that the home matches are extremely important for us to collect maximum points. We need to make up a fortress, and we need to make it very, very difficult for teams to come here.
2: 104.5.
3: The fans play a big part in that. You know, the team should fear to come here because of the support base that we have. And with them, we can obviously change that history.
1: Wei, ane nzema aye kumase asante kotoko. A coach Eric Tinkla of South Africa and our Odipa Ewo Ghana Ediama Asante Kotoko Timino Wachese Hat of Lions Watete was say anytime bia kutoko ne Hat of Lions Edibe Bonino and Yamacha Ayana Edafum but 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Enra ena pre-match conference. Neko so a coach no edi tuja. 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
5: we played friendly against Kotoko we were preparation Kotoko was at preparation and we played 3 halves with 45 minutes and we were the side who dominated 2 halves of this 3 halves so Why not? The preparations are going on, and I have seen that Kotoko has improved a lot. I have seen that. I watched the match on video of the Democracy Cup, and you could see that under Coach Tinkler, Kotoko's team has improved a lot. But I'm also here. And my players also have improved, so I'm sure it will be a tough match for both sides. And the only thing what I can say is the day performs on that day will be the.
1: Wei enen zama aye Heart of Lions head coach aye Kasim Gokeldis edituja onoso e confirm sa ampa wadi kan ene asante kroko edi afeso aye preseason aye game na aye nyankufa kansi ose team no emo den 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come as into match, and idea, watch us at a better side, and I ever pick the three maximum points are, and every plan B, come on, join sports show, so, yeah, the Emma, a T4, now, Bibianso, etimi I come on. Now, I have Ghana, eminent champions, UEFA Champions League 2026, and after 2027, Wamudimwa Kotenepa, Abrante, I Antoine Semenyo, Sanso, and Abrante Bako, your friend Ibrahim Rahim, and after I have upon Opepra, Emrante, Wamu Edimu Akotenepa, but him say, say, you can't UEFA Champions League. If it Tuesday, Wednesday, Eberpim Thursday, a night, and I Eberkoso previously, Nanka, a Tuesday, Wednesday, but say no, Emoya Dinti, and a Thursday Apiso, I and ye Asem Ketua, and Unti, if it on the 8th of September, a Brantia and Dean, and Antoine Kweku Semenyo, and a te, a year Champions League Nano, as the part of the only three Ghanaians are Champions League no, Womu Edimu Akotene, Obakaya, 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Emobile Dimpa 2027 Nations Cup Abekosu Ew Kenya, Tanzania, and Afi Uganda no. Afi and a qualifies no a start sharing soon. Set a group of four consists of a Ghana, a Gambia, and Afi a Somalia, and Afi Ivory Coast, Emumienu, and a Ebeko a Nations Cup Ponunti Yeti Abitiano, na Yecha Nisa, na Emu and a Yet train as a squad no Ebabonte, Ivory Coast Edom Squadaba, Gambia Edom Squadaba, ye heard him set now. 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So far, we see a kind, 28 times, Eddie Ama aye Ghana aye Black Stars Bobokono 2 goals and Abranteno Ashe Abranteno we or the abetuja SA Black Stars Bokono on Timmy Ensia can be retired from international football Nemum or to us ya can Eddie Ama Athletic aye Biba Bobokono Ewo aye Spain Montenso and the Kolapa Ghana any Ivory Coast Ghana aye Gambia Ebono Enya dia Inaki Williams Obeka squad no home is answer retired from aye football. Or see, baby, I do know. Or no, I tell you, video munka. I say, baby, I do know. I dear, I say, national team no, ujai ebo. I say, national team no, any team ketua. A man for a kuma, idiot tree. And on the one way, ask him. And to say, Kobase, your mount position, your fodo, first up. Now, when to me, any bibia. I ya, na a man for reho. It be etimi efemu. And I say, saying so. When one who say, nimpum, I am re. And the on for bibi, shesuma say, now, ako, na otenebi, Ghana, and to me, uncle, for moi. It is a aquaco treatment. So, and to number 19 player. Jesse number I will share Edema Black Stars and Waro at ho and Inaki Williams de was a Black Stars and Wajai Wo to us was ya kind Eddie Ama Nitim said ye Nansenya Mercy Edbetuja as a national team no omobium na oye Abrante Anguiza Wofi Cameroon and so betuja say national team no omobium no Ghana this year Inaki Williams and say Ghana national team no omobium but on retire from football see a kind Eddie Ama Nitim te and no aye latest update Utim se eba, yedibi e tuja ama eti fo. 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Doma no yentie Samuel Bodu nsema wodi tuja.
6: Very, very important to win this match because other clubs have gotten 3 points and we had 1 point. So we need to win this game massively to move forward.
7: So we are playing against Amateurs, a team that we've never beaten here in Goma. How would the game be?
6: Yeah, that was the history because in currently the dynamics are different. So I believe with my boys and then the technical team that this match, possibly we are going to win this match at all costs.
7: So finally, what message do you have for the supporters?
6: Yeah, I'll urge them to come and support us and so chill the boys out. Whether there's no hesitating, they shouldn't give up for supporting us.
1: Wei ane nzema aya coach Samuel Bodu ade atuja ewo ho wachese sese die ewo mse Samates Bobokono wamo emeshe Ebiona anase Samates Ebiona Stars enche Samates ewo domada but sese no enye masisa wamo 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Aka air four teams. Omo airball. Aye semi final games. Na say na tie. Bankuman. Ewo Newtown. Mangwase. Ewo Tema. Aye Community 2. Afenso. Real Tema City. Ewo Tema Community 8. 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Enso Ewo Tema Community 2. Italian Flats. Four teams we ena aka. Na say ena semi final. Aye parents. No Ebeko Ede Afa. 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
10: 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Mitre, the most prestigious community soccer tournament in town. Say, dear. 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A jet to a tour. Aha! 32 teams from 32 communities. 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Ye biem e shasye live. 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Community 2 aye Mexico Astro Tefuno so. 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

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They better swim in sand one su ebenya cash prize. 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Na yewe wenyina swa, that's the two teams ni na.

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Aye Kick Nation Sports Agency. 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Vena. Womu edimu akutene. Sanso ena aye Little George.

Yeah, my dear for you, my dear for you, Kwaba, Ediba Plan B 104.5 FM. Emrason, set ya di enko for Amanso SM, Kakra and Saka, Edi Ebre Ubibia, Midin, Edi Bernard Mensa, Ubi to me, Afremi Kwames, Mincha Gana for Nayemu Bibia Kwaba, Momu Eshen on Facebook, and your Momu Tion Plan B FM online.com, Yedamunina Asi, and then Friday, and then 11th September 2026. And then back up you move UEFA Champions League Andra Utum say a matches ni bi echo so and the results no Eddie Ebro and Rakupiemu Alliance Arena Bamini for Womu 8 to me to mere and ya go super.

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Yebesha asye Eddie FE UEFA Champions League match day one. Endra last round of games in Eko so Emma na complete match day one. No. Na yen share results are utumse Eko so Endra Ewo UEFA Champions League no. Na yenfa ehunsem enso enfem. Endra 6 games and Eko so Ewo honum. Uko piemu Ewo e teki memwa. Endra Fenerbahce womuni AS Roma. 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Ewo Allianz Arena. 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Harry Kane. Abrantia eye Alfonso Davies. And out to say Michael Olise obo 2 goals ha. Wamu 8 minya sa 5 goals no. Against Bodo Glimt. Yedon sem Edi Emao. Endra kupiemu. Ewo Italia. Lik Como. 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Edi soa RB Leipzig for. Wamu eti mu bako. For the first time. Ewo Como for history no. Utumi say Champions League. Omu mwida. Wamu starts omu airborne. Endra. First game omu wini. Against RB Leipzig ha. Womu etumi aji omu 3 points. Abrantia Baturina, Dovbikas, Abrantia Diao, and Maximovic, womu, and a she goes no, and ya Abrantia Peroni, womu na, and ya goes nibi Edima, Yetima, Efeni Kumu, womu eshe, where yotum se arbilezi for a canine, womu etimu bakuko piemu, ewo Old Trafford unswa, Manchester United, womu echitima, Efeni Saba Baku, and switch a couple of and 9, and it's so a for Womu and to me and to me 4-0. Any PMU, Ewo sa game minimum. Na Abrantia Matias Cunha, Bruno Fernandes, aye Benjamin Sesko, and aye Lautaro Martinez, aye Martinez, Womu Edenya goes no, Abrantia Lisandro Martinez rather, Womu Edima Manchester United 4, Womu and to me Ejomo 3 points, Ewo Old Trafford, Endra, UEFA Champions League minimum. Slavia Prague 2, Lens, aye 3, into way any Endra. Resource a PMU, Ewo UEFA Champions League ni mwa. Yedon sem Edi Amaka, sem Lisu Plan B, 104.5 FM. Na yen share sen e table no, after match day one no, se ene tiye, Ewo UEFA Champions League ni mwa. PSG 4, Womu Edi Kain, Womu Ewo 3 points, Womu Ewo 6 goals, Ewo Eka hon. Bayern 4, Tosu Mienu, Womu Su Ewo 3 points, Womu Ewo 4 goals. Basa E Tosu Miensa, Womu Su Ewo 3 points, Womu Ewo Eye 5 goals rather, Ewo Honoma. Manchester United, Womu Ensu Etosu 9, Womu Ewo 3 points. Como, Etosu Num, Womu Ewo 3 points. Stuttgart, Etosu Insia, Womu Su Ewo 3 points. Tima, Yefene Sporting CP, Womu Ewo Portugal Memu, Womu Etosu Enson, Womu Su Ewo 3 points. Manchester City, Ewo England, Otosu Ewo Che, Womu Su Ewo 3 points. Ewo League Table, Nesu UEFA Champions League Match Day 1. Aston Villa, Ewo England, Womu Su Ewo 3 points. Lens, Efi France Memu, 3 points. Real Betis, Ewo Spain, Wanosu Tosu Dubaku, Ewo 3 points. 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Real Madrid, Etosu Dunai, 3 points. 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AEK Athens, Etosu Dunsia, or 3 points. 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And now Timsova Kanina, 1 point, 1 pointer. Tima, Yefen Eye, Bodo Glimt, Warrior, only point bia Slovan Bratislava ono sto su eye aduasa miensa ono su any point bia nti wey ene ne e ko so e wo UEFA Champions League utum say Tuesday night, Wednesday and a Thursday night no ni nyina ye de hosem e de ama matches no utum say league table no so ye de ape wo so say e na top scorers ni etie after match day 1 no Abrantia eye Demirovic wonu e wo Stuttgart wahye 3 goals. Abrantia Ferran Torres, wano su ewo PSG, washe 3 goals. Ousmane Dembele, ewo PSG, 3 goals. Michael Olise, wano ewo Bayern Munich, washe 2 goals. Mark Bartra, ewo Real Betis, washe 2 goals. Former Barca player no, and Abrantia Girassi, ewo Dortmund, wano su ashe 2 goals. 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

0: game no by 2 goals, and I said there be almost winning by 4-0 against Sabah Baku. Now no end out to Mr. Brentia, your friend Aye Patrick Dogu. The one was any year pa Edima Manchester United Bobukuno Endra Wakasa Edia Fa Aye Champions League Endra Match on Boy or Chester Nenia Jepa se Eneno and Penny for Banabaso se player of the match. Now Man United and so as some back beam to the UEFA Champions League. In Tesama, Patrick Dogu, Wanusia Kang, Edima Manchester United, Eddie Tuja, after Endra Mouinier over Sabah Baku.
1: Four goals, clean sheet, perfect night. It was good to be back and good performance from the team, and you know, it's a good confidence boost going into the weekend. Obviously, it's the Champions League, so no game is easy, so we need to take every game serious, and it was a really, really good performance from everyone today.
2: Yeah, for a team new to the Champions League, have opposed you some...
1: Had quality, you could see that, so it was not easy, you know, getting into the game, but when we scored the first goal, I feel like we got good control over the game, and we scored the other 2 goals before halftime, so...
0: Abrantie Patrick Dogu, and now Tini Kano Siakain, Edima Manchester United, Endra, Womu Itumi Winia by 4-0, Chese, yes, okay, match now, team my friend is Sabakuno, sorry, Omu quality, no, I was slow, now, almost a second half, no, Omu Timbo Homodin, Ebi Winnie game na Bibia Akosie, Edema Manchester United, Womo Etumia Jom, 3 points from Esa game no. Na Yenko Pimu, Ewo coach, Edema Sabaku, the losing side, no, Openi Eye Valdas, Dambruskas. Watch, let's say, Oshia chances, Womo MSC, Ewo game ni mia.

0: in the game. We had some spells of possession, some spells of good passing rhythm, of course, as much as United gave to us. But the first game is always the first game. And I think we will go home a little bit with that thought that we could have done better, especially in those moments when we conceded those goals, because we lost the ball, we give it away at the moments cheaply, and especially with the long passes or across the pitch, like first goal, third goal with that diagonal pass, and in those moments our back line a little bit too late to push up and to squeeze the space. You know, football is a game of space and time, and we lost a little bit into that battle. And when United players still not getting back into the shape, four of those attackers stay up front, and when we lose the ball, of course, when it's 4v4, 3v3, they will beat us all day long. As I said before the game, we found a little bit the truth. We know to which direction we need to go, and I really believe that in our local championship we would go as a big winners tonight, because we fought, we tried our best. Of course, our best wasn't enough. So congratulations to United. This is
1: way any and Simon Wapenia, your friend Valdas Dabuskas, wonu eye coach Edima Esaba Baku, Tima Womufi Azerbaijan, Enra. Manchester United, actually, the couple reported a 9 at the SO1, Womu and Tumian to Mibi, Otumse or Chesser, Otumse a year, Manchester United, a Tima, Womu Esu Yipa, mistakes, any chances I won't miss here, and a costy Oma, Womu and to me and Rini Gimno, Yedon Sam and so at the ML still, away UEFA Champions League anymore, Andra Games are a costum, Yanko Tier reactions, and still near found some FM on Andra Brantia Benjamin Sesku, Ewa Man you give me ma. Onusu enya go, Edima, Manchester United Wokuno, Onusu akasa after ESA victory na womunya over Saba Bakuno.
2: Everything is everything where the club belongs. You should be happy because today you were in this starting lineup for Manchester United. Very important game because the club is coming back to Champions League.
3: Definitely. I think it's not just especially for us, but also for the fans. Champions League is everything where the club belongs. And I think fans and us were more than happy. Every game is important, you know. No matter what opponent it is, it's important to try to get a win, try to get the 3 points. And we're on the way for it, you know. Of course, we didn't have the best start, but I think we were still doing quite well, you know. And the season is long anyway. It's just important.
1: A brand here, a Benjamin Sesku, and out in Karo Chese, Champions League and a Manchester United for a fata omu so omobo. No maniaji, so my sans wa kupi mwa, woman to me no first game, and any sema a brand here Benjamin Sesku, Eddie Atuja. 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
2: I thought in the second half they pushed us to our limits. We had to change a little bit the shape. We had to change a little bit the structure of how we were doing things. The people needs to be proud of what we did today. But again, it's only the beginning. This is the level. We have to score the 4-0. And then after this, straight away, with a little mistake, they score the 3-1. And this is the level of the Champions League. No, it's never over until it's over. And we need to learn from this. We are very young and we are still getting the momentum of many things. But the team, as I said, competed really well, understood the mini games, when to go for it, when to stay a little bit deeper, when to play control.
1: Openi Sex Fabregas and Outin in Kano, coach Edima Kumu Endra. Womu H3 a capori point and 9 at the SWA RB Leipzig 4 Womu at Timu Bako Chese na a proud 90 pa Edima Kumu Timuna for the first time in history no Oma qualify for champion.

0: League now I'm going to meet Winnie on my first game. 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I did out to me say, or many age won't pan away. I am a chassis cra on my level. Need on my course. Why a pushy not be a course. Eddie Ama FC Kumu and any and someone opening sex fabricas. Eddie Atuja after Sawin Omunia against Tima, your friend RB Leipzig. Ewo UEFA Champions League ni ma yedun sem edia ma kasivili su plan B 104.5 FM na yenfi Champions League ni mu na yenko pie mu ewo leagues ni mu nyami aduma utumi se enya sem getu akura ene nyumre 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Yamia, you may match back our one Union Berlin, Womani Shaka Ufo, and also a 6:30 p.m. and a Sam Martin Ebaso, Ukupim Saturday Nuswa, and Watina, 6 matches, our German Bundesliga Nimu, Augsburg, any 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Tottenham after such difficult start to the season no ye tie se ma Roberto Di Zerbi wonu eye coach Edima Tottenham Hotspur Eddie Atuja.
1: Especially the end of the season, many injuries. It's difficult to believe right now because we are not winning, we are not scoring. But I'm positive because I believe in my player, I believe in this group of the players. I think the player have big qualities, big potential, and now I'm positive. I don't say nothing more because at the end there is always the result of the pitch.
0: We any and someone Roberto Di Zerbi, wonu eye coach Eddie Emma Tottenham Hotspur se ogini players ni di pa ni men ko ye die season no more 1 point after 3 games now so ogidi e won emranje ni se ya 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chi Man U fo wo mu e bo mu wo mu che Coventry enso e xe wo mu ene no wo mu ko xe Chelsea e wo Premiership nim biem ene coach Edima Chelsea wo pani Xabi Alonso wo che se yes it's going to be hard and we have to be at our best. And any and some penny to your test a difficult game pa against Tima, your friend host in answer, and was so home. Now they should be at their best. And some of them 3 points, you know, Eddie F. Host, the Inti Sema, Xabi Alonso, coach, Edima Chelsea, Eddie Atuja.
2: Face tomorrow game with the same respect we did last week against Arsenal. How they are 7 points, no goal conceded. They will be hard to beat. They have their weapons as well. With transition set pieces, they have the belief. The coach is doing a great job, so it's gonna be hard. And we'll
0: Xabi Alonso and our team in Kano Chese is going to be hard. And any and someone or Penino and so Edia Tuja, Yedum Sem Eddie Emo. Now Kopimu, Ewo Fulham for Akacha, Okopenia, one air coach Eddie Emomo, or Penny Aye Avaro Abelua, former Real Madrid air player. Former Real Madrid coach no ene wono ene coach Edima Fulham ewo Premiership ni wono so bae no the first 3 games ring na no we losing ni na wo chese yes e say in the emoye dimpa na so wo mo the sa 3 games no ato machi wo mo focus e wo nyame aduma utum se o mo match a wo mo ni Liverpool bebo say yes Saturday end o tena e na sa match ni eba so chese o mo ogidie e wo the mantin nim any team no se o mo start every game starting with Ochina against Liverpool ewo Anfield yin tin sema Alvaro Abelua Eddie Atuja ahead of Ochina game no against Liverpool.
2: This football club, and I think we are in this way, and that is where I put all my energy. Of course, we are very strong team when our fans are behind us, and we want to win for them. We want to give everything on the pitch and win games for our fans, and we know that they feel the club with I think they want to see our players give everything and win games. That is
0: we any and someone Alvaro Abelua wonu a coach edi ema eye tima ewutim se fe ni Fulham edi atuja enso e wonum wo premiership na no we say ni de empanifo a confirming wo mu eche se coach a ye fe no 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Ewo August, the month of August, nim. He say ni die manager of the month for August no. Wamu edi ama hosti o manager. 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Wanu so August no. E adia wobu 2 goals and will make you 2 assists. 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Edi ama Tottenham. Tottenham. 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It wasting his tea. Edi ama team na. 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After waji eye sa. 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
3: In terms of their attacking players, we've seen obviously already how much quality they have. Palmer, Rodgers, Joao Pedro, in particular, the plan to stop them.
1: To kick them. I don't know. Not if you are there in man marking, you don't have chance. So it's very, very simple because they are capable to pass 1, 2, 3 players and together compact team effort and defending as a team and we will see. But
0: we any and someone would say Premier League manager of the month for August openi Sergi Jakirovic we coach Edi Mahositi no chese yebusano send the game against Chelsea no and then wo ye Edi akọ Chelsea wo mu players a utumi so mu hu yi pa Joao Pedro chese o obe kiki wo mu jokingly wo chese o me prepare yi na sa match no wo mu ebetumi awini enso e wo no openi anasa Brantie Pedro Neto wo ye 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
4: Last year was the finest of margins to go out to a team who's won the Champions League back to back. So there's no shame in that. But we're coming away. Well, we're coming into this season now saying that it needs to be our year. We need to find a way to get it done. As the years go by and the manager is here for another year, I think you learn more and more and you get the best out of each other. But yeah, we're close. With the Champions League, it's not just about being the best team. Sometimes you need things to just fall your way at the right time. You need to stay injury-free. You need your best players on the pitch. So a lot goes into a campaign. Both even the season before with Vinny's first year, I felt like we had a good chance. But last year felt really good. And the two games against PSG were the first game especially was...
0: And some more penny friend Hurricane Atuja Eddie Afa Biominic for Womo Air Champions League campaign this season. Omo Hesse last season, they were so close. A few in there, Omo call all out. Now Omo Tanko G, we fa Champions League now. Yeah, don't send Eddie M. Yen fa we enter a strip also. Na yen sorry so. Uko Piemu, our Cameroona. Utimisa Wapenia, a friend Samuel Etofils, where Cameroon for football legend Kesiapa. And then, Utimisa Uko Piemu, our Cameroon, a year mine more. Wano. And on football association or wrestle, and as on football, no one any penny or to Tunyama, Edema Cameroon for the Bia Akosi Edemom, a form of Feka Foot, one no, and I'm to Cameroon Football Federation, one no air penny. Then no end the Betobia, say a year allegation case be pa, and penny for as old officials be of a year Feka Foot for HS or penny, a year Samuel Etuno, while this can be Edia Shani Botum, as Escano, I was a call. Edima Feka Foot for accounts nanso wo catch them penny for so won direct sikano emegu ono ani personal account ubekaya 2023 Cameroon any Russia for a friendly match bi ebo so na match nim no otum se 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hoofy no no bo abo a wo a year simu has see any sika wajino £455,000 no a bend and a euros and a bend day or just a yano crap would to say size canon and yano crap just say sa is yano crano no ni movie and I say ujaye edemo no any deputies and I say a year deputies are womo. I will fake a foot and on money Russia for no ABBI to no dear. We need more. Sansem now, much as say, Sassicana, I was a kid here, and my fake a foot for no. Why diabetes canoe that Kuguna council and Yanu Craig, Uncle Fubi, and I shut down on person good and moving on a Sassicana dear, and yes, Kabia or the Berry, and any and someone at the foos, and so Eddie at the Bessia say, Yamiadman, Ubersansu Atienka.

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2: 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Inaki Williams, Ekubi. Sanso, Ena. United States of America, Canada, Ena, Mexico. Just a year ended World Cup. Itu gano. Na oye part of the team. Carlos Queiroz, Edikoye. About 28 games. Eshe 2 goals. Pe Edema Omaino. Ochrese, Ghana fo ye kiko. Nani ajepa. Obo Ghana fo abaso. But national team ni die. Weja Edi atuo. Comments. Inaki, Ochese national team no, Apostle Wajim, or 32 years, honorably, or the national team no, Jesse no, Eguho, se, own Shibio. Time no, kamana.
3: Ogo mida sibibri na minchiao, minchia tifo, near my gun of food na kwaba, embra, jumejin so, yenda, ubibiase, omomo here on Facebook, on mutien, on plan BFM online.com, so no, my inchia, ubibia. Yes, anope baby imwa ena ye statement ni baye from Abrantie Inaki Williams ochese national team no wanye den kisi no ombo bi wabi ibi
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3: from 2022 eba June 2022 ena making the debut for Ghana sena okaya no wako 2 World Cups wabo 28 matches edi ama Black Stars na washe two goals na me feel say Abrantie ni buy no na expectation e was so wo hwe ni money man no obo edima ni team Atletico Bilbao wa bo team na chepa from 2014 e bana wo hwe je sat time na e ban nyina no still na no one of omo eye players are meant to make appearances do do pay their team no wo pay players are why omo ye lawyer on my dedicated edema team na Abrantie Inaki Williams. Na 2022 no ena bin say opese obede obesi aka ni mo man no. Na obae no ni nya expect say nka o hwe ni form a o puti up ewo Bilbao ewo club side go sa o sha ho di on de bobo no. Ibinya ne so mfa so na say ye be hu sa form no ewo Black Stars but meka say it's been difficult a year 5 years, oh, Eddie Man was national team him. Ah, Obiano was struggle pa, or tries to obey, and fa, or make movement in a goose name, ma, or why you baby, ah, and fan femano, and my name, what you say, on one who say, Biaduno, on Usuni, Nimpum Eddie, because Usa not a player, bia, not on tempera,
5: yeah.
3: Show Usha Inaki William, who stayed in from Bilbao, this early days, Ebana. After Bayer almost. About 3-4 years now on co-injured
5: yeah.
3: Until recently on the nature here untwin chiti nature unyi no na empum ne den e ye den enti o say say onyi a onya in football mo no udi from 30 oko na e hun say we den unyi a ne sa enti no 32 years from last season elba ne nyina no we press a
5: din empum ayemre
3: empum ayemre so hun o ye player dia say make non tempera
5: yeah.
3: But suddenly, you know, was starting prepare. Last season, Bilbao went to me and warm because of injuries. Upra no ba, no call, no upra no, but ye call cab, and kuya and famanesa. And then, you know, since the win, I think, say, was starting ye, or make ye assist, near the idea. But you could clearly see, say, Inaki, I need him, maybe a chem some years back, no. And then, you know, because, oh, yin, age ye day,
5: etchino.
3: Into a one who says, he said, be a juicy, you know, I was say, or then or
5: man
3: or pave way na obin so where they bet waso ewo national team nim. Inti media meka se embi ya pase Abrantie no yenya eye na se ye hu de na ye pese hu from abrantie no e wo Bilbao no e wo national team no, and I don't blame him for a yes idea no, because on se wantra Ghana hanche ye wo no hadie but wantra hanche se wo hu osu anu no kopie mu e wo Spain memu ni Ghana ye culture no any se ne ye ne ma o hasi no
2: we
3: hu obae no na wo hwe sa adaptation na na din ban into a tribe ya but anfa it me no me blame bebre the style of football okosua o Spain no enye di bi na ye wo hasi the kind of coach na ye wo Spain no enye ni bi na enye wo hasi into oba national team no na obehu eye players different players for the first time. Of course, if you know about Europe, Champions League, any other European competitions, but a new environment, Eddie Mano. I feel also where they were adapted. Near sharing him so bad, but oh yeah, yeah. You could say, make us say, anytime you saw a friend, Biano.
2: And tell me about
3: no about. Oh, no, person or Eddie, or he be, but I didn't know. In fact, just a yen photo because of make us blame a large, make us say, yeah, a core channel, any side integration and area, where nya. Oh, and he and a man I abandon, but ne commitment and dedication at my blasters and make us say a DBA na a so good.
2: Okay,
3: or you need him is a kind of minor and only a who or about questioning a commitment. Yeah, make us a menu yajin because anytime be I just will pra or ya available piano, your tunes are frena or edit or ba. It's my bona basso a war a yes, sir. I dear or dear be now on said, dear a branch in a yeno. And now, you know, you expect it from your other players, especially senior players. Our Musia can away national teams in Titru Black Stars. Shadia Inaki Williams, aye. Well, why be after a year, 5 years, no? Why, yeah, when we say, Unia, and ye, and I mean, so me say, me prepra. Man, really, I'm doing it. Your friend national team, you cry, me to me, aye. And give you off my best. It's ya dentin na me ya the main chemi ho. Na me ma a ye other place opportunity no more yeden.
2: Emijinim.
3: It wa who se baby yeduno. Omu omu bi en for sino. En kan cheno. Emma later on ye mekase. Ye this is wabekase ye this is petino. On wa who se. Uni ya biyeduno. Time aso se wa se mi yeden. Me buy out. And I se mi exit national team no. Honorably. Na me ko. Oko.
2: Yeah.
3: A ye dignity. Any a year a kind of saying we can watch him cry. A idea be our reputation now.
2: Yeah,
3: also protect it.
2: Yeah.
3: Oh, on chain will be
2: to all protect any day.
3: Embed dinner term. Embed castle. Massa. Oh, crow. Oh, wasa. Oh, perbitra. Oh, bow nyeri.
2: Yeah.
3: Retire.
2: Yeah.
3: Embed on the castle. Yeah, then.
2: Yeah,
3: near retire. No. On one who say. Oh, a do be a one castle genuinely. No, and I say, Ube hu. Oba Philip say chale bebe do no say me dey metwim okay. National team ni enti mo bi nkan kire wo say time aso say unia free national team ni ansa no afim e wo say wa wo hu say bebe do no me yeden e wo say me finish me exit peacefully
2: yeah
3: enti Naki Williams for simple fefe wo hu say bebe do no ontumi en yeden en man ni
2: resource
3: paper bia
2: performance no
3: aba form o price say o prepare onyi eti ade ntina minya na strategy ni bo enti de waye no eye ade a e wose ye players na aka no
2: esua
3: omo a omo a chinchini bo national team ni ma omo omo msisi a ene omo a still na no omo ma publicly omo suru Ghana players minim de ha Ghana players nim bi anasa ye players no most of them ade a yo 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jai national team bo na o especially we ba bo ti no na anything asedi ye di eye insu si ja so a ye mi ani kuro e de so abe pa bo ti abe kasi adie no adin ti a ti se odwi ho a wo ti ase na afi edu be bi a o bona enko ye ni e ka
2: o
3: si we trouble a wo si disrespect o ye for so so be retire ye for so na wo obobo no nim se biadu na wo so exit and as wo so wo rate over now so retirement finish because ye you are not the same player we used to know a year kind of
2: years ago
3: e bia a decade ago or more, maybe 5 years ago, and then we are different player. When you and you know, I can't say age at you. Why am I in 21st? No,
2: yeah,
3: and also who say player need a new move 10 years ago. No, and the same player I hear now 2026 will meet. And also who said, Ebia club football, they were with my way, but national team no, to me, eh, they end continue because I want number form. And honorably, no, no, about thing, I didn't cry, Taba say, maybe I do know, my national team, bo. Obia unku, obia nyo, she. But ye players, idiye, Eddie, ni momo. And if ye players, ni bibri na no.
2: Yeah.
3: Oma jana shati nibo, but oma me kan.
2: So oma jai.
3: Oma jai bo.
2: Omu, o ye omu interview, so, so.
3: Ye friend ebe bo. But minu mienu ni mse, for be 2 years ni no. Omo, bo obia o. But o se, ye friend na, obet mi abo. Because I don't blame him, because, she ne, selection ye o Black Stars ni. Players ye omu ni na no. Enko ye, eto anu omu ti bebi, omu se, ah.
2: Well, no
3: way, boy. Send me cry, me mobile bed 2 years. You can't
2: meet him.
3: Me be a training bed 2 years. Meet him a boy. And nothing I am no wedding or my sergeant. Because we are honest with our selection to the national team. Black Stars players here from. It is already Black Stars players. But much. Then go ye players you crying to me control ball. Pass the crowd to me string it together. Or not to be no ready time or no bobo no or compare or more ball cross system. Nano.
2: Wait
3: me a boy. It's a normal fault. Eti Ghana players ni die. Edi momo pa. So man now say ye jai national team nibo. Edi momo pa pa pa pa pa. Enti
2: obi se waka su si se on announce
3: on announce ye. But o chen se de ebia ibe bani e friend se on me den on me bo Blasters ni bi. Ni wa su su.
2: No say ni ye.
3: So Ghana ne woro ni mi se bia betu nyasi.
2: Okay.
3: Enye na obi the day you say we nya team no mo team but ye president ni be call cam ana me bo.
2: Yeah.
3: Enti sana tie obia ojide se dachi bia no say politics anya de ye football no
2: obi ti say they say e send money me oba bontin
3: simple
2: e be cast retire from national team
3: no
2: and a ball no club side na opa ba fine but national team ni dey
3: you are done
2: e so oba bontin
3: you are done out in mobi
2: intend
3: you next Blasters out in mobi
2: yeah
3: and one no the wa be no aye wie enti o se mo mu mu ben no mu catch ni say unia Blasters ni dey Ultimate mobium. I know the Ukraine. Yes, he this. Obia disrespect Obia. Oka almost disrespect him. But me no me no him say. Baby, I want to see him. No. Ultimate more Blasters need him. I want any hobium. Oh, but still na no. Ne ya. Opa feno. Obebo. On can you say ne ma retire obebo sisiya. Me was unity ma obo. But ye chance say ye feno say on more Blasters fan ko worker because all person here record. Obi ni onwa ni personal e yinti no ye friend in World Cup. Enti I don't blame them. Eye the kind of eye niema ya ye national team nim. Oh, say ye yes ye kind of stay see a selective place, a invite place ba na ye honest with a eye collapse. Oh, we are not honest with our collapse. Players go on more. You don't deserve to be in the team, but politics inti no ni a friend no. Enti obi ti bi na se o nya bi mo ni e friend bi mu a. Bare 1 year or more active football cra, but a replace never born or Masana or no fool say, ah,
2: when Kawan Kwan and Kamebo.
3: Kamebo. And what's your mood to retire from national team? No,
2: I'm saying that be a bit my friend.
3: You bet my friend. Oh, ain't he, dear Naki Williams, I know. A year, Mekase, a year, wake up call. Edima plays Nimbi, Andre Ayu, Jordan Ayu, Thomas Tepati, any senior plays Nimbi with him, say, Unia, Tam Nasu, a mood be a maiden. Embe for so. Embe kase ye did you attempt an edi suspect you. One who say, she say, Bieduno, who do you give you of best game? Umo, and yes, be a no fota, a son of football net ye, and one denied in Abba form. Inti, honorably no, Brabantin, Jordan, see, and no crime woman. So, Jordan, what Bob Blasters from 2011, ABC ne, maybe you see, no, you say no, Enko ye, Black, your World Cup, Enko ye. Still na no ba ye un perform ye. Ain't be bien kind so se unia. Tell ma so se also ujayana. I just say for so wa still ni better joda e da yun sunu. Still na no on ya blasters of bebo. Oh ain't dear Inaki Williams Ayanon. Me for se a ye bi or se other senior place ne wuti minimo. Womede womu isya na se u tam su e won national team na. No se tam nasun. E mo bin kanchiro. Share kodwa Samoa.
2: Yeah.
3: Ono so hu say time asuno. We're announcing retirement. Asamoagyan, we're announcing retirement. But any players will be now no still now they can't retire from the national team officially because omo fo say still now no more chance. Omo bo be 3 years old. Or yet on one personal training, but or did you say your friend?
2: Obebo.
3: It's before say a branch in the wire no, and one quanson why if a fair fair, yet an assay with a year cacao boy at the more minor. Or no sooner may so said, blast us not by an abuano Emma, or no so, Ocean ni football career animal. That you know, Becca say, 1 year she cry no, or call cap, you know,
2: yeah,
3: or retire, or Becca or no so, ni cratem,
2: yeah.
3: Say or call cap. And a World Cup on soon. And you play a biana. Onya kunya eden. Eko bo World Cup on. There are some a year players you on ma. Oma nya kunya with all womu can say womu successes. Ewomu clubs no. When to me and for the national team, Anko World Cup, obi to say Ryan Giggs. Kebolo bo Manchester United. Wanko World Cup da.
2: Yeah.
3: And yapa.
2: Abedi Pili.
3: Wanko World Cup da. And ya. A Eli Kinson. 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

0: 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Good afternoon, sir. Hello, good afternoon. Hello, good afternoon.
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1: 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Okay, only another time. We need to make it. Bye bye.
0: Merase, yechia arabramba efu enyina. Hello, good afternoon, sir.
2: Hello.
0: Yeah, good afternoon, sir.
2: Afternoon, good afternoon.
0: Bato, bibi abo kodiye.
2: Okay, that's nonsense.
0: Me huye pa, ode fo, isi le gomboa?
2: Eno, ima ni banana yi.
0: Okay, ima banana yi, yenti we?
2: Yedi, ebo inaki abaso, kwa sablo fusuban wadane di no. There before, they did say 26 kani yedi abaso, anzano wejati huu. You draw down in a bride, I need 20 seconds. Pa, kuja. I remember back of crack from the time to see and from, you know. Naki, a bonabas, and each media said, I take a decision, you know. Draw down did it, no moves here. Then in each name, you won't make you said, you are no more jibble.
0: Okay,
2: which I didn't mean that you.
0: Erasipa, good afternoon, sir. Hello, good afternoon.
3: Hello.
0: Yeah, but you're from South Casafri. Chairman, Bibia Bokodia. Una of him no form, as of him no form cry. Made him a vim was wrong, take us a day. Aha. Okay. Hello, good afternoon, sir.
4: Good afternoon.
0: Mr. Sersi Bini.
4: Sersi Bini, Achim Uta.
0: Achim Uta, what are you into?
4: You, me, my son, Kaka, make me, or my penny, I send you a cafe refresh. Mr. Say, Car, a KGF for no, I'm on fair referee, and I'm on penny for in now, I'm on or my penny as someone, or no, what take us on, you're wet yet watching on it. And he, you are no one to me, not Ghana football, and Koso. Now, supporters in here, dear, the whole clubs, or you have a corner, yeah, I dare say, oh, my penny can, not yet. You're born with the dance, and you're a copack, and so.
0: Okay. Good afternoon, sir.
5: Good afternoon, coach. I'm here, dear.
0: Where are you, pa? Now, sir.
5: Nadmon.
0: You're from South Casafri?
5: Oh, from Nadmon, because I'm going to Diakwa.
0: I'm going to Diakwa. Ain't you?
5: Oh, coach, I come from what I'm saying. Mr. Jordan, sir. And you may have got us one for the next person on for 2 months.
0: Good afternoon, sir. Good afternoon, sir.
6: Agabu.
0: Agabu, sir.
6: Na Jordan za sam ba mpe eh ina ki na se isia ni de o sha 28 goals 28 matches ana wa sha 2 goals ana na wi de ni mu a wa bi de ana o se isia no de juma na de aba na wi ye Jordan ani ina ki ho na sam goals eh Jordan sam mo goals ana se wa ka fo ye ko ye kwa bo ni na Jordan goals su na ma ye de de ye lu ko wa ka and Jordan kan sa wa bi la I'm going to go to the house. as a coach.

0: Agabus. Good afternoon, sir.
1: Hello.
0: Good afternoon, sir. Okay, so whom am I say? Or for you, anyway?
1: Make a crayon, make what can I say? Mida, aye, in that papa, Munyamishira. I'm from Sidney Grandson country.
0: Okay. Era se papa ni kase. Good afternoon, sir.
2: Good afternoon, Mr. Okocha. You from DJ Asare me kase to home.
0: DJ Asare yan ko e.
2: Yo kaka mo ka na se. Okay, we have a black star there with the boy there. We are there. You know, say player na there say before like said the tournament did beat me not one for one. What they throw anytime you about because we are there because go I want back in cry. Yes, appearance team club we been yan yes kaka kwa wake up your boy. Yes kaka kwa da ba ko gbe yan appearance yan na bonus ni nege kaka. Unti na ne there. So I play and got me we are demo because one of the black stars go you know this is your book our friends who you are talking about this year maritime this is your and the president there me my and power go on to that or brand bara put coach na the do this at the PDA yeah me why am I didn't friend so I brand obia o you van tempo
0: okay mera se pa good afternoon sir
3: good afternoon
0: me pa Jeffrey so ka Jeffrey
3: ah
0: Hello, good afternoon.
4: Good afternoon, Kocha.
0: Mini Boko dear.
4: Boko, in our class.
0: In okay, Kocha.
4: The course of last time, a good deal. That Jordan are you. I said, on return, Jordan, who for some of the other time? As I said, last time, I might have said, we should get a deal. Never for captain, you need the captain, also the captain. And so, also, friends and a baby supervisor will be no captain and come retire. Oh, you saw no, I bet you, we should know most of last time, I said, a major for deal. And now, of my opinion, I pointed out, I bet the Edna Cotton was a useful committee. So, there is no way said the Banabar retired. Oh, in action, one who said, you said last time or bar, or more money movie. Because the position also modern for animal, but on a bench in corner modern tuna. She woke up a cooling. Both Papa Ben and Jordan are you boy. Boy like Jordan are you boy. Woody, Inaki, remember, boom, better than Jordan. And so, Bibiana, Inaki, if you bench never, not Jordan, didn't know action the cartoon after to know the Sugina. Eh, didn't ya? Yanka no great. No, Kukana Yanka, I will blast the air organ, I see. Okay, I mean, she
0: knows. Bye. Good afternoon, sir.
5: Absolutely, sir. 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

0: Someone I feel be beer to me every pair, but yeah, Makasa Vier in the Haya, Yakwa Bessis, ya.
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0: na bibibia etumi ewie peye ewo honoma ha aye plan b 104.5 fm in fact plan b drive ano azugusua wu tie do
1: it's Friday.
0: ST.
2: Ebusia.
0: And they are Friday.
2: And they are Friday. Mm. Thank God it's Friday. Friday.
0: Yes. Yes.
2: Yasa
0: yes, yasa babio. 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
0: Clock it, clock it, clack, clack it.
2: 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The week na net, it's a
0: say. And your bad. 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
2: Nyami, tumihu.
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0: Na be she grassroots cup semi-finals ne finals. Na,
1: yes.
0: Me ya sure say wo sha football be ni wa be she te sa sa sa grassroots cup.
1: Yeah. Yeah.
0: Nti wa mba no wa mess papa.
1: 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Ye tiefo o mebo me ni so akohoma. Yes. Na bibi bia to me repair o.
0: Ne ya fe ne say wo ban so na do ho abetre
1: ka. Na do ho abetre.
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1: yeah buy it oh the baby a wotro mu jire
0: mo
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0: I'm more bad, but sure, sir, by this time, Momu na pebu.
1: Oh, bia pebu.
0: Mama pebu.
1: Next time,
0: yeah, be bo grassroots cup na bia. Yeah, be sure near the Omo account, near the listeners. Listeners team account.
1: No question.
0: I was young. And that day, I come pump to ask them. And then Friday. Friday and so the na weekend na near be.
1: Yes.
0: Inti impumptu yo. Ana memboni ye.
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0: 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Yeah, idea best son or coming this any panada. Intini na your progress.
1: Okay.
0: Se and then you di kind and a de bia obedi obedi kinds are sometimes you're waiting so obet me a bedi kind. Inti se off shane and fa bon hum paye nas ko koto jenim nasre unyankupon.
1: Okay.
0: And yes ube hun se a farmer boom. And I beka say, and the afo. And another thing, they say, yeah, men forward the end to be dear. Men compare, oh, would the end you be dear, they be that. When I say, oh, you're different. To say, son, you're a friend, Esther, you're a bro, a bush, you're paying, you're a dean, and you're the same. And you die, you're all by that same day, you won't buy. 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We're two different people. 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And not, who knew way? Yam reckon to me, me the way, yeah, short. Who knew said, it was here. 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

0: near one cat as if was I say who be. 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
1: Okay.
0: But what ya see ah who to me cob by no set there's still hope.
1: Okay.
0: Waha and sigh.
1: Okay. 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
0: Mm.
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0: Inti meni ya nest.
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1: 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So, one ne mone ni pano wohono, enes wamba hon. 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
0: Okay.
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0: All right. 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Yes, Abusia 0551656565. 0551656656. Abusia bet to me a bemubi. 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Hello.
2: Hello.
0: Mahao.
2: Yeah, we are here.
0: We bacho dini baby a free.
2: Oh, say kwami data na mikata.
0: Oh, say kwami me yentia we ase mi ujene say.
2: Abusia asuji nkamu.
0: Nkamu nso.
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0: Mm.
2: Mahu fena ju mo bie pa.
0: Okay.
2: Oh, na ju mo bie.
1: Me da se
2: pa. Ano ano no. Ipende wa anka sa opa. We enye wunia.
0: Mm.
2: Wunia dia ni enya de papa ni mu ko di mu jafra.
0: Okay.
2: Da dam fo ke ke die.
0: Mm.
2: Enya di bia de sa.
0: Okay.
2: Le die prene ti mo bin to asu bi.
0: All right. Hello.
3: Hi.
0: Catch ne.
3: Pap
0: morning
3: morning. Catch your my auntie about me. Oh, and yet, advisable. Hm. Well, I said, you are now free. But I only want to be who you and Tawatabem, Miss Adinidia,
0: okay. Catch it, yet I say hello.
4: Abusia, Pasoloni,
0: Pasolo, my auntie away.
4: Abusia, oh my god, that near Chem with the Chem. Yeah, said the one at the Dominion Cornia can hear the mobile.
0: Okay.
4: So, Bano connection with Hong Kong after which me have war, Brabun Kuania, be any one of my secrets.
0: Okay, you, yet I say, I was young Subet to me at the movie. Near Joe Adventure, hello.
4: Hello.
0: My hey.
4: I'm going to say,
0: Yamia Jumbo Consue.
4: You saw the
0: more. Yeah, it's your way, Daddy.
4: Every say that you are down for all the no call back. I'm boom DJ. Now they said because when the girlfriend, I know couple girlfriend now. Who be man and Cassandra have a little more than pa. Yes, it's more than.
0: Okay.
4: Who is papa?
0: Hmm.
4: But you be a little bro.
0: Okay.
4: Yes.
0: Okay. Yo. Yeah, that say hello.
5: Hello. Good evening.
0: Evening. Who did you be a free?
5: The brother Enoch. No, Cassandra last
0: week. Enoch, me into way.
5: If I show said, what down for? That's our no girlfriend, guy. That's what I'm for now. Ever for girlfriend now. That means more honor. Now what I'm for now. So,
0: any
5: Obama and any Joe Bano between Minka.
0: Okay.
5: And reason Ben soon as Dichina Moody Chai. Every time I saw what I'm for now, and a shetty, and a Namsua, Mokuma, or in Guye. Relationship in the Guye. Send a way over to switch my work of her. To the mini Abanek and Menin and Yagin.
0: To
5: be deciding at any day, Menin and Yagin. Bye bye, that's it.
0: Yo, yes, so, yeah, I say, yes, I was, yeah. Yeah, your friend Bessianum say, Nave, ST.
1: Yeah, I'm not going to be able to do it.
0: Inti bi hu ya ni se ujafo
1: one ne shisha ho na na ni wu me bo
0: yes
1: aha inti enye se woni ni jaye no
0: inti ye jaye ansa na ujafo kwa kwa
1: ba ono no ma amujai
0: yeah da bi
1: aha inti eno anye no fault e bia no site again no crowd da dance wo be site ba wo na make it move no fast
0: 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Ba ba.

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Mitre, the most prestigious community soccer tournament in town. Say, dear, teams ninina nya bedrasa pujanti. 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Aha! 32 teams from 32 communities. 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

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And also ewo no. 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

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Aye Kick Nation Sports Agency. 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

0: will serve well. Look at our security agencies. Purpose of the ruling party, ruling government. And so they are not able to open their mouth, even arrest thieves who ride public cars and are fed by the state. People who earn more and better, well salary, and free benefits, occupying official houses with chauffeur-driven cars. Benefits come in thousands. They steal the most in the country. Go around the prisons when we go to give communion and pray for them. Some remand for years, and yet those who openly steal and plunder walk our streets. What kind of society is
1: that? What will be different between the special prosecutor's office and whatever office of law enforcement? And the reason why I agreed to accept the nomination is that this is a new office. Corruption has done so much damage to this country. In the conflict resolution, it is called structural violence. It's an invisible violence that kills millions without anybody seeing it. Taking millions of cities for oneself under illegal circumstances deprives people of good health, education, and all the developmental facilities you can give. So what I want to do is to be able to set up a credible institution with a credible culture, which will be able to block the leakages and the seepages. If I'm able to do that, I don't care even whether I am not able to prosecute anybody. And part of the law says that it is preventative, that if we succeed, we won't need foreign aid. I will say, with knocking my chest, that the amount of seepages and leakages at the ports, if we were to close them, our budget will not need foreign assistance.
2: The Church of Pentecost is over 3.1 million, about 10.38% of the Ghanaian population. And we have brought in 15,000 signatures. I believe that this is significant enough. If they give us time, we can even bring 2 million. Yeah, just to make a statement that this bill, we support it 100%. And so we are praying for the parliamentarians to make good arguments. They should know that there is a creation. This is a sovereign state, but the whole world is a sovereign state with a ruler. And then the one who created us reserves the right to tell us how to behave. If we leave the right to behavior in the hands of the creation, then soon every lifestyle will be shielded by law. Till we have some anarchy state, lawlessness in this nation. Now, if you want to have sex with a beast, I say it's okay. If I want to have sex with a pig, it's okay. If I want to marry my daughter, it's okay. If I want to have sex with a tree, it's okay. So where are we going? So the issue is not about rights. The issue is about morality.
3: Because we live in a world where we are told we are the leaders of tomorrow, and the politicians of the day have ensured that tomorrow never comes. Let us today tell the politicians of the day that the tomorrow they have been talking about is today.
4: We live in a continent today where, as the young man has said, our young women upon attaining puberty cannot afford sanitary pads. But our public servants have iPads which they do not know how to use. We live in a continent today where our leaders who preside over our health sectors have no faith in the health sector. When they are sick and their families are sick, they run away to seek treatment in Germany, in France, in the United Kingdom, in South Africa and India. Even our health ministers don't have faith in our health department. We live in a country and countries today where the political leadership have no faith in the education sector. They bring unto us what they call free primary education or universal primary education, but they can never dare take their children.
5: As you, your band, omo amuchi omo galamse no, omo atu omo mo, yebema omo amnesty no omo asaba.
6: Then I asked him if he had ever been offered A bribe is...
7: You mean as president?
6: As John Mahama.
7: As a human being?
6: As a person.
7: Any human being in the world would have encountered, you know, corruption in a way, one way or the other, either being offered a bribe or a bribe being demanded from you. What you need to do is to put yourself in a position...
6: Mr. President, did you take it?
7: No, I haven't taken a bribe.
8: But even to think about it, it doesn't, it just questions who are making these policies. This is what happens, that when you've mismanaged the economy into this hole, then anything sounds great to you because you don't have any option. You see what I mean? And this is the problem, that anything that is taxable, that can feasibly be taxed, they are trying to impose taxes on it, increasing withholding taxes on withholding and so on. All of these are hurting. They are hurting the economy. These taxes are hurting. And therefore, you are not going to get the growth. And when you don't get the growth, you will not get the revenue. And when you don't get the revenue, you go back to increasing taxes to get the revenue. And then you are in a cyclical
9: down.
10: But I can tell you, as my colleague, Deputy Minister said, we are not going to the IMF. Whatever we do, we are not. The consequences are there. We are a proud nation. We have the resources. We have the capacity. Don't let anybody tell you. Like when Joshua, Caleb, and the 10 others went to spy on the promised land, and only two of them came to say that we can do it. And the 10 went around the community, murmuring, you can't, da-da-da-da-da-da-da. We are not people of short sight, you know, and we have to move on. Okay, so let's think of us as who we are, a proud, strong people, the shining star of Africa, and we have the capacity to do what we want to do. If only we can speak that one language and show that we burden share in the issues ahead.
9: Get the industrial peace. So you have ministers in the government have been performing like this. And if they are performing like this, what is the reason why a president is just going to take his green ink and say, we'll meet with you? There are others. Say, so many MSs are, because there are several people who have left my government, which I removed from the government. There are people. You know, Biana won my first term or no second term or that's what. But there are some of the longest serving ones, when they demand so many. And that is the reason why. And I think there's good explanation.
10: Thank you very much.
11: See, if I read your book, but you know, yes, Bosome Frem, Assembly members, or much as a moon, now your friend Bissan in Tiamano Abanasa.
12: I'm so moon.
11: Me
12: bacha
11: ai.
12: Ah,
11: me wu.
12: Me wu. 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

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Don't come out, Triampo, Kwame Bassa, Yadom, while crying, so I buy a home by. And many embrace you, that's a team, come out to Jamada, General Major, dear Mofusania. I was saying, I'm holding a young saying, and him DB Nama, that's a team come, then we are doom be a requa, and I see and so. And it's an idea, Tim Gomu, the NSA, and that's the motto.

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Wule Nianco. And then, Bray, I don't know, oh, Dimit, and my Aquian, Nami Mokrash, and my Apima Aquian, and Mopa. Then, faster than Feminus, what to tune your me now, come, come, come. 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

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Abusaka and Honey and Pim Quay name. Now, what have you done in your home? Kuao, and you are my book room, TikTok, and also I am see a demo honomo YouTube, Twitter, NFA, Instagram. Who in Anno, and there who in any demo papa, and the Abusiake, and who enough if I drink to fall in Abra. And you bring one metamon catch in our metamon cat. 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

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I mean, I made the media who champion in Bray. Now, Abusia, my man Kai, Namenka, Joseph, Media Information Center, Sahudo be Brenoa. And I want to bomb my air to pete or my conqueror gun and more Edimaya. 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Authority of God Information Center wajuma kuba wafi burima ntima. 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

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It sounds all here Ghana Ports and Harbor Authority Chairman for a chairman, a young fan one, on a cry, a year, and send our nas example. 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Now, one of our castle with children, yes, Abia, a soldier for no, and one castle with children, mountain or Paja Wakoha, soldier for no, and one Elbra Branty. Nina is a almost on Fessica be and Brampera Mikasidia. A post for Bomodia Quaco rescue Abrantia and our sinful sua. One to me Aquaco John, Afri Sani Pabonfo, and Simo. 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Padma Electoral Area Assembly member call on residents to join cleanup exercise. 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Inaki Williams announced retirement from Black Stars into the year. Yebobony Inaki Williams, so basically, I can't edema my concrete gun and uncle to me. Ebebo edema spin and so I did to be bomb my gun and neo the atuja as or the boots. Ego for one. Nay, yes, Ebia, no bobo in a name on a banner national duty na or the atuja and say free neck idea. And yet the album of Black Stars team no emu ebium. Discipline must guide leadership, mighty catch and team rather ewo your banner say you made the so and you ray adding some ever two judges say oh yeah can you near whom ya say obey discipline papa was a dibia obeno obey who say a mubeda ho and koya zibia oh yeah dibia keke na or is another bit in abama who pen in dinner with any a mube to me a daho kama na no me at me a conenim. And it's a day, moon 79 to me, Eddie, a sea, El Hano Musia, eh? 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What they are about to draw address state owned enterprise, you know, chairman for a phone, for a papa woman, you know, woman who said, I'm on your son, a woo appointment, you know, and one, and no, and then I'm so mommy, a banner say, you need state

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1: we are institutions and not coming or coming at him here because I didn't see about many ones and a quarter round. And my career for the institutions. Matisam with the Chamon, Badimuan Bamus, Rushwater, How dare you?
2: And so say, how dare you? 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
3: 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And Papa, baby, I will be an Oba Christian Tete, Kukwanansi, essay or the Nchiake see Modu, Edia Mau. Nama Bo Akotama West constituency, Nabin Nchiake see Ama all the delegates of Anase, all the branch executives of Tama West constituency, ni Ijumapa, Omoye. Ama NDC, Amanyoko, or Tema West constituency. To the extent, say, it's me, Yejuma, sa Aje, a traditional seat that belongs to the Empire, say, crew. Now, some NDC, baby, the seat in the name of what? The NDC in Tema West constituency. Mini Amida, say.
0: Mr. Medasi, you're a Richard. 1 minute. Inchia, Tiawani, Yongo, Yenim.
4: Inchia. Ebecha, His Excellency, John Dramani Mahama. And the director of Ghana Port and Harbor Authority. Yes, Rom. Yes, Roma Humbrasim, Tema Hanum. Yin Yan Pachi Pachi. Because of the heavy duty trucks in the Tema roads, Nina Yabasa. We were thinking, say, Ankomo Bebwa, Nanka Tema inner roads, Nina Yana asphaltic overlay. Nancy, I'm better sorry. Ni attend to Quan, I say, no, ni attend to two. Ube huani, akwasa sapitin, say, ye patchy patchy tema roots. Ye best Roman Brazil. se o

0: 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better best sorry na all the difficulties that we face with this heavy duty trucks that were in inner roads no no the pedestrian when say risks are you facing nyinaa chi no na sɛ mo be ye bibia matema 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And for that matter we beg them say when you be am wa sia o money krono tema people we don't deserve say patch patch no mo ye wa han yes sir ma hun brazil
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1: na asemia IMF working eye no kure say in terms of appointment in these state owned enterprises no ama yosem ewom
2: okay me da se ne akwenya wo dia mama na mada edumewu ase
1: be mic na kura
2: any obibia obwa se ne be ya His Excellency John Dramani Mahama the vision as in part of the reset agenda in making sure that we right the wrongs in all our institutions, no? Yebe bo omo abaso. Na ma bo, mia me boss. Honorable Godwin Eduji Tamaklu, the CEO of National Petroleum Authority, any Honorable Sami Eduji Mfi, the Gold Board CEO, any other hardworking CEOs, directors, MPs, MMDCs, DCEs, assembly members, unit committee members, to the least person in this country, to champion the reset agenda. Minya, what are the functions of IMF? Okay. You see, IMF, ejumedie ben ene yomu asedie se mubedi. First of all, they provide financial assistance. I say omu bo amai maya omu ye omu member states no omu bo omu bu siya se omu ko ahunchili mua. Two, economic surveillance. And I said they also monitor economic financial conditions of member countries. That is another function of what? International Monetary Fund. Three, policy advice. The IMF recommends economic and financial policies that can promote stability, sustainable growth, and I said growth, and stronger public financing or finance, technical assistance and training. It helped government strengthen institutions, improve areas such as taxation, public financing, management, central banking, statistics, finance, financial regulations, among others. 5. Promoting International Monetary Fund's cooperation, IMF, provides a platform where countries cooperate on international monetary financial issues. 6. Promote exchange rate. Winya, functions are mabubosu yinano. Where is this stated, sir? The IMF advises the government in power or government in appointing whoever leads.
1: Monitor in terms of or mining group. He said the ABA is 7 to 2 years.
2: Right.
1: It's on us well to me when he said Bia Bakua or mine first woman boka. Hey, yes, this politicization of the this
2: it is not chief part executive of their core mandate. Okay. As Omai Ghana, any baby I we ye boy boy in terms of policy, in terms of practice and regulation, say we will take ourselves out of what? IMF. Let me consider what he has here.
1: Mm-hmm.
2: Now, we are doing this with a clear mind, say. After all, we have been part of us during difficult times, giving us technical assistance, loans for that matter, for a period. And per the records, Ghana has gone to the IMF for bailout or assistance, I think 17 times or so, if my records and my memories will serve me right. 17 times. With all conditionalities. President John Dramani Mahama has stated clearly, said, we have been able to identify the reason why we ran to the IMF. And identifying a problem, a bois, senebeya, you solve the problem. Because we cannot be doing the same thing over and over and expect different results. And the Ehube here say, Sinto, and I say issues, and I say problems, I say, whoa, I am a Omai Ghana.

0: It means, sir, a time will come whereby the IMF name will be a forbidden name in Ghana. Because we have been able to identify leakages where money goes, and then at the end of the day, he ran for bailout. So in the wisdom of John Dramani Mahama, one, financial discipline.
1: Okay,
0: Sir, Osher, the financials of the previous administration, sir, both NDC, MPP, and the most recently, MPP, me bra penny bumu party, ye bet me abubo expenditure that were made as a result of what? Spending. Spending on what? On consumption. Spending on project na ehu hia. And I say misplaced priority. So in the wisdom of his excellency John Dramani Mahama no, what can say? Let us and I say yen to ya bonain tutu in me ye sene be ya. Sike bia ebe fi the consolidated fund no. It is going to be a value for money expenditure. On no cray the value for money office I then aba. Send a baya. Se we a bayina se ude unsa echo case kebia. The duty of the value for money office, they say they're going to evaluate whatever you're going to do with that money. If it is economically viable. Ah, a bit meaning for swore a bread or my Ghana. So these are practical steps, sir. A buying way a decision in Aquemo. So in my honest opinion as an analyst, make I say the IMF should just focus on their core mandates.
1: Ben Yomo can a womb and I say him.
0: Minya, when it comes to the appointment regime, we don't need IMF approval to appoint or disappoint.
1: But me person me will say, like in appointment, you know.
0: Right.
1: Say I'm on your same womb, Ebia, Mina Meoho. Me ya mayoku e bia ofu fraba ono mpea mayoku e nipa na ohono abafa na ode e bia bebi ofri ne na mayi ni nipa na ode aba sanity
0: ye bebi sa say what has been the appointment regime say aban si sa what has been the process so far so good 1992 aban bia ba you carry the vision of the party and I say party no na dwini mu po okay before you can implement. So it make no sense economically for you to keep people they don't believe in your ideologies to foster or implement policies that you champion. Look,
1: Because of say Abia Oyamayuni beat on a main can as any
0: let us be very fair and honest to ourselves. You know the kind of democracy that we practice.
1: Oh, America Bana.
0: Say Amanyo Kobi Fia Bema. It is believed and perceived, say certain offices and as office holders. Positions or somebody to make way for a new appointment. Okay. That has been the practice.
1: Okay, but time now so.
0: Hey, Ujidi.
1: I'm 43.
0: And your best friend say the IMF should focus on their mandate.
2: 104.5.
0: Here, can say Ghana. We are taking ourselves gradually out of IMF operations. An agreement what in terms of Siano and your financial assistance bill, they are giving technical advice, and then that should be the bond between Ghana and then IMF. Anything apart from that, we might perceive them to be chewing more than they can bite.
1: Okay, may I say, as a more a dinner to chain, a digua criminals or more Cassibia, a man seven a modi and as a winging to more. No, so my no medias, I beque and Mafia, uncle, you're a Richard, is one of the year to be him queen. Mafia, so good, so I would say plan B 104.5 FM. You made it, dear Bano saying, a boy can be free at that, rather could see if you had a so. And bring me a medic, you made the young chammy, I don't back up and I will see Nayapim, a quote, yen, many brina. You're a Richard, the young calling Jenna Fay, honor so, as many do, men, fair man, and young queen him.
3: Okay, say.

0: baby, I will rub out me, I will be a chair.
1: Oh, how do you?
0: Rubber me a baby obia ani mama Samira baby obia bechia
2: plan BFM
0: bechia NPP mpenifoa omo yi omo hwese o se omo kwa pro na omo ape se esi ahenefo e betimi ato omo so aba come October 3rd say be national executives me papa buache jaku baby obia michiano mahawa kumsin ura titus glover baby omu bia omu bo omu aprobia ya bonya mempa ye edi guide omu ubia sebi wetu ni huwensi wa sebo pese osumu osumu
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2: this is plan B 104.5
0: yeah, for instance state owned chief executive and board no it's part of our economy. Just some few minutes ago na me catch us a Gapua, one of the state owned enterprise a contribute senye say first or second maybe or third when it comes in terms of raising revenue to support this economy.
3: Okay,
0: economy na ejigu ahwan ho na wuko
2: 104.5
0: economy na den ran enyiska inti baby esike friba se onipa na o monitor wa activities a o de generate sika e de e boy economy ne ho ban no se wetimi atenase e we kire hu se no enye mebi etosini no advice wa there's nothing wrong with it. Baby, I mean, IMF, a war issue. And he said, oh, yeah, then, political party, no, I'm going to campaign where we need election. And waba. And yeah, then, whether you like it or
2: this
0: not,
2: is
0: any point in time, people who will be taking care of this economy are politicians. And there, IMF, first of all, if you do a man, won't mean, can you person who will show Ura Mahama and say, why point a dream away from any association? You may be a man for answer because of politics. What do you
3: say?
0: What do you mean, Bobby? But what do you may be a ship, you moon, sir?
3: Oh, my more dinner,
0: my more dinner, baby, I don't know. Oh, my more dinner was from
2: plan BFM.
0: And no more person, Moka. I know when to mean can. I want to mean person, Ben Mio Mosiaka. But they are no correct. Say MPP cry, and this is who suye. Sometimes it means more be position. Yeah, young cause I am my own phone here with it means position the amasum is here. Or more number. And so if you are campaign, no dimutin to mine. Nana no ordinary, what me can, what me, ye be my man for body so, and my party no. And don't you want to say, Ayana Ghana, it's because I'm there.
2: 104.5
0: and you're running the quarter tournament. But yeah, this particular time, players and the ball qualification and one in the court tournament. And these are wounded players. These are class B players. And that is what IMF is trying to say. I won't mean that. IMF at Tanzania who said no. And this in Benifo Mu, I've been for Mu. Nanso, akwaye se, enkwafubi omu yi omu enimko ye giginu ni amu omu. Enamu ye, se, if they have not
2: this is plan B,
0: identify certain issues. So, omu omu se, BBL koswa, eto sinia. Omu mameka, when was the last time I say IMF ever? Because one she ya, now we chile ya. You might think, say, oh, IMF, safi do omdo manu, eshi shegane, nse mu bibri.
3: Okay.
0: Nse ya, mikacho se,
3: odebra.
0: Baby, ti se good board. And some CC, yeah, be yeah, and yeah, can be. And yet, IMF sorry an obeka yo enwuma IMF for Ghana yen ya ye kruche ye de koba IMF for ana IMF for ye mpensimpensim ana omode ehunsunsanso beto homan nenye de
2: wa be ma enye de ma
0: especially gold board as we speak now is the backbone or the pillar or the rock of the current economy of Ghana. 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
4: this is plan B.
0: Any finance minister, and they all of them, omu ya we. Se sebi, eni e maybe a call gold board. We must say it means use gold board. And they are generating a lot of dollars to back this our economy. But eni ma bakumi yinubi etu sini. Omu ya we. 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Yade edema Bank of Ghana edema gold board. Eni ano no rekoto gold no. Enti honu kra ya short change ya honu kakra. But when him say, so okape opponent benye biaka.
2: Plan
0: then no where I say when you into. Mimi de me say eye no cre true do sabi ye me jina ha en personalize ubia se A B C D. Anu a man for the ball bisi an enye no no mudi tia. A man for to me a single out personalities. E bashi woman ba omunya a kwenya ne so mume ye jumano. Enye no no mu ye. Ya wagana and ne ufre phone. Mobile phone. Ufre a wijina in child fre the number you have called does not exist. And ne wut up data who phones were. A running a channel back whom you know another data ni nasa. By yin yao kwabranin at
2: the CEO for
0: a utility player. A ball left, right, center, back and front. Yeah, dear Jumashan and said then you. Intimi media, me time was.
3: Yes,
0: yes, yes, yes. Yeah, me media, media maker say NDC, ewo kukudam, ewo NDC. Okay, yemfa agron tunchen. Me, semetunchen as MPP ni. Nengo fa no muye mentor in politics says Puga Bramo, unti omudin.
4: This is
0: Plan
4: B.
0: 104.5. 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
0: IMF they engage Ghana on various ways.
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0: 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Say even the assemblies here we chief executives nibi. 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
3: Mhm. 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
0: Nse show mo nsa. 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
4: se. This is plan B.
1: 104.5.
0: Yana. 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Anu wati asye. And so say uncle phony be and you don't
2: plan B assemblies
0: nibi.
3: Nah,
0: say uncle phony be near doma could stay in sushi nibi.
3: Okay.
0: And it's all trabuga or ya near in your cry or face near the campaign and one year dear. And no be a hun walker, a advice no deba on cancer by force. Men ye by our choice over politicization na ye ewo appointments into the state enterprises. A ya affect Ghana.
5: me dia me fin se enya dia ese ye chia ya so ho yentienti na supem yentienti na supem na president nyame ye na dom a ono history
6: of 104.5
5: e be ye very difficult for a Ghanaian to repeat it again
3: say
5: okay. Where the president 4 years away no akot na se no bia be di 8 years no e sent me a baby o sebi sebi sebi nyakopon kra na man no sa akwanya no born ho ban say or survive that 8 years not you no sent me a call campaign through Ghana no say we need you and me there's advice be ba many no
3: okay
5: many me a council of democratic state council of state you better na say now on one bit me nya special team be kra na
6: this is plan B
7: 104.5
5: the activities of the state enterprises. So recently, so we're dissolving about 9 boards.
3: Yeah.
5: Office or sorry, I know dissolving here. Maybe there's a third eye somewhere informing the activities of these boards.
3: Okay.
5: And he said, on no crown, pressure than is no boom, man. It me a dissolving now. What about will be your THR or monitor? And to me, the IMF, no, we should not begrudge them plenty, say, and so much, say, omo here, DBI, say, omo, they are interfering in our activities. Because, a jigua, omo, one yeko.
3: Okay.
5: And now, once a member of the IMF, no, they have every right to advise us. But as to say, a befa,
6: 104.5.
5: And like, as on the conditions are at
3: the end.
5: Where they are, one hour, yeah, then, or so, yeni, say, and kebebwa. And two pa, you two, umpa, no way, jai.
3: Okay, my question is, beba o meaning camera or best, as sabe, a euro Christian, or the same, on the same topic, no. 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
5: Okay, there are two types of employees in this country.
3: Mm-hmm.
5: Political employees and the technocrats who go on retirement at the age of 60.
3: Okay,
5: politically in a bedding
3: mmm
5: yenna na ekoye ye kwa apro ko pese ye ko pese bit me dia o ma ne so
6: plan ya koya
5: ba na hwe me permit ya me MPP ni na ba na me chief executive of Gapoa.
3: Not
5: Christian or Honor. And to the best, is if you see yourself as Ghanaians, me ni ane ba. Oh yeah, yes, or yes, submissive. Na ne mi minimum no. Me timi guiding no. Once we've not traveled outside Ghana, we should be able to judge all.
3: Think go between the abeche wase anas or the abe count.
5: Debbie, sem ye yi mi kwa no o ba.
3: Or say.
5: And yes, relationship anas a contact no. A cat.
3: Okay.
5: She now saying na already chumu can be concerning a school placement in India.
3: Yeah.
5: Any grade ya ba.
6: 104.5.
5: Countless times say, "Onipa mi din huya obe bre mi bunipa." One of the politicians I respect him so much, so much. Maybe he's very far. You don't know me, but I respect him so much because of the way we're building a career in politics. Hey, Ora Haruna Edusu. My problem with him is that only do chumu na na. A war parliament, and these are two fine gentlemen. Now, how many that kind of?
6: Yeah,
5: I didn't see we nothing away. I can say, oh, come here and you say, I don't like it. And the question now will be, sir, near woman in the say, yeah, yeah, campaigner. Yeah, and the way our things are structured, now, question winner takes all. Oh, my penny could open or try me, sir, or yeah, all inclusive. If you're a chin up, I question to my snitchy, so I'll continue party. Why be when you woman be, so I'll continue party. And the bay, you bay, and one, sir, party be beba.
6: Now, 0.5.
5: Capita. Ubian crossi capita. Yebeka se ebia sensitive position bi ana juicy areas bi yebefa edi ashe opponent nsa. 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
7: this is plan B
5: a long term plan or be implementing it is yeah. So you keep us in opposition forever. The way I am in hand, Modi, only the technocrats. Only the technocrats. But even as we speak, technocrats, they cry, man, can better than the politicians. Currently, I can mention one. Ah, and he was a lecturer, lecturing everybody without knowing the political background. But we're in him, Akwakoja appointment, Eja, classroom at all, Professor Jampu. He was a lecturer at Legon. As we speak, he's a chief executive. Of a CEO of a Ghana Shippers Country and
3: Authority.
5: Whether he can do it or not, because he did campaign in favor of one political party, he has benefited from it. He has left the classroom. Maybe I will be come now. He's good in lecturing, but he's not good in giving management in terms of. No, I'm not saying it. No, I'm just using as a case study. Obeko no a very good lecturer. But when it comes in terms of managing an office, say be a saying is it, if you are not good, it's there. You will be a bit more comfortable for the but I'm on a pen and paper as well. Yeah, sentences, no guns, they will come
7: 104.5.
5: Okay, you need to advise neighbor, na you're in Guinea.
3: Okay,
5: but Adia, a ya, a here, ah, young Fenya Juma, our young man, we move, a handing over notes. A man for ni bi air so penny people macho handing over nota. A yom dinti se kro and obi so bania trat one ma or no son king kind and baby ania ya DNS in on twasono. A ya nedding. And as a country too, we don't have a master plan. Enti ad hoc measures. Obi timiba, no a start ya de.
7: This is plan B.
5: What's the policy for implement here? You have to get the pro and cons, no. The is a bebe muni wene. He said, take your time. And san wehu. No one correct, you know. But obi here na, chia kakra. Example is this our free SHS. Yeah, yeah, then you're pro, both MPP and DC. Free SHS has come to stay. And think of baby, a chia no, oba. Charlie, me was why are they never quite a chia kosisi you? A chia no, what was the idea and anka wadeba? Oh, minu anka nan pese me yeni say. Okay, mes me face yeni say, be okay, ni a yeni say. Eh, on our power. Instead, me suggesting my cry, you can take it or leave it.
7: 104.5.
5: On the or hand over, handing over notes now. So, oh, to be a famous or any day. No, but I'm so bad. Oh, wait, everybody, I don't want to talk about you. Because pimping off, yes, I'm a baby. And the question I be saying, yeah, yeah, yeah, yeah, yeah, yeah, yeah, strategically, you know, yeah, accept certain things. Near pay a master plan, I'd be running country, you know. Doesn't matter who is in power, we will stick to it and achieve whatever target
3: we set for ourselves. Better say. You're a Christian. Remember how with the same question, on so I didn't first add, you know, is a very possible and I still ain't possible. Okay.
7: This is plan B 104.5.
8: I'm making some statement. Now, people say, me fight tuning, you know, now me the correct issues, not the two guys. He said, on not been a mono. Yeah, ye low mind people to lead certain institutions. I stated it here. In the first 1 minute, you stated it. In your heart. Now, me pe, ana, obo, Dr. Bawumiedi. Yes, Abia. That's why I said I want what fine tune it.
7: Okay, plan BFF.
8: No, yeah. And twas way. F.E. Hande. Electing or appointing people with low minds that omuni maybe the capacity. To perform, and I said, media also modishon monsa no meet me a yen no my any pay. It's a fact. But yenge, in the run up to the 2016 elections, the main issue, and I say, come on, na MP for did say yen your mind Ghana was the economy. The economy.
7: 104.5.
8: Ah, I'm more Dr. Mahmoud Bawumia. Wa bo bill our economy and now says car and into to him. And
5: yes, I'm moving on a policy.
8: Ain't he ever son of Ghana for ya? Minion penny mo mujidi. Am I yet to a bam mamma based on in summer, Mr. Bawumia another doctor ba omia ka kire yen se obeboa amoma so yen economy na yen atena se sa time no I don't know where IMF was sitting. IMF country reps ewa Ghana say no be nim be no moti
9: 104.5
8: so moti akrebubu yeji na we nim. Fast forward yefi abemu in 2016 our mobile in 2017 January 7 no we handed over an economy to them at the exchange rates. Now you three senior, I beg you.
5: GDP.
8: You hold on, hold on. So open GDP. I'll bring the GDP too as well. 3 CD, 80 pesos. Worst case scenario, Mpuno. You have to say for Ghana cities.
5: Me final 14.
8: And now, me and my doctor, oh, me bra penny, ni chocho mucho. Doctor Mamudu Baumia, ever saw economy ni mu.
5: Ramia was the finance minister.
8: 4 years period, pe. Now, your dollar to CD ratio.
5: He was not the head of economic management.
8: Right now, when you look at the economic committee,
5: you have changed it.
8: No, she's the person there.
5: So absolutely, he's running the economy as it's.
8: Take your time. That's take your time. I receive the punches very
5: okay,
8: hard.
5: I'm ready.
8: Enti Abasano, Dr. Bahumia, SO economy 2020 elections. Now a dollar to CD ratio was trading at what 11, 12 Ghana cedis. Ready nyame. Enti say ya kase amanyo kuobi. I'm using his words, so low minds to leader. I can peg Dr. Bahumia as the first person.
5: No problem.
8: Okay? Because of his records as a head of economic management team.
5: Good body and a baby.
8: Yenfa and Nuntun Chain. Okase, Gold Board and Boka as part of its operations. Yabesre. PMMC ne wo hodada ansa na yeti gold board no policy a Mr. Bahumia de ba ye no that's the gold for oil no eno aso na na ye di there's no change and I say gold board and yen sakre bia as part of say ye kwako marketing gold aton gold on behalf of Ghana aye e yankasa kasa policy debi de na Dr. Bahumia e sha se no eno en di say ye di so bo bi when it comes to a carboa. Who should be the person responsible? It should be
10: this is plan B 104.5.
8: Now, medium and Lucy, no 27 tons of a bro among a toko, a fancy beans, any idea.
3: Hold on.
8: 27,000 tons of what? Ibro, Emo, Atoko, any idea? They went and borrowed it in ECOWAS. In 2022, upon implementing planting for food and jobs.
5: You know that it was just after the COVID.
8: For 6 years.
5: We should have allowed Ghanaians to die in it.
8: Hmm? How did you know what's your basa?
5: That's a Magana fool.
8: Now, Abaya, Omaka, Amayati, as you say. Omo, I implement planting for food and job. If not for anything, we don't need to go and beg for food. She, Dr. Bahumia, any name before, born beyond Betty Biano Majana Coco Bobosia, Susu Crampo Moko G in the name of Ghana, and a Yen H. and Wuko. A baby, sir, say, when it comes to putting people that are low minded people at using his words,
10: plan B.
8: Dr. Bahumia has the record.
3: But maybe, because answer.
8: Maybe Dr. Bahumia may stand at the first place because of people are omo ntimi mbo numbers e wo adwuma mu di o okay meti mi akọ akọ akọ akọ akọ but yen fa no ntunje about your question finally
9: she plan b fm
8: ye best friend say impempe so ye du se Ghana no ye chichire o man na se obi ewo institutional memory I have a boy in the economy, in other sectors of your economy, no. Who be here say, yeah, this sad in by Juma. For instance, you made a point about having a master plan, and I say, a national policy. There is a national policy. Say, a wahona say, she mungi tima. Say, party A, ashe, mpuntunju me biase. I didn't fast over breaker.
9: 104.5.
8: If there is a change of government, mpuno, I was say, that particular roadmap should be followed.
3: Never been the same.
8: Amanyo. I mean, say what you say. And the aspect of reforms, no, we must. I was say you share your mood that we do self introspection, because you know, we go for loans to implement policies, invest in what infrastructure project. And yes, sir. Amu koji loan. So amu kuhye a friend is saying, Pokwasi interchange. So I mean interchange, any other interchanges. Sikano, umu dia.
7: This is plan B.
8: And the main hold on. And the main reason why Mukwaji Busane say, ye kwa ko starti na ya we na ya operationalize these named interchanges. But sikana sa projects no and sign ye. Meanwhile,
5: Pokwasi interchange ni anyhow.
8: Oh no, let me say, the money was what to start, progress and operationalize these interchanges. But Sikano, asa, the question is, a ban is saying, NTS, Sikana, you call GSA. Anybody say, you know, Sikana, Sane, you know, we are
3: but, and
8: you know, what's the
3: say? But, then, we say, and already, yeah.
5: Focus in touch with you, anyhow.
8: No, senior.
3: Okay, Mr. Odia, me, but me, Moma, yeah, man, come on, yeah, Moma, yeah, man, come on,
5: yeah, and your programs, who said,
3: oh, no, by the
8: sun, yeah,
3: and Pacho, and yeah, dear, me, bow, yeah, my own, yeah, yes, dear SCNE, a BC, a war, a bia, and this, a man boom, and I say, MPB, a man boom, pain. 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And in this animal in any to me, Basso. And the way, yeah, and I a new issue are El Honomo.
8: And maybe so I say,
3: Miss me,
8: for 8 solid years, investigations been pan and no more, yeah. They were not able to produce any single like evidence. FM. And that's a reasoning here. A more hot is a particular project. Look.
3: And no, yeah, no question about me. Besides, I know many being one, my say, yeah, we may quit this, okay. May we, Jumano, yes, me, this canoe. Ebi a nyame kwa ebi a oso udin kan baaye onzo uye bi but because of say yen kan ho asem ana say ba ho a wo de no ababesin ko no a ne wu na wo tumi nti na wo kasa no ana me o me hu ni say e ade e ko so 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
8: free anything na o ka sem bi say e wo say ye boa ye ho as o man se ne be ya inu medjuma ye betu so and I can tell you confidently say project aye ya beto in 2024 aye
7: has plan B 104.5
8: markets ye twa twa ningi na so hwe o se tie ene ye ye tema to Accra motorway
5: embaje wo ho dida
8: it is me pacho me ba it is a legacy project
5: we didn't
8: ye ka se legacy project aye project ya ba beto
5: Let me tell you, but, that project, that project, no government can stop it. It is build, operate, and transfer. Ghana first win him. You have terminated contracts and re-awarded to your apparatchiks. Temamoto way, sika e komu no Ghana first win him. And you build, operate, and transfer. Enti me fa moto we ni ma me ye we. Papa ne kra fi se ta na ya kwati ano. Enti o di mi ka gidi gidi.
8: Let me make my point, Debbie.
5: Okay.
8: Any other projector ya inherited?
5: Te ma general hospital na si o mo ba mo fa anwa wan spoon kran kan ho.
8: Na nu ya o ti say Afarimuti hospital sense by. I hope you heard it. I know it's not something that we are happy or proud about. But and also interesting, if we see something we are not able to flag it, the question is, and he said, what has been the process so far, and what are the ways I may use and they are improving?
5: And
8: until now, may catch them in your room, say,
5: questions have been said, my answer.
8: Oh, Devin Yabuche. It's my
3: answer question. Because we are all building on this IMF issue. Because they are okay now because they say what IMF for pointing out to no correct because of say. Yeah, the Juma show Kobranensa because of Amanyo Semoni Adientino. Ama Nipano on to win deliver on it said you
8: see.
3: So why are we shifting blames on?
5: IMF in the year 2017-2018. Issue say because of this team B for year end, you know, power purchasing agreement at the time and now your world crisis, was something that it was very wrong, and it was the main reason why Ghana economy. He was talking about re-borrowing. Yes, we borrowed.
8: Excessively.
5: We borrowed. But those uncalled for, those abysmal contracts almost signed, take or pay, power purchasing agreement, a deal for payment. We have to go and make sure, say, that is why this domestic debt exchange is saying, we are even talking about a policy that has survived this nation. Domestic gold purchasing program. President to buy 1,200 Washemukina and they established gold board. I'm at the gold board, the authority to purchase and sell gold on behalf of Ghana. And yeah, the papa, you ask this simple question, say, yes, sir, Obi war officer, no Oba. Adia what why you bet waso say a ya. I ended up telling you say because of our politicization, any excessive policy yen wahano. Yen timi nya den, en yes a bank and papa mwa and kasani says yema ukwain then I say wo kwaki ka fine yet tons. Ghana enye a year. Ghana's economy in 2017-2018 was the fastest growing economy at the rate of 7% GDP. Unfortunately, we had this. Kanka, Senka, Ebetu, and this were Bema, and Kibia Mimi, our Metia, Mikas, and Kamentiasi, and only the and only COVID-19 that hit everybody in the world. And Kofo economy, Sinkia, and Yenina, Nayewe, and Hona, Vinkasia for Pia, Yadikonia, domestic gold purchase program, ya, Yadia, and in a Mabedu gold body, and ne, yet in that generating more dollars, ya, economy, na sustainable. And your money be on a yen share ideas as political parties. My man is saying about running down. Or running down with noise makers there. You end up putting your friends saying, you end up using people who made noise but cannot run some institutions. No, you end up giving them positions, and okay. It is happening.
8: Okay,
5: those who are not performing, those who can just use 90 something million Ghana cedis, take it very near the Kwakodi Abedru, awukwa enuma na sebi omuje omanaya na efifiri ni meku ni akotibidi abenu 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It is not out of place. Yen tien asupem, omane kosuwa, kosuma yenye na, what you want me to offer as a wolf here? A bimuko gold, a bimuko.
11: This is plan B.
5: Since 2020, and you introduced a double track. We are in 2026. After 6 years, Uncle Mine Ketimia and Dina, Anke ye. But acquire MPP, NDC, MPP, NDC. 1 year, now we will back up a woman, Nana, ever sank a double track, maybe. Is that what we want as a nation? The answer is no. No, Ojina Chieno, Anna Wenhu, Daminum, Ujina Chirana. Traps ne woman. Well, who say, as we speak, who you suit him be, and why, one of us with him.
8: Okay.
5: Team B, and today, who was team A for team? Use the team A
8: after COVID.
5: Man, say, no, okay. Professor, I'm not a fan, I know.
8: After COVID.
5: Who team A for no? Use one.
8: Based on only analogy, Siano, may Babbe to also from there. After COVID, Anna, Dr. Baumia, Eddie good for oil, Eddie buy. And the main purpose, and I say, butayentia, or the buy, and say, ye de, ye sika koko, twang was in
5: a bay, good for oil, reserve, and with the forex.
8: Let's leave the go for reserve, go for forex, and then let's
5: concentrate on gold for oil.
8: Let me say, Bill, you hold on. The main purpose was to what? To make sure, say, your fan go bo.
11: Plan B,
8: Ebe ba a certain rate, I said, I'm going to be me hiding. Atom. That was the purpose for what? For gold, for oil.
5: At the time, now the after was 23.
8: After, no, hold on. After COVID,
5: at
8: right?
5: At the time, now.
8: Okay, at the time.
5: At the time,
8: oh, senior. Oh,
5: Brandon.
8: Oh, Brandon.
5: MPP time. Now, 23 cities. And son, I reduce, you know, because of the policy. Eba from. You can now compare. You can now compare. You say yes. I can infrastructure but now so better.
8: Okay, fine.
5: Oh, you know that thing. When you say 104.5. You buy my and your politics. You can be politics.
8: Oh, fine. But you can say that now you say you buy my own.
5: Because me man your politics.
3: Oh, because and now by own. Mami ka message bi aba.
8: Okay.
3: We every miraculous clothing. I see, hey, unbelievable. Sir Richard is talking against both NPP and NDC. Hey, and
8: we said to me, no, sir, now
5: we can't do politics.
8: Now we can't do what I said. Research, no, now, gold for oil policy. The main rationale behind it, they say, yeah, the sika koko, top fan,
11: this is plan B.
8: A kanura, a 4.5. My top fan, go up, what, deno, a subedeng, a bete. But Nanado, Danko Akufo Adeniba will meet time. Your top petrol close to 27 Ghana cedis. Oh, Krumha. Any diesel. Oh, Krumha say. Let me come and say what you say. And he said, because of policy and policy implementations, they have no credibility. Now, he spoke about, if I say, doom so. Let me tell you, and let's speak to the records. As NDC, MPP, successive government, we have failed in making sure, say, we build. Because, one, what is the main reason why, development is a process that never ends.
11: 104.5.
8: And she said, development is going on daily, day out, no? Who be here say, amount for better change in Mkania, then, akomun fifi, juman suye, then, eba. So, the demand has increased, affecting the capacity, na oho. And John Dramani, who say, as part of this, no, you work in that sector. And let us create a fund purposely to what? To finance our debt in the energy sector. That is what? Paying IPPs and other matters when it comes to the operations and discharge of electricity for the people of Ghana. Excellent.
3: 1 minute.
8: Me off mobile, you know. Sika demo, they collateralize Esla. Oh, you hold on.
5: Talk about Esla.
8: Hold on. I don't have the figure here, but
5: you there was nothing in it.
8: What are you talking about? How it can there be? Never. Look, I'll get it down for you right now.
5: Mentioned we never took that tax. Esla, the account was created by Sektepe. There was not a person in it.
8: So if there was not a personal editor, how come you were able to use that?
5: The mobilization started and then Kufuado. What's your mortgage?
8: So fine. So even if it started under Yenana Akufo-Addo Krampua, what was the main reason why? Was to solve a legacy. Misplaced priority.
5: That is why you catch yourself. Your heritage will say.
3: I
5: never saw him doing excessive politics.
11: This is Plan B.
5: Where he is 4.5. That's what jokes into us.
8: Absolutely.
5: Fantastic. What you tell me is that we don't have good guys in NDC. Whoever tells you that is a liar. We have dons. People who are omubobi ewe NDC. But if you are in any, ain't you know, president want to satisfy those who did the dirty work. And if you are, president intentionally want me for this question, baby. But sometimes, we should be a one in an age now. Bugana mu boni na mu diwini power. No na na ni nuba. You will be pushed to give people certain positions. Intermediate 2 years when you come. So we be originate as third
11: and
5: has identify certain loopholes and as a flaws be on man. President should listen and listen good and make sure say oh one confirm bet me aya di abua. Adene ye man this if one. Yen fin room come on massebi.
8: Honorable Akando only finance or help.
5: He has stopped. Oh no, but say don't deliver. You know. Which ministry and was here? Enye health ministry and was here. Wabi guardian. And to a big nature no answer no kwafuni be more number. No ka ubeti untienzwa busho kuma wana.
8: Okay. Say ye and bon number crampua.
5: Minkasa mum more number.
8: Ah, send yes.
5: IMF naked was a way detective and kwafubi more number. Now I say ma over politicize at the end of Namri National.
8: Okay.
5: If papa when this go mum humanity.
8: Say but so far so good. Say ye check ye. Economic indicators in terms of
5: better than us.
8: Your mind Ghana fine so far so good and then kojom
11: 104.5
8: yeah be an echo bisa amount for
3: no cabe I was here umuro
8: that be that's a member dollar
5: that then say a boss is o'clock a young kofi roadside kofoni go mo pe car for no munye bino and you may be on a kofoni be more number who road minister road minister
8: no senior so far so good 18 months in office 18 months in office comparing yeah, in performance as a government, we may not be perfect, okay? But in terms of economy, finance, education, which has a little bit of... let me make my point. You understand? Roads, construction, we have performed we have performed better in all the sectors of the economy chain
5: compared to
3: 2017-2018.
12: Time was soon. Plan B FM Grassroots Cup 2026. Mitre, the most prestigious community soccer tournament in town. Say, dear. Teams ninina nya bedrasa pujenti. A jet yet two. Aha! 32 teams from 32 communities. Anuna e chaguono. 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Ye biem e shasye life. 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Ah, obia.

0: gold medals. 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Ubenya set of jerseys and a silver medals. The better swim you san, one also ebenya cash prize. No wasansu enya bronze medals. Enya nunkwa. Yesansu ewo best player, top scorer, one any golden boot no, and a best goalkeeper, golden gloves obeje, and a fair play team award no, and also ewo onum. Na yebye wenyi na answa, that the two teams nina, obia enkwa, achede befu, ewo homa obibia.
1: Afe, ayakai, se coaches beba, team managers beba, na afe, official air scout team a eba no, aye Kick Nation Sports Agency, Plan BFM Grassroots Cup 2026, abuafo, aye tayechi, ema yedi jumedi ebreo, yedi kain, aye Kick Nation Sports Agency, enyo munkwa, Sports Water, Vena, womu edimu akotene, Sanso, ena aye Little George

0: Abusia, my end of us is a jebrena fiaja boafon cratuadia, but my phone caught my parents also in school one a bombardia, a tune safre or more former students, old students in a say we an alumni meeting a ebecoso, dear 27th September 2026, a danu quesia, a danu quesia da, abra abo, a we are nomi and sapepe, and I want a bechia meeting, na sena, a becoso, a wo schools, multi-purpose hall, I wore tema parents, tema community six at home. And you made in Ebe Koso. Now, already you made in more coherent in summer who do be a winning up on network ones and seminar for Q&A sessions. So, one it to me, I can home as a man as one to me here. And two year old students be on one day, whatever Bomadia Tonsa at the Frost Bomadia. Now, at Danny do a Bomadia very home and as a become home at 27th September 2026 at Danny Equestiada. And I made in Ebe Koso. And it was say we. Look forward to welcome you back to your roots and it's in whatever animal. Sebebia, whoa, baby, our share school, Sebebia, Usia, dear, and they were to your good pepper, so we sign for nothing. And she said, and she said, I would want a person where you were school more, also found with him, and I and your man and to me and calling him. I do like a 377 can't just say, and a panic, the one who will be prepared, said your love bank, who for any dear kick can war, a dear one, sir, give you a papa, and it's in 1 year, and a pa, would dear be young one day, and my net to me, uncle, super papa. Now, you take your order, say, yeah, yes. Say a wedding, say a party, a hoodoo piano, one a year, ewo horn, no more, obo romon, mon, sabaka, now here. I do like a dress of the chair, quire. A Tema community 8, number 3 primary school, ho, and a one a ewoa, obomodia, fray, ewa home, swa, 02457076280245707628, two frena, your bejo, so na, dia opa say, ye de brobia, biani bia opa, bia oda 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
0: Enti Ebusia, and no, your beautiful lines in it to me, Eddie Atumwa. 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
3: Maminka Yanko Pong. Yanko Pong, Chenamin, Chia, then a month, and you mean I am young for John Ramani Mahama. When you this year, Yaminka, the Papa. Minia, I am wrong. Kevin, previous, and Penifoka, the book.
0: Oh, okay. So, we're home and at the Sounds of Brevium. Hello?
4: Hello. The mighty champion, Mike Stammer.
0: Mr. Prosper.
4: Yes, I'm here.
0: Did you have a
4: call here? Yes, sir. Yes, sir. I was sitting here all
0: morning. And Council Pass.
4: We're both in a pan. And then you met here. Omunya amudia tu from Boko. Say, Anna, if you see. You both saw Professor Himikina.
0: Oh, hi.
4: Hello.
0: Bajo, MZ will read you, no? My name is from Kakra, mami. Oh, Josupa.
4: I am a quite and I put you on the panel. You are so, and I'm yarning, I am here, and you said, anu tu mi ni na ya ti pa ya so mo but champion fighting star winning now can share Ghana almost and 17 years old that is independent team. They also say that the independent player, you know, excuse me, now a youth life, I don't think, if anything, anytime I am at Abrosco, say the Abrosco, small boy, I bet you take my hand. John Dramani Mahama, you know, what been far, a ban with economy and our memoria. Why you know about what we know about one thing? Sister Bibia, we can control and rule our own country.
0: Okay. Better say, Mr. Prosper, hello.
2: About the Muga.
0: Gajre.
2: Connectini.
0: Was so young and where you have your webinar was an young man.
2: What do you want to know what you would get in Anna Mahamati?

0: one was Shirao, Mahamo, and Yamia Shano, all quite for so good woman. Now, empty before the Wumba so was somebody else who was the other one who was
1: there. And I say, hello?
2: Hello.
1: And am I doing? Patch up your voice in Mokakra, Minia Benny. ABC, huh? Patch your voice in a master Kakra, maybe. Be able to call you. Oh, wait, Yamin Sao Yare.
2: Propaganda man on Twitter. So, when you say Esla, Mama, they buy it. Am I not for two? How should I cut him? Another buy it. Why? It is that under the year 2015, you know. It is 2028, you move. And to bring out where it is, we're not the room. And you say, but you are permitted that to wear a time between Yashin, Maminko, and Chiakatema, a national chairman, a question of Pompu, Sue Regina, Michael Tester, Abad, Sabuti, deputy organizer, Charlotte. Woman Gaza, my wife, Abigail, National Woman Gaza, Collins, to move for Deputy, Mopabano. You are Shaman, Yamishan, Mijari, Water Pedro, Yamishan, the Rodi Piano, and some. It's called for Asham for Mutumano. Mim Podio, Babuam, Namway, and Abine, Shubu, Debbie, Abine, Ayak Punkalamaso, Abdak Akra, call for chairmanship of Mutumano, Yamishan Munare. That's MPP for catch IMF, Mamika Bropo, IMF, listen to me this evening. Our president, John Dramani Mahama, he knows how to govern the country without coming to you for any aid.
3: This is Plan B.
2: Allow us to do whatever we can do to govern the country. It's not every day that will come for you begging.
1: Thank you, Midasipa. Hello.
2: Minia, what weather? Minia, me and you, me see a number so.
1: Okay.
2: Because what weather chest? Why are there?
1: Okay. Because I'm missing ya. What weather on?
2: What weather pa?
1: You name to me just the same.
2: Oh yeah,
1: we'll make
2: this so
1: you're
2: minong
1: me. Okay.
3: 104.
1: Okay.
2: I used to have a constituency. You did come and here in coming general secretary, Dr. Charles Dramina. I do draft and Dr. China. So baby general secretary, dear Bay. Your pet will be a woman, your loose a bath for total. Your pet general secretary. If you have a question for Dr. Gamina, Minia, Namachia, coming to organizer, Vera Oye, Bram, Rabbi, Yamikano, Papa, Minja, communication director, usual consultant, Aki, which are the part. Minia, and you may be a wild drew, and you see what is that, and I made a Yamika. A great deal of it, you know, and no, as well, Janana said, Oko. Chat, drone. I was in the hospital and clinics. Papa, nipa we wu a yesu anwo because of that day we grow say yet but. Tu she o kwa ma faso a ni kuro mu now me say for man panyi ma ma hu ti say dem ga be ne obi ani a yesu anwo be ko heaven. Because e yesu ndwane kwa sori.
1: Oh, and idiot.
2: I said me kan say I yesu ayesu ayesu.
1: Okay.
4: Hello, last caller, one plus one more call, sir, about time.
1: Ayo, one plus one, uncle.
4: I'm only at my pa, oh, my god.

0: Michel Yankin, MVP for Calcola, Ghana, and this funny, but dear my woman is she. Now, dear Memonico, dear Memonico, Obiba, no, Catacher, Baumia to say Baumia and Azure or Yakole. Baumia and Spoon of and yet do to Okamu. Smoke at some Yumka say, a cardito on the woman for where to my dear. I didn't tell a human. Minia Mokata Mokate, Baumia Konomino Bay, and obey ye, Emma Gana Konin, Obama Kata, Kitoka Tati, Baumia Kola, check about Baumia background. Minia, every bit of bar, the Kumuviama.
1: Meda say, yet your friend may deny my five as if I'm finding to be for friend for be a Bimina Fay, Yane Abiga for every you cry. You're a Christian.
2: Okay.
1: Tiawane yon.
2: Me bra penny eke bibi se. Fese. Esla na. No. Oh, hold on.
3: Okay. Means what can means make enjoy the nyeri can. Because we are all
1: there. Esla. Mani gazevi.
2: According to the Ministry of Finance.
1: 1 minute.
2: Yes. Total collections from 2016-2024 is 27.243 billion. Sikawe. And I'm in your name.
3: This is Plan B.
2: Sami Kase. Omo de sikano ko bo a wa je hu busua. Se omo de ko wie intaji za omo wie a ebinini.
3: We are not this end.
2: And he said, "O ti ha." Na o ki ka se.
3: We are not this end.
2: Amanyo na ye ye no. He, we ka se me about time why me do nya me.
3: Or see, however, if you are asking specifically how much was in the account at the end of 2017, I cannot give you any figure. It is here. On one of the
2: same. But
3: figure from 2016 to 2024, it was 272 billion.
2: I put it to you, sir. And I know the specific amount to go and collateralize.
3: And this is the report from the Bank of Ghana. You brought a policy, very fantastic policy. But the mobilization started. No.
2: How can you go and collect
3: my brother, wonderful policy.
2: How?
3: You implemented it, but mobilization had not begun. There was no seed amount in the ESLA account before you left power.
2: Thank you very much.
1: And the Hannah from a comedy media, SCA, OT, you're a Richard, and you're a Jemu, Edmund, MBB, a man, you couldn't over to my central, and I you're a Christian Tete, or non so, and Kau Jemu, NDC, a man, you couldn't ever Tema West, Tema West, a demo, and it's anybody one of Becca, who made you media, a corner, and we had a more say, or Hinekina, and me producer, Afe, Ernest, Erica, one or the copy more, Ewo, Facebook, no, Eswa, Miss Soroso, and my news, you know, to me, at Rasso, come up, and so, you guys, if you didn't even price, and say, ye wone pabe brinano etume eti ema o miami di 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
2: Dr. M. Fakla. 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
2: 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You're a Samuel Amoa, a deputy. 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They are a banner can you, na GPRT, more general, who's not just say, ah, same trouble for me than Master Pam. They are banner candy and any yard junior, and ye if you say. Sir, Obi, Eshay, I say, now a package in a quaint chain idiot. 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
2: 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Mitre, the most prestigious community soccer tournament in town. Say, say, dear. 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A jet to a tour. Aha! 32 teams from 32 communities. 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

Friday, what is it? And the Friday, they are picking. But I have to spend the money. And the M go spend the money. What is it? M go be.

Okay, Abusia, Brenoso, and then you fear what he has here. And you did refuse the BCA, the Anna Watcher, BBA, Brambi 104.5 FM Zona, was Ubuzo T, a Brambi, dear. When you have to drive, Abusia, you ever heard, sir, you better drive with safe network of ye. Oh, how be a mouse, what is it? And you did. Bomadia, now dear, dear, here is only a vegetable. Not just any water, so

0: right, Abuja, Brenna Asun, what did you say? You're a debate in the end, not just say. You're a debate, yeah. Abuja, Penny, and Trasim, pray what you're on Facebook, and so. And what you TikTok, what you're in the more. And I feel so on www.prenbfmonline.com, no, a website, and so. Then it's about Bia Fabian, you're the life of Pi, the Bomadia. 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Bibia, so bet me, I'll call you. 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
1: 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Say o dey bobo ah ho.
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0: Wow, Mumbra. Wow, what's that? You know,
1: what's that? What's that?
0: You cap, no?
1: Ala.
0: Sunday.
1: Sunday.
0: You cap, no? Shit.
1: Money zone, you do no.
0: Wow.
1: A friend, and that one.
0: Billions, you know. What's that? Money, you call billions.
1: Now, when you play, you know, be Monday, you're Monday. Scout now, omu a kahono.
0: Omu kahono.
1: A Monday, and they're Monday. Said there be a bit my picky bee.
0: A fed dice, send a beef for Chiraba.
1: Sir, a beau cotoko has name.
0: A money.
1: Sir. Said the last 2 years and the last year, you see a be woman on any beau hassle folking. Sir Pepe, the place no, or more any jail will be beam sapa.
0: Wow. 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
1: this year yasaje dabi and new teams grand so eje
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1: Now, Brima epie ya on fat name brown could be Brima, shaman for chair one of my guests near the social media, so pictures near post near the before Chama de Oboa. 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
0: picture Bianca? Aya Bemano,
1: Bemano.
0: On Fanny Dofono, and Funny, and to
1: your social media. On Fanny P. Tinina, Tofo Banese. What the name Prano AC? And Tia Summer say, Aye. So be ye on Prans, Adia Free, on mine phoning him. Public in obeying a free woman. Aye, and now say, my real singing now who is having us missing a trimper.
0: Aye,
1: you are singing now who near Baby of Quetta Vese Ochiaopa.
0: Aye,
1: on our Hano would watch it over Hano, a real singing now the old one out the old war gay. J. Yes, would do on pra a best ye or mino, and I say. O man no move for no public no. Yes, we do on premise ye. And now say,
0: Ubeyinatre.
1: Assuming one year. Assuming one
0: year. Hey, Adriana, what do you assemble? Hey, and a topic here, and now you tiny dear, eh, a moo edde, a moo so. A ye, so do doffo, a betre, mo be a bone set udofuni. And I say, yeah, said Odo Doffo, a beshakuquam.
1: San said, more trim prevenia, what the empratry. Qua
0: you, the Awakana, you near tearful nayate, but be big a cramentia, a memoir tremic a crack.
2: A yet,
0: or Berman Quan or the Obano AC and a sort of nature.
1: I, or Kodi S. Sadinina, or Basso, sir, was soon passing before so boy in it,
0: telling you that General
1: Omina, or Bandy be my.
0: Hey, yo, what do you tear for? 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
1: Okay.
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1: Okay.
0: But much to us,
1: or the tre.
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2: 104.0
0: or bow, bemo, umpana, and so to me, yiddy tree. Emma Obie, whom Sir Jim Bonnie wo three more, and our dom pana. And I say, I wouldn't be see, wouldn't he see as a thing? 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And I wouldn't see.
1: I don't want to be a trip.
0: And yeah, maybe dear, maybe a midgin and say, I was so dodo for chere.
1: Okay.
0: So the nature.
1: Okay.
0: Adriana, and that debate we know, man, you are just so a pre draw. Emphat.
1: Debbie.
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1: 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But just with free answer, and more bani di jab em no hunsa on penu. Because a honon person be receive call on in a castle on say or an encantment as a girlfriend on any castle to ban who said Abby. Hey, who are names befriend on to minim Cassadia and I just say, hey, Dobena de Domino, ain't you know, ni papa munu, or bow be mo, when you're doffo and cantima, so to me di pie. 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
1: Ojani
2: 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Ojani Jawache. Ojani And Pratian Awadi. What does you want to Cranoso? Funny, funny, so
1: often
2: in
1: sea.
2: Yes.
1: Oh, Debbie.
2: Funny in town.
1: And then
2: I'm not saying. I'm a yes, you know, we said, Nimprani, or French or French.
1: Oh, and nobody said, Nippy and in here, what we in natural, eh? Or baby, a do weekend be and a boyfriend, a pee on Fanunco,
2: eh?
1: Dainty on Fanunco, eh? Just say, Offery, someone in them, Offering Wabefa.
2: That would be a car ferry idea, and I said, oh, what is so on the pee? There be a and a faddy. Because once I only pay at the attendee. We are demo BP, Muadio, Muadio, Adam BP, and to what they are fed you. Name Momono, a yes, say, one cassa, what dinner, a crown, a sumbo mango.
1: Intendent of this year, yes, so moody, yes, so you pee
2: you, and Sabre, Sabre, will be able to me about Homane.
1: Ah,
2: what won't
1: the Wadiano?
2: Ah,
1: oh, Debbie.
2: Oh, trying it. I'm proud here,
1: Diana.
2: I'm proud here, I'm Rabianu.
1: Oh, Momono, oh, from Pranas, what is here? Obana be catch us a one penasem.
2: There be anon
1: be catch us one penasem. And in this is the same. Then I
2: have me a poor home buying.
1: Oh,
2: what is so? Me a poor home buying. Because, I dear, it's a dear Biana would ye see you. Not just adding a sumbo, me boy. I dear be a sumbo maun and I would see. Oh, and the person as a oop, we are. When it I dear no. I don't trust that yet, did And you go,
1: I don't know.
2: Katano so kwa
1: vano. Uko bebi ya unfaninko.
2: Kwa vano.
1: Oh, Debbie.
2: Kwa vano.
1: Debbie.
2: Kwa vano.
1: Edwana meno
2: onyadi. 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

0: 0506. 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Say yeah, sorry. 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You know, Abusia assassin, so 12 prot. 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Diamond, nobody, yeah. I'm a person, as yet, I'm fine. And Japania can see we are at the two in Trimahua. But boy, when I bomb you now, so to Frahman and the Penifonkasa, for Nicola Assassin. Anyone answer 0551 65 66 55 0551 65 66 55. We langa di bien, we nye langa la sembia. 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
1: menen na ma otun ka chem say na wo me no na ma un so mi mu we che say all ya bet say de be ya my one bu ba around na obi a be hu say ni ni pani na wo di na she dem watch maybe only maybe I want them. Now, dear, I'm not telling one who say, I'm not saying any dia, one, and say anyhow. A car or abomasum or one, to say before our gravel. Not that promise may bonny be unknown, also. Mimi, I said, into the woos.
0: Ebiana on some wording, on some wording.
1: And they hold me panic home boom. It's in your only and they kind of one, and that they don't do any winning. I am on the moon to a normal advent. We'll be on the old young baby.
0: My boy, I'm growing seed, the snow, and my semi mood. Okay, 0551 65 or 65. Hello. Hello.
2: Hello.
0: Maju. Hello.
2: Hello, Adiana.
0: I'm over.
2: I'm on here, Pozo.
0: Oh, my honey. I'm on here, I'm over there.
2: Walk on, that's right.
0: I'm your doom. I'm on here, Dio.
2: Yo, Adiana. I'm sorry, no comment on some mini country. Paddy B.
0: Okay.
2: The Freno Abiola.
0: Mm-hmm.
2: Abiola, baby, I will be a Michiao.
0: Okay.
2: Ubeti, a bunting. Yo, Adiana, I'm sorry. I tell you. Say, who is it? Say, Ofa Oba.
0: Mm-hmm.
2: I can't see the area now. Who did you say? Who did you say? She said, a yaka clown. So what did I say? Because, sir, Titu Kwanu, Titi Yaman, no, sir, won't call and plant, won't call aware what it takes. And, sir, no. Mm-hmm. You know, yes, I will find out. Now, the need to say, Debbie, yes, sir.
0: Okay, na ma yen yanti as any ye. Ye cut and proud to ye, and yes, as I see, be a weird old in BP. Emumuno, Ye kam pratwe empratwe emu nyina kwesi se obe wane naze mutembeti enu asem ne ye kan ti e wose ye de ne pie anaze wose ye de no esie
2: oh da bi en ti sa odini pie
0: okay e wose odini sie ho okay mate 0551 65 65 65 65 66 66 66 66 66 66 66 66 66 66 66 66 66 66 66 66 66 66 66 66 66 66 66 66 66 66 66 66 66 66 66 66 66 66 66 66 66 66 66 66 66 66 66 66 66 66 66 66 66 66 66 66 66 66 66 66 66 66 66 66 66 66 66 66 66 66 66 66 66 66 66 66 66 66 66 66 66 66 66 66 66 66 66 66 66 66 66 66 66 66 66 66 66 66 66 66 66 66 66 66 66 66 66 66 66 66 66 66 66 66 66 66 66 66 66 66 66 66 66 66 66 66 66 66 66 66 66 66 66 66 66 66 66 66 66 66 66 66 66 66 66 66 66 66 66 66 66 66 66 66 66 66 66 66 66 66 66 66 66 66 66 66 66 66 66 66 66 66 66 66 66 66 66 66 66 66 66 66 66 66 66 66 66 66 66 66 66 Eye, ana se eni wo kwansa. Hello. Hello. Hello. Hello. Okay. 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
3: Not for you, nothing else. Girl, you don't get any issue. Then I go hold you well. And I will do anything that you wish.
0: Hello.
4: Hello.
0: Oh, Baba, Madu.
4: I come just with Mohammed because I feel to go ahead.
0: Yo, Mammy, you're in the way.
4: Oh, I never found out the mystery.
0: Ade.
4: Now that, what that will be sold, I don't mean that.
0: Hello.
4: Hello.
0: Aha. Yen tiwo.
4: No, what the news? You know, no can tell. Na that where that I can see your baby in me.
0: What?
4: That be ane di ane o mba manu munjai.
0: That be where di ane me manu kwong mani me manu na.
4: Oh, miss, but I'm not working plan dia. But I'm not working plan now.
0: And to remember, we are singing now. We saw the baby of a cubiano would do it in Yasa.
4: Oh,
0: well, wow. But many penny, I was having plenty and plenty and plenty.
4: Oh,
0: what? What's it? Milk, and I'm a while and I'm a time. Ah, okay. And yes, it would do
4: and what's so.
0: Ah, okay. Yo, yeah, to mommy. Hello.
5: Hello.
0: Abuja Penny.
5: Edu.
0: I'm going to try to say it.
5: Hello.
0: Hey, Edipa. That down say ya. That down say ya. That down cry.
5: Man, now we see the egg.
0: Me who ya? Now we see. Now I choose the boy in one. Asamatu.
5: Edu.
0: Abu.
5: Asamu ni na etitia.
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0: antie
5: no na e bu na
0: Auntie,
5: and your comma,
0: and you know, Rebecca, so does it. What's the sum?
5: Mr. Sum,
0: ah,
5: what I say?
0: Okay.
5: Eh, bien soir. Now, coffee says she. I bear me a shampoo lane. Ne be anaba, I bear me yadua. Ne be a utah, you try a mishagi.
0: Okay.
5: What I say? Ne bi mpo afi na Kofi yi ma baba ye me good.
0: Kofi de ware. 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
5: Enti aka ni papa wu no.
0: Ye
5: 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Because on set it no se bi se Jacob se o ba se po ama be ma no. Be ma no na o ba ro kro no bu wu ni mu no. Ana me bo a.
0: Yeah.
5: Implanting mona, a dawa dear neighbor, but no numpy if I could jawa my okno. She says, come on, and come plant you dear, yen fin see.
0: The
5: way they hear jacka for you, no more fa a foot to any dear more say ye dear no, Adre.
0: Okay.
5: Then,
0: Ricky, dear, sir,
5: you call me dear.
0: I was a pretty timmy, honey, yummy. Ricky, sir, oh, but gala ibu.
5: What say?
0: Ricky, fana, we in his old baby. Grassroots cap, is that baby?
5: Eh, me, you know.
0: Sir, that I know about Kunwa. Oh,
5: no,
0: ever as a pencil. But I'll say, what's happening here? Oh, much of it. What's happening? You did it here. Okay, 0551 says 5. Hello.
6: Hello.
0: How grab my do?
6: Hello.
0: Baba Maju.
6: Yeah,
0: I'm here. Now, where are you from?
6: But you're from Aqua, because I was in this.
0: You, I'm Aqua, you're here.
6: But you, and can we imagine, sir?
0: Mm-hmm.
6: And can I offer gay and I say a boy and can say with the fee? So I said,
0: mm-hmm.
6: Me, the many, it will be paid.

0: Okay.
1: Like some man be an hour only a girl on any game on which I didn't coach here and now for.
0: Mm-hmm.
1: But who's in a noun for about whom I will see again if I get an ampany?
0: Mm.
1: In see where there is my boy, so this girl here, I fuck him, this girl, I fuck him.
0: Oh.
1: It's ever the sound. So,
0: Wabembebu. Mm.
1: Yes. It's ever the sound. It's okay, it's not something that I am correct.
0: Oh.
1: Boy, no, it's not on automatic.
0: Oh.
1: In the best thing is that with the fancy, Epia, there you are no quana, Obewano.
0: Okay.
1: In the winner, right person, and I would nape you, because woof away with an itcher, major, woof away with an itcher, major. But that's a boy way there, or am bad, I'm too much. Me was saying, and sister.
0: Okay.
1: In the fancy, we are right one, I would nape you.
0: Now, right one. Dabio, young guys, if you're busy enough for BP, you can't brag to you anymore. And is that.
1: I'm not sure. Ah, okay. So, for that, you have finished it. Simple.
0: Finish it, oh. Okay, you. But as a child, you wish now. Fatcha be 0551 says 5 says 5 says 5. But 0551 says 5 6 6 5 6. Busi, you be a little bit me. And so, abo edi a little more. Say. O partner wanene e woho e ye mpratwi mu enya wade e mpratwi mu se wode no e chre wode ni pii mani pa nyina hunu no se mprani no e ye ana se wode ni besie ene ye hello akura maju
2: ni
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2: my friend ni ka se frey adan tani lego
0: yo akura ye ntie we
2: ampana wo ampana ensese wode ni besie.
0: Okay.
2: So would you see the another just has been one with you?
0: Okay.
2: As you say, yes, sir, Wadam could be better, Nadinum. Wadam for the Yasin, sure, I'll be in my own shank.
0: Okay.
2: If you open and Wapa, a Yamau, as the wee Pina Mampo will say, wait an hour and walk.
0: Okay. You get us a papa. Hello?
3: Hello?
0: A papa?
3: Yeah.
0: My do mammy now where?
3: I'm not going to be able to do it. It's all me more. I don't know. I am in the open now, my dear. What is true? I'm fine, true. So now I'm going to do bunny, baby.
0: Okay, but Yanche, say I did China ideas, you know, to you, no, the other way.
3: No, dear, I'm a person or the better because I am dead.
0: Now I'm fine, China, I don't even want to be
3: though. Eh?
0: I'm fine, China, who to be any more donor now?
3: My fans are making me the teachers are making me the best. Maybe the other now being with the Unia with the Anna with so many.
0: Second Auntie Hannah. But that's a mommy. Hello.
4: Hello.
0: I'm Grandma Ju.
4: Yo.
0: Yo. Papa, I'm from Zagazavi. Hello.
4: Hello.
0: I'm crying from Zagazavi.
4: Yo. Wait there, which is your line?
0: You. Baba, you're the case. I'm crying to you.
4: Yo, yeah, the mercy. The ethnic, me to me, no, as a self picture.
0: I was
4: a service of fact, you're a friend, you're a friend, you're a friend, you're a friend, you're a friend, you're a friend, you're a friend, you're a friend, you're a friend, you're a friend, you're a friend, you're a friend, you're a friend, you're a friend, you're a friend, you're a friend, you're a friend, you're a friend, you're a friend, you're a friend, you're a friend, you're a friend, you're a friend, you're a friend, you're a friend, you're a friend, you're a friend, you're a friend, you're a friend, you're a friend, you're a friend, you're a friend, you're a friend, you're a friend, you're a friend, you're a friend, you're a friend, you're a friend, you're a friend, you're a friend, you're a friend, you're a friend, you're a friend, you're a friend, you're a friend, you're a friend, you're a friend, you're a friend, you're a friend, you're a friend, you're a friend, you're a friend, you're a friend, you're a friend, you're a friend, you're a friend, you're a friend, you're a friend, you're a friend, you're a friend, you're a friend, you're a friend, you a one over fan son of why then. Walk, I said the walk schooner, but I say free credit.
0: Okay.
4: When one for one, I want to make two. And the be nice when you have some plenty of movies, say, yeah, the beer, and so be a wally piano. We are so for one, as I put this none away then. Ufo man son of worry.
0: Okay.
4: Okay. Then said the because me knew be Nancy, yeah. Yam could you call Duba beer? Now I saw a year Jamahaya or yet your son and one of the Mrs. Hagen tells so when she knows no. The ban is an moon, no, Bibi Gosso. The mammy may be too that no, in a means to me from arguing.
0: Okay.
4: And say, I don't know, sir, Bibi Bonnie beer anymore, I didn't think would be see. And to me, Miss Susa would it chira. Woman in Padum one answer to do one a year.
0: Okay.
4: Imagine, that's it.
0: Benzo, Benazo, Papa, Papa, Papa, 0551-65-65-65. Hello. Hello.
5: Hello.
0: Obapa, Maju.
5: Okay,
0: Joe, but you're from Esther, because I'm free,
5: man, break your phone.
0: You. And just, I didn't deal with.
5: I don't
0: see. You didn't deal, mommy.
5: I saw Uncle Minkam and Cat, or did they or yet or Bemanity or the anniversary and Nancy or the end of the Bemanity and just saw the Obanity and Nancy Bemanity. Yes, sir. A virginity that.
0: And to all the anniversary, on Fanny's Yana, on Fanny's Yi.
5: On Fanny's Yi, yes, sir, or the number two chacha.
0: Ah, on Fanny's Yi, yes, sir, or the number two chacha.
5: Yo, and yes, sir, it'd be another funny bit made in everything.
0: Ah, okay. Okay. Okay, and you know, unfunny, see you. 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Oh, fachame. 0551-65-65-65.
6: If I hear nothing else, girl, you don't get any issue. Then I go hold you well, and I will do anything that you wish.
0: Announcer 0551-65-66-56. Hello.
7: Hello.
0: Obapa, Madu.
7: Good evening.
0: Mami, now
7: who is it? Mi kasa free abrikuma.
0: Yo, and just are you into you?
7: Eka bin kwanka, I was say, uwa relationship ma, umu obi ya ahu.
0: Okay, adinti.
7: Oh, te, for abani benefits, because ni se ni beti mi abimu, wa umu obi ya wote we na unini wa honu ma. 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
0: Mm-hmm. 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
7: But we need to hear. 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And she needs to hear. We don't care any old cry. We go. And she, we cannot say there was some way no open. Na, we be here.
0: Okay, but as mommy, you miss Roba. 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Aye. 0551 This is vibe. This is vibe. Oh, boy, I'm not going to be able to see you. Hello.
8: Ah, I'm going
0: to be able to see
8: you.
0: Hello. Hello. Hello. Hello. Hello. Hello.
8: Hello. Hello. Hello.
0: Hello. Hello.
8: Hello. Hello. Hello. Hello. 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Hello. Hello.
0: Hello. 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Hello.
8: Pachon ke yen ni suma si jaka kra.
0: Adi. 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
8: se ye wo tuban bi wo nipa ho.
0: Mhm.
8: Bi wo ko opede ye. 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Ba bi ana ne kasa bi wo hu. 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
0: Okay.
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0: 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Hello.
9: Hello.
0: A grandma do.
9: Adriana by you.
0: Oh, why? Apom.
10: Ehun ye pa me ho de nche obo nsam na nzo e.
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10: 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O kana meto nka o.
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10: Mm.
0: Wow. Okay. Oko wa fi ho ana.
10: Ai kwa.
0: And nzo e fi da.
10: Aye.
0: Ye be se gwa
10: o. Oh, be gwa gwa. Ah, again, about the Unuma Brody cry.
0: Now, this year, now, who did you take?
10: Ah, I saw you, I saw the nette.
0: Okay, yet your way.
10: Yes, yes. I send your ban or the nette.
0: Okay, added D.
10: Avia now, Omania Baku.
0: Hey, oh, why not? Okay.
10: Aha, because it's a bit too firm. Ah, you could ye any musa no be you talk. I just saw dinner a piece of funny sea, and I'm a young one that you. But yes, I remember bit me a sound.
0: And do a wine and say, or bounce on what there was over time. Bianca was on Kuan, a building.
10: I remember Tom Farming. I have grown here, she said, we bet you let you
0: do what I do. That's why, that's why. Hello.
11: Good evening.
0: Grandma do.
11: Oh, yummy. From Pana to Mamundiaba.
0: Yeah,
11: me side in there. We are younger boys. Now, who put you in pride? So fast you.
0: I didn't.
11: Ah, the auntie me side and said, the auntie would do fast you and say, ibi ya ko bible mu kura anya dia bia na onya hu ana gidigidi o pese obi ase nti na o yase hu duba bia ese odia adia bi sie kakra ansa na onya botre ese enim kakra ejeze mi example mi fa girl 5 mi fa girl 5 no mi ndio munyine sie ba omu pese omu yi me di Semindi o machi na piepie na misumi
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11: 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The six layer mapper that 2 years in here. Maybe you need to on some tears on family tears. They were me, sir. And now I'm in Catalan here or outside. On no here. Me family room, okay. On some family room, be of your
0: name.
11: Okay. On the Catalan, say, do I worry, Antana?
0: Okay.
11: You're going to say, me family room, baby.
0: Okay.
11: See, I did you a while. I say, in first year, cracker. I just say, yeah, dear, yeah. Odi ba tu ja go. Eje se Bible mu krampo nu. 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Eje se onya ku ade na ne ya go. 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
0: Okay.
11: Na ma ti se.
0: Okay.
11: Na ma kiti. 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
0: Okay.
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0: okay
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12: Junita Asemanson.
0: Yo, Baba inti we.
12: Entrance ni kwase odisi.
0: Okay.
12: Entrance ni kwase odisi. Ni a, I need to see a ni agbe bi a pe yetin pra. Oh,
13: Pastor say me wa dia. Mhm. Ye empire hun see.
0: Okay, I didn't hear.
13: Ye empire hun see say maybe ni pa no maybe oniad and oniad in pam ma me ntimi maybe wo for so na na o de wa chea. Na se obi nsu ben wa ono o te wa.
0: Mhm.
13: Nti obi a hun sa no maybe ono nti no we ga say maybe ono won mean si wo pe na anko si si.
0: Okay. You. Yeah, that's all, Papa. Let me show. Why? Okay. Hello.
14: Hello.
0: How are you?
14: Hello, Chama.
0: You. Baba, you're from Zeragazafi.
14: I'm from Zeragazafi. I'm from Zeragazafi.
0: You. Baba, you're from
14: Okay. I'm from
0: Zeragazafi. What's it?
14: I
0: was here this
14: year.
0: And was here this year? I didn't know was here this year.
14: Oh, I didn't know that this year. Now, who is here? No, this year, no, before.
0: Okay. Okay. Okay. You. Mugabe, you're asking me, sir. Oh, fetch me. 0551. 6516565 and 0551656656. Hello. Hey, how are you?
15: Yes.
0: Hey, no bad tampa na huye.
15: Mimo yo na usue.
0: Unpa bunto ba mhuwa dene pa.
15: Binyami asu so ama wa mwende.
0: Amen.
15: Mimo yina muhuye wo.
0: Bia huye pa.
15: Mm.
0: Mammy and Joe.
15: You miss a coming here. And I say, you did see.
0: I didn't.
15: What would be this year? If you do time, I want another bathroom. The grandmother got where they are nearing me any moon. I say, you're nearing.
0: Okay.
15: Yes, Anna. Yes. Better put some back when we call. Where did we? Nah. Did you, Obano? Oh, Baba, I am an agent. I did you a movie. Where did you buy the sooner? Yes, I am. Why is there a similar to be not so any moon? And see where did you look at the brave uncle? And now it's only when you see any moon and yet different view.
0: Okay.
15: Me mother dana na I want to be an kwangoche no.
0: Mm.
15: Ya dia odi ni sie yanka. 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
0: Okay.
15: Sime dia no.
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16: Hello.
0: Ah, grandma, do.
16: Yeah, yo.
0: You, Papa, na your friends are Kazafi.
16: Yo, me Kazafi, Sujalai. Ma, be me the dam, is na be me.
0: Yo, Papa, intiwe.
16: Me dia me jina, be me jina, answer Udi si.
0: Okay.
16: Because you see, ano, Udi si now Ubi su fe chino kwa kofanswe, ano then overcome. 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Now, I'm in some one, and I'm here some one. At least, the Benabons was missed when you ndama abema obi ukonkwa na obusu.
0: Okay.
16: Awu di smasuja. 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
0: Okay.
16: Mi obi di bi ya msama me nguse no oni agi perform ti bi ya no. 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
0: Ah, obeji obi jiro ba no ana so ba na kasa ne koy.
16: No, it's like menina e wona. 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
0: okay.
16: That kind of life no
0: okay
16: menkwa meko menkwa me yesi no jama me hunse no
0: okay
16: I didn't know it's like you know my duku baby so wa hade ya mia meko na hade me hunse no that means unu bi kwa hoka e de kan no
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16: jama true that me so me yaje me mi hwehwe fa na che se na e true
0: okay
16: and this all is ban a smas no bebre na no e bi anyo ayon kwana one one
0: na
16: wo ban 4 5 6
0: okay
16: the woman in bodom ho a me to me no me ho say ye
0: okay
16: me das
0: hello
17: ade
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0: Nyaza mo ntio.
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0: ah yesu de ke be jojo pa ani en ka broken heart
17: yesie
0: go obetwa hwe ha ya
17: this a dog in them
0: go obetwa hwe
17: what you say
0: okay
17: what you say but on kwa wo ba won us wanya we ni di kakra nya so ko ya bibi boni
0: yeah.
17: What you say be man no so wo baby onu so kwa onu so ko di na gro oba no so ka ho a onye
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0: Yeah, Papa, now where?
1: Mpacho, bibi, I find a friend, Eddie, Papa.
0: You, Eddie, and you, eh?
1: Of Mpacho, or do it the pan and can send me in front of Cotrema so far. Namima, we are singing now, Huno.
0: Okay.
1: Although they did see the end yet. Me for Banam Kunse or no big in Hamus and Kununia, me friend or Dan catch our dasam and Chirano. A semi mouth you are singing now who say, or no mean or dummy.
0: Okay.
1: And also for Swan, who am my sort of one who say, or no one, I mean Donald. So that confusion behind Bum.
0: Okay.
1: Papa, my piano, no, me das, finest answer out the brain, Yamish Rawai.
0: Yamish Rawai. Yamish Rawai. Hello.
2: Hello.
0: Our grandma, do.
2: Hey, Diane.
0: Papa,
2: now I'll buy your friends. I'll buy your things. You power now. Now, me panasem pa na nisem kibidi. Why me attack no? Betayi. What friend is saying?
0: My pop.
2: Also, I don't cry. Betayi. And you pray what you move. No, baby, you can't say. So we be one rubber now. Why? Because we didn't see. Into we operate so far for sure. Ban anima. Oh, your baffle fro. Anas and your badada. And you know what I'm saying?
0: Okay.
2: Say different word. Nisi. You saw your phone no either that. Yeah, call don't want them. Even bad room will be super cat. And we are bad room. Crano, even Nadam or Ben Nere Ifra and Casabody in Angoba. Yeah, Castle or Barro wouldn't be busy and now the Missy. But Benanti, no dear, would say, oh, who could be your girlfriend? Tell it, we'll get a news on the guy waiting in the hole. Maybe some, oh, well, you mean me and I am not going to win. No, I catch him. Now, wouldn't he see? Ah, wouldn't he see a thing? Oh, no, I won't know.
0: Okay.
2: If you can't come to the crown, you know what? One, you want one, yeah, and platinum, and platinum, come platinum, ask them. One in the banana, what about one being asked, we could also anyone friend our own. And yes, would the missy, and not so terribly be calling it.
0: My Paul!
2: Only
0: my Paul! Hello!
3: How
0: are you?
3: Now again, everyone.
0: Now again.
3: I
0: mean, say the only guy.
3: That be ten, so they have a three. Now again, everyone. Then I'm the Neshi. And I'm sorry, I'm going to get 4.5. What do you say? Because I'm the Neshi and she's my room.
0: Okay.
3: Second one, I'm my room. Because so be some, I'm again, I'm a car, so they be not so okay. Obeying Shimu. No honor didn't give you by a sampa, but besides, I must see me give you because I gave back comedian and she and she won't say five.
0: Okay.
3: As I say, and she, I had the Okanam in Sadan Kuune, Yaki, I a cobby, a cobby, and can't you disallow back in Kabefa? Okay, in fact,
0: okay,
3: this is sometimes a boy.
0: Okay.
3: So as I say, because I get an awk on you, no best number, so they get to me say a war. Obi, who say I want to own your mono?
0: And is it the only girl?
3: At the other venue.
0: And we can be pretty high, girl. Hey, 0551 says 5 says 5 says 5. Okay, hello.
4: Hello.
0: Abapa, Maju.
4: Adi Anaba.
0: Mami.
4: Class,
0: I'm going to see you, Mohamed.
4: Asibi Muhammad, Israel Gohel.
0: Asibi, you, yeah, we.
4: Adiana Bay, come here, my media streaming,
0: sir. Hey, sir, what did you say?
4: Made the madame for madame for. Come on, dinner streaming, sir.
0: Chiremu Ebani saying, Nequia saying.
4: That one, I'm an anecdote. I said, Adam for funny, and I'm more, I'm so madame for madame for.
0: Ah,
4: madame back with my new.
0: Ah, oh, okay. And
4: what are the fire? Hello.
0: Now, so want to man, you know?
4: Oh, and demand, you
0: know. Oh, okay. To the sucrum.
4: Oh, my crumb.
0: And your crumb didn't think. Why?
4: Now, for the same letter.
5: You're back and like to my popo. What did they do me?
0: So,
5: why you go send me a popo?
0: Okay, 0551 says 5 says 5 says 5. If you're into for any sanity. Hello.
6: Hello.
0: Maju.
6: Maju.
0: Yo, Papa, you're from Zara Gazafi.
6: I'm from Kwame, I'm Gazafi dance, man.
0: Okay, you are crying to you.
6: For me, I'm going to say, I'm going to say, I'm going to say, I'm going to say,
0: okay.
6: because about done it there so more bia hu ten e bia wadan fukura epa won ko back to oh madam for girl don't you mean and for
0: no okay
6: let madam copen last week because I'm going to show you the new
0: mhm
6: e kura e ni oba done it
0: okay era se papa hello
7: ah Ariana
0: akra
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7: eh Adriana say I say yadi chire no
0: mhm
7: am say ma nkura ma ma onim se de yetwem kana ana se kwate se yetwem kana
0: mhm
7: is ya production e pen dating
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0: okay Merasse, Abusia, I was between room 0551 6565. Hello? Hello?
8: Adana.
0: Agra?
8: To the penny because you're trying, Baba.
0: Oh, trying to know her?
8: My mirror didn't tell me to maintain her.
0: Ah, oh, okay, we're trying to show her.
8: Ah, okay, Michiano, right?
0: Yo, what you were super. Yo. Hello? Hello?
9: Hello?
0: Agra, Maju? Hello. Hello. Okay. Now, who man what's it? 0551 6565.
10: This is Plan
0: B. And 0551 6565 6. Abusia was with me
11: every more.
0: Hello. Hello.
11: Hello.
0: Oh,
11: yes. Let me say, Jaco, what's your corner?
0: Oh, Ajaco, where are you? And I frokun wash them and yes ogun na
11: no. Odi odo.
0: Ah, it is said here. Bosum yenu ntemi de na ne ompi.
11: Ompi amfa.
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0: Ah.
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0: Okay.
11: A se chalo atabre.
0: A se chalo atabre. Okay, 0551 6565. Hello.
12: Hello, good evening.
0: Boko dia. Ya Frost na kaza fi.
12: Achome kaza fi, achimtafo.
0: Achimtafo.
12: Eh, ko bi atafo.
0: Oh, okay. You enjoy it.
12: Ya pass this. Nse, ma bi won ma on.
0: I didn't tell Dumusi. I didn't tell Dumusi.
12: I didn't tell
0: Dumusi. I didn't tell Dumusi. I didn't tell Dumusi. I didn't tell Dumusi. I didn't tell Dumusi. I didn't tell Dumusi. I didn't tell Dumusi. I didn't tell Dumusi. I didn't tell Dumusi. I didn't tell Dumusi. I didn't tell Dumusi. I didn't tell Dumusi. I didn't tell Dumusi. I didn't tell Dumusi. I didn't tell Dumusi. I didn't tell Dumusi. I didn't tell Dumusi. I didn't tell Dumusi. I didn't tell Dumusi. I didn't tell Dumusi. I didn't tell Dumusi. I didn't tell Dumusi. I didn't tell Dumusi. I didn't tell Dumusi. I didn't tell Dumusi. I didn't tell Dumusi. I didn't tell Dumusi. I didn't tell Dumusi. I didn't tell Dum

0: Yo, Martin a besoin de vous, déjà.
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0: Oui, déjà, c'est sûr, il est
1: Oh, Adenji.
0: ici. Je
1: Ok.
0: suis ici.
1: Okay.
0: To me, no, and the OEM side, they are much more far.
1: Okay.
0: I didn't want to enter in fancy for.
1: Okay.
0: The appointment, and so when you say, and a crowd to do part there.
1: Okay.
0: I say, but
1: that's it. Miss say, hello.
2: Yeah, good evening.
1: Now, you have Rosa Cassafi or Baba?
2: But I have Ryan Cassafi Tafo.
1: Tafo? I hear for Tafo.
2: Achim
1: Tafu, yo. Rahel, ain't you?
2: Who didn't see I then? It's so funny. Roger, I see.
1: Okay.
2: I'm in this year crying. Like, yo, me take the eye. Say a phone with you. What do I see?
1: Debbie. Rahel, and you, Chim. Yes, sir. And Pratrian. I was so a dome pra. It didn't see an answer was winning pee. And do the one in the open in your home.
2: Oh, me funny. I
3: mean, we miss you.
1: Fama boy, na nene kasa. Chamai.
3: What?
1: Oh, now, I don't know. Ono, do you pin out the audience here?
3: Ono, of course, you meet you, but Miss McKinney.
1: And Jaden, tell the audience here. I didn't.
3: I'm a dog.
1: Oh, Chamai. That's it. What's that?
3: I'm a doctor.
1: Oh, tell my
3: boss.
1: Oh, that's a your car, eh?
3: I didn't know. I'm not going to have a police car.

0: Hello. Hello.
1: Hello, dear Maba.
0: Mammy.
1: Where do you see our new Penadon for Panas?
0: Zadon
1: for Nenabo Panaka. What's your man now, Connor?
0: Oh. And you, oh, about no own foul boy in Sion.
1: Oh, that didn't even come a boy in Sion.
0: Okay. Okay.
1: You
0: cry or quote a dear woman in a flow. So, do I want to? I knew the was we now, you can't practice for okay.
1: I can't go, Marco. Are you crying? Father, what is it?
0: Ah,
1: I can't go, Mana. Would the only father said, you know, debate the Bema, yes, I don't know anything.
0: Mate, why? Mammy, does it?
1: They make what I took quite a time before, Menda, I can't ask you another Wada.
0: Over fellow has Wada. Okay, yo. Sir, Odrin, who's here? Why? Okay, 0551-465-465-465. Hello.
2: Diana, what you do, my son, but now, Diana, you way I can see no. I send you a wood bow. I see a pound ten to Mandalo. I'm woe. Code that's all. Code no, I that's all. Since you code, not any plane. As I did, we're hooked by the police. And the code near your prison is so you have what if you are of a prison and you ain't a big
0: but you are

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3: Ya chua tu mana si yo tu untabu.
0: I know it's serious.
3: A modu. Because it missy also.
0: It missy.
3: Yeah. Not ne ba. And then what for CB?
0: What?
3: Not ne niage your home.
0: Folly amount.
3: Ne niage your home. Tell me, few one or no. And yama.
0: Ekoye.
3: Thank you. Now.
0: Okoye.
3: I don't say you want that.
0: You want my. Hey!
3: Wow!
0: Hey!
3: Wow! We be
0: trying something new. Short.
3: Hey! We don't show you casio.
0: Casio, pal.
3: I mean, we be yachting, boss.
0: Oh, try. Who you yachting?
3: Boss, what fast? No, me no see.
0: What is it? And also,
3: boss, we ban.
0: And also, I call the pin out. We send them to come.
3: Hey, na then I'm your boss. Me no see.
0: Hey!
3: Na o bagi duwechi.
0: Unka kwa yana bagi edika o window ni. 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
3: Oh, padi wa kwadwe ho
0: na
3: be
0: ka. 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
0: o bad wasi. 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
3: 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You're done, no? You're locked in.

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This is a Plan B Reggae Night. You're done, no? You're locked in with

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This is a Plan B Reggae Night. 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

This is Friday Reggae Night with your main man, Obi, this year, Kofi Sechi, behind the turntable, doing it like nobody's business. What you say? Me brethren, me loved one, I know you dear pan, young man. And you may be able to be on my memoir to watch it. Na memoir kwaba pa. And then yeah, cause a video strong. I say butu butu. Na me say ne vima me de pie no. Echenda. Echenda. Echenda. Me see reggae nyum yen yumbi on. A bani nyan sanyuma. Reggae nyum. O grohon o nambibu. What ya see? And to what your mama tagging or whatever from no. Would you move to an amount target? Nemo ye nim nepa a wo reggae money dear. Down at the Bugusua account for reggae no. It's me a movie. And my main share, Mr. Cobbina, and you remember Chiao. My main share, Rasna, Pokataman, so you remember Chiao. A friend so mea mini papa coupa, men yonko, a senior kumis for Niampa. George 24, no, I just 7. And you know, Shemi Fukuma say, Meda Sapa. I mean, so on your case na what to men cra what's the one yamba would do what you are saying would in the birthday that's now a team I'm in for queen so na me we say Genevieve a siam oh on coco and you know we if you want to sell me a bema George and I'll say that's now what would that oh body and see what it on your case here pa akuma so adie biano I will bought a dsi was masino and that's now what would they share the ampon. And one more answer, Oberhe, Nanning and Abemu Amau, I will use demo. Etija Rastafari. Etianumain, once again, happy, happy birthday in advance. And comma, Genevieve Esiam, one Coco, and Coco, and you name 24 as a 7. Young Gubis, your near bow, a brand new way. Yeah. I have refrained you. Now I say, oh, thank you, bro. And no, and you are the accident. Say, yeah, what it? I mean, sharp at 24, one night. And my mom will have my life on TikTok, nano. Or body in Sam, what it? When you can see a pan. I see where the mom lacrosse clothing our war at Tamanu Town Street, Mother Bankoman. And you bring us one night. After you also have my life. Ewo TikTok. 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Messi will be the same with them. One, one, one, and Jimmy Reagan. Oh, that's here. I'm going to create it. It's a good yasno. I transit ya. See, I'm here on Friday. Be 10 to 12 p.m. Then none will be at the beat. And I see the Messi out to you, Monograno. My name Nafam. So, Ben and then Reagan, they see that here. I am be a real home. What you see. 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

0: 0551 656656
1: Jim for a crowd will crowd that our human soul. Hello. Hello. Hello. Tell me, Jim, so me come baby for now. Okay, Mammy, come on, one year crowd, Mammy. Hello.
2: Hello.
1: Yes, sir.
2: Good evening.
1: Good evening, boss.
2: Nungwa
1: heya o.
2: Nungwa di e.
1: They hope a cordial.
2: No, not coming here.
1: Right, right, right.
2: The two of you with the nation will be at the nation restaurant.
1: Okay.
2: Don't go back to my room to know. Hey, you're not coming home. We'll be using the music with a thousand times.
1: Right. But that's the family of a man. But that's a pa okay. Obi afra mamun kwasi. Hello? There be went to me and now so we oba. No one to was your mampa. Hello.
3: Hello.
1: Yes, sir. Ye
4: 104.5.
1: Mr. Kwabna. Eh, Mr. Woody and Yamin Shaman Privati. Met your food to you when you read. And that's the lesson, so dear. One woman, if I shall see how much you know. And I'm similar selection, we are the Eddie Aguho.
5: I'm not going to be able to do it.
1: Ya minister Mr. Kwabna pa. Hello. Too bad went to me and asked me to miss so on so by meeting me afana et me at waswa. Our man is so dear. I asked a pine too bad. Now when you're to was any about trade your mamma pa. It sounds will be up a so free basso. Hello.
6: Oh.
1: D. D. Ras. Na.
6: Oh, D. D.
1: Rasna. Rasna.
6: Anya izu. Ana mi tani gidi bia.
1: Aha.
6: Mi da boso ku.
1: Boko.
6: Bit ni ko bu. Na mi imagine ground.
4: Ground FM.
6: That's it. Bia da di.
1: Ya meti asefa.
6: That's it. Ye gine mu.
1: Yeah, but you have a good man. Sabe Pepe, one man, one young wife. Ah, wait, and a demono.
6: Then Dumb will
1: be a bit. Debbie, Mina, you'll be an eye.
6: Debbie,
1: me da se pa me da se
6: me
1: ya be jo so
6: fa me ma me an se sa be o pe regi
1: eh ba de se mo na o fre gidi gidi gidi
6: ma se se ya kon ta ye
1: o mark na yo mark o monitor my life o TikTok
6: And three, Miss Ray, you my mean by a Miss Lanchester.
1: My dear,
6: and I'm up because I'm beyond them.
1: Now, I'm a dancer. Yanum,
6: Yanum,
1: Yanum, Yanum, Yanum, Yanum, Yanum, Yanum,
6: Yanum,
1: Yanum, Yanum, Yanum, Yanum, Yanum, Yanum, Yanum, Yanum, Yanum,
6: Yanum,
1: Yanum, Yanum, Hello.
0: Hello.
1: Yes, sir.
0: Hey, Phil Kofa.
1: Yeah, man.
0: Yeah, I love you.
1: Me too, me love you, brethren.
0: Yeah, my name is Otega.
1: Okay, Otega, let's hear you.
0: I'm a child, I'm a couple of others.
1: Okay.
0: Mm, call it, but almost me come, show Mamma do. And a madame power and I see.
1: Okay,
4: 104.5.
1: Right.
0: Now, commission, short road driver, say, well, Malam Station, you know.
1: Okay.
0: She'll be out.
1: Right.
0: Oh, we are my boy, Romeo Naman.
1: Romeo.
0: Sorry.
1: Matty, why?
0: I'm a person of him.
1: Okay, but I see we breathe. Hello.
5: Hello.
1: Yes, sir.
5: Yeah. Nankase.
1: A hobo called here. Okay, young to us.
5: Well,
1: I'm not going to keep my own to me now. That's right.
5: Let's see. Oh, Madina.
1: Okay.
5: And I mean, wife.
1: Mm-hmm.
5: I'm sure not that way.
1: Okay, now, wife, who are done as one night? Okay, now it's what they are
4: all.
1: That's why. All right, but that's if I say, and you bet me, afraid about so. Our man said, yes, why she will be up a sort of internet. So, as one of our friends said, would you agree be what for my 0551656565? Hello?
7: Hello?
1: Yes, sir.
7: Together as one man,
1: why? Together as one, oh. Matias here. Baba, my wife. But I see we pray. Hello.
4: 104.5.
1: Hello. Hello. Benkwana.
7: Hello.
1: Hello. Yes, sir.
7: Make a
1: Okay.
7: Opposite Baku.
1: Okay.
7: Mata told him it's a question.
1: Mm-hmm.
7: You hunter back.
1: Right.
7: Your
1: okay.
7: Boy for me, I told it a jira.
4: This is Plan B.
1: Okay.
7: Not any training me. It starts in our community. That's all I do. I'm saying, Tarazo, yes, the Manu town. Baku opposite.
1: Mm-hmm.
7: Baku opposite. The Manu town.
1: Okay.
7: Bye bye.
1: Bye bye. May I suppose we are free to Manu town. You will encomma Mr. Kwabena was so pair together as one. Ubianya, my dear. Mamem fanshim na yenje no tataka klasa na intime entwa so I have
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0: Enti won so betimi afrede abaso. 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
1: Oh, Minya.
0: Yes, sir.
1: Me see. Who's so free?
0: Me free at Chimon Tronai, New Abrim.
1: Oh, very good. Me see if you can see.
0: Oh,
1: and you have been dancing.
0: Aye.
1: Me crop wants you free. Tokwai.
0: Tokwai, oh.
1: Yes.
0: I want you many more pan.
1: Oh, thank you, thank you, thank you. Very good. Eh, for me danso.
0: Danso, what can I say for you?
1: Which are from agenda?
0: Agenda one.
1: Yes.
0: Where agenda one as agenda two?
1: Hey, agenda one. No, no agenda, no event.
0: That's right, that's right, that's right, that's right, that's right.
1: Mbacho, pray me, Marty Button.
0: Okay.
1: Please forgive me.
0: Okay, okay. So, me and my mom, I'm sure boss said that's an 18. Come on, me ba. Nah, me di abro, why?
1: Masi.
0: Me da si be bruy. Me da si be bruy. Oso ka se frame fa?
1: Tema continent.
0: Oh, na ya se yanga se di mo.
1: Di mo.
0: Eni mi amu kro mni pane wodi ya. 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
1: Eh, just mi a personal number.
0: Unim. Like Ben wa fresh usui. Last number ni ya se.
1: Me last number is 14.
0: Dabi mene. Like studio line wa friend ame hadi.
1: Okay, 6565 now.
0: Okay, who we are on?
1: Hey.
0: I have freeway 0551. Yanko. Yanko.
1: 0551.
0: 65.
1: Neba. Okay.

0: Shoko.
1: Shoko.
0: That's all right.
1: Okay, what am I eating you?
0: Let me say, my first time I'm eating you.
1: Oh, sir.
0: My first time I'm
1: eating you. Anyone bring your mama, papa?
0: Easy. Obi, your mama, any day, reggae music, Mopane, Ras Mubarak.
1: That's right.
0: In 90s, you know. That was unique, Ethan.
1: Okay.
0: On the chest, me tea, Nama, me tea.
1: Hello.
2: Hello.
1: Yes, sir.
2: Yes, I was. Good evening.
1: Good evening, chairman.
2: Yes, sir. But your friend, Al-Hassan Karim.
1: Al-Hassan, how can you free him from?
2: Yeah, my friend, Al-Hassan Market is Abu Zungu.
1: Oh, now you're saying Miami DMO, Eastern Region.
2: Enye,
1: how now me fuck with my chrome in your brim?
2: Master. Why am I meura?
1: Oh, how are they?
2: Heroes. Ndu mo, why am I my kame papa na juro?
1: Oh.
2: Heroes. Reggae. Master. Enye, easy.
1: Bye.

0: Okay, Obiaba, my man, Fano. Hello.
1: Hello, sir.
0: Yes, sir. Good evening, boss.
1: What's the one?
0: Any, I mean, yeah, I mean, yeah, I mean, yeah, I mean, yeah, I mean, yeah, I mean, yeah, I mean, yeah, I mean, yeah, I mean, yeah, I mean, yeah, I mean, yeah, I mean, yeah, I mean, yeah, I mean, yeah, I mean, yeah, I mean, yeah, I mean, yeah, I mean, yeah, I mean, yeah, I mean, yeah, I mean, yeah, I mean, yeah, I mean, yeah, I mean, yeah, I mean, yeah, I mean, yeah, I mean, yeah, I mean, yeah, I mean, yeah, I mean, yeah, I mean, yeah, I mean, yeah, I mean, yeah, I mean, yeah, I mean, yeah, I mean, yeah, I mean, yeah, I mean, yeah, I mean, yeah, I mean, yeah, I mean, yeah, I mean, yeah, I mean, yeah, I mean, yeah, I mean, yeah, I mean, ye

mentu nchane bi ma o ma ahwem live or TikTok no you may make shamo pa ya me shamo na onye mkesia mno ka say JWT at 10 join live or TikTok you my body in shamo kiti no ndu mo mo share say mo hwem live or TikTok ni na no body in shamo ati onye mkesia pa na life ni different kra and what dinner lights, you know. Lights, you know, you're 9K. Why check your head? We'll be this your magic baby. Lights, you know, 9K. Check your head. You're the baby. Hey, you made your boy come if you're the beer. 10 p.m. to 12 a.m. Oh, madam, I God bless. I'm from life. I'm from Toronto. I knew I bring me younger than me. I'm from Wadden Show. Black Rose Clothing. 104.5. From a new town. I'm from Wadden Show. King George. AK 24/7. Kumasi. I'm from Wadden Show. What's it? I'm from Kasiopan. I'm from 9.1K.

Check it. And Jan, I'm doing fridge by dinner AC. It was my best and Kuno. I'm a debating, you know, up and away yet. I'm so waiting your friend. I'll be an acting your queer anyway. Let me the amount 0551 656565. And I say 0551 656656. Oh, Fred Basso, I'm making a foul. Nah, you're creating money, sir. I have plan B 104.5. This is Friday reggae night, where your man obeyed this year, Kofi Sechi, behind the turntable, doing it like nobody's business. What you say? And you might not see. Every flip, Lucky Dube, AK Lucky Dube. Was in Ukrabia, New Jersey. And an Ukraine, but an intro. And I am trying to better than Ukraine. At your ear. 24/7. Oh, Mamma, you have been a man. Was in a point on his own coin.

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1: 5. As you say,
0: me who you? Na ma mi ni ana.
1: Pastor, ame.
0: Se me kache na se nyadi awada.
1: Se nyada yu. 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
0: Wase. 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
1: Wale kasa.
0: Na.
1: Ah. 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Na hoye de.
0: O nyame adu me hoye pa.
1: This
0: is my cousin who are
1: with
0: you. Would
1: there
0: be a man to Hawaii?
1: I'm in Mr. Fashion Freedom.
0: Bye bye.
1: Bye.

0: coming for fridge within fancy. Remember, they are so. Hello, my last caller.
1: Yes, agenda, like I say.
0: Agenda?
1: Yes, improving, you know.
0: What's up, my own?
1: Have you checked for my end? Remember me.
0: Remember me, own?
1: Yes.
0: So, from Lucky to be on?
1: Yes, remember me.
0: I didn't know, but remember me.
1: Oh, and why, Mr. Brown?
0: Yes. And the remember me. And the bad didn't want to my yo didn't you open.
1: Okay, my time is get friend beef.
0: So,
1: Mr. Makami get friend.
0: Ah, it's not open on wrong. I'm paying you
1: with that agenda. I say, remember me.
0: Yes.
1: Only the echo.
0: Lucky to be so, or born you with my adrofuo.
1: Hey.
0: On, sir. Me fans on the way you will feel what you see.
1: Yes.
0: A jumen tuba tubata, some oko, aqua quedman, zero 4 points. A jumble be a no banner word in a near suit, not just one form and abroso.
1: Thank you.
0: Oh,
1: exactly what I want.
0: And you, when now can't you, and you, we are.

America Senso. 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I join him live on TikTok. 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I had a bit of a mum crime. I'm going to be the media.

Sabri, a so body in Samo Pawati, no Yamu Cassia, Mamu Hem Life, or TikTok. Meet me, Modino, King George, aka.

CEO Edema Miraculous Clothing or Temanu Town Street Madabankuman. Oh, or say one love. George Medasi. Because I am a Yasame Soros war. But Emreno, so I'm a tear.